slave trader, a sailor who bought black men in Africa and sold them in England until something changed his life. Something made him leave the sea, become a Christian minister, and lead the fight for England's abolition of slavery, nearly 100 years before Abe Lincoln. John Newton had become a sea captain in his 20s, transporting human cargo from Africa to England. During one of those voyages, he became very disturbed at the idea of human beings imprisoned in the hold. And as his ship plowed north, a violent storm came up. And it was while the wind and the waves were knocking the ship around that he saw the light. And he sat in his cabin as it pitched and rolled, and inspired by this tremendous emotion, wrote down the feelings of his revelation in this poetic verse. Amazing grace, how sweet the sound, that saved a wretch like me. I once was lost, but now I'm found. Was blind, but now I see.

number 29 in our countdown this week, Judy Collins' Amazing Grace. The biggest hits in the nation are yet to come as we count them down on American Top 40. We're up to number 28, Van Morrison.

0: the big movers on American Top 40 this week. It debuted at number 39 last week. Now at number 28, Van Morrison and Blue Money. This is Casey Kasem counting them down. We've got 2 big hours and 27 hits to go on American Top 40.
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0: This is Casey Kasem, and hour number 2 of AT40 gets underway in just a moment. But first, I'd like to welcome 3 more stations just joining us on American Top 40. WABB in Mobile, Alabama is with us now. And so are WKDR in Plattsburgh, New York, and KLOU in Lake Charles, Louisiana. Glad to have you with us as we count down the hits. Here's number 27 this week, Watching

shoulders off to bed. Old sleepyhead, that's my boy. Gotta have a drink of water and a story.

0: 10 this week. At number 27, it got as high as number 11 on American Top 40. Bobby Goldsboro watching Scotty grow.
1: Number 26.
0: The countdown continues. This song drops 6 this week. From England, Dave Edmunds and a former number one song of the British Isles, I Hear You Knockin'.

0: the Mission District of San Francisco, Santana and Oye Como Va. Last week 26, this week at number 25. Well, coming up in the next quarter hour, an AT40 special. The first rock and roll instrumental ever to hit number one. And one of the members of the group was Glenn Campbell.
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0: This song moved up 8 points on American Top 40. Last week it debuted at 32. Now at 24, Chicago. And

number 24 this week, Chicago and Free. Well, up until now, the biggest hit record that Andy Williams has ever had was Can't Get Used to Losing You. That was back in 1963. It looks as though this one may top it. The theme from Love Story, Where Do I Begin?

Moving up one this week at number 23, Andy Williams, the theme from Love Story, Where Do I Begin? Now an AT40 special, the first rock and roll instrumental ever to reach number one on the charts. It happened 13 years ago, and Glenn Campbell was a member of the group. That was before anybody outside the business knew who Glenn was. But everybody in the business knew he was one of the great guitarists. From 1958, the first rock and roll instrumental ever to reach the top spot on the charts. Here are the Champs and Tequila.

0: 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Tequila by the Champs.
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0: At number 22, a former number one country and western song by Ben Anderson.

Rose Garden by Lynn Anderson. 13 weeks of American Top 40, this week at number 22. This song has been on American Top 40 longer than any other of the Top 40. Knocked three times, 15 weeks on the chart.

by Dawn. Last week at number 14, this week at number 21. From the Florida Everglades to the California Redwoods, you hear the nation's top hits every week at this time on American Top 40. My name's Casey Kasem, and the countdown continues with a song at number 20. Halfway up the charts, the Grassroots' Temptation.

Last week, number 21. This week at number 20, The Grassroots and Temptation Eyes. Let's look at the way Billboard figures the rankings each week. They get retail sales information from 100 record stores across the country. They run it through a data processing computer system and come up with their Hot 100 list of the week's most popular singles. Then, from Billboard's list of 100, we take the top 40, count them down for you on AT40. We're up to number 19 now, and it's by George Harrison. What?

0: week. It debuted at 27, all the way up to number 19 this week. George Harrison and What Is Life. Coming up in the next quarter hour, a hit by a young star who had three TV shows shot out from under him, even while he was getting more fan mail than anybody in that network's history.
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0: Here's the biggest hit song that Marvin Gaye has had since he heard it through the grapevine back in 1968. Moving up 11 in the biggest jumper on the charts this week. What's going on?

moving up 11 this week. Now at number 18, Marvin Gaye and What's Going On. American Top 40 is heard every week coast to coast on great radio stations like WKBR, Manchester, New Hampshire. From Detroit, Wilson Pickett. Don't go.

let the green grass fool you. Wilson Pickett, last week number 18, this week number 17 on American Top 40. Now, the hit by the star who had three television shows shot right out from under him while he was getting more fan mail than anybody on that network ever got. He first sang and smiled his way to national stardom on the pop music show Shindig. When it was canceled, several hundred thousand letters of protest poured in, mostly from his fans. Next, he was a featured regular on Here Come the Brides and was getting 17,000 letters a week when that show got the axe. Then he was a recurring featured singer on Music Scene. And it was the same week that he was presented his first gold record and received mail from 30,000 of his fans that the network canceled that show too. It's like a game with this singing star. The shows fold under him, but he gets stronger. At number 16 this week, here's Bobby Sherman's latest single, Cry.

week on American Top 40, all the way up to number 16, Bobby Sherman, Cried Like a Baby. Now, an AT40 special. From the number one best-selling album in the nation this week, called Pearl, that was Janis Joplin's nickname, here's an instrumental, Buried Alive,

Tilt Boogie Band from the album Pearl with Janis Joplin, the number one best-selling album in the country this week, an AT40 special. Back to the countdown now, and a song that moved up 7 points this week to number

0: big movers this week. At number 15, Sammy Smith, and Help Me Make It Through the Night. That wraps up the second hour of American Top 40 with the top 14 tunes in the USA yet to come.
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0: This is the third hour of American Top 40, and we're headed into the 14 most popular songs in the USA. My name's Casey, and I'd like to say hi to two more of the stations that are joining us this week. KOZA in Texas, serving Odessa and Midland, and WNRI in Woonsocket, Rhode Island. Welcome to the countdown. And on it goes with a group whose four members all come from the Woonsocket part of America. Three guys from Providence, and the fourth from Somerset, Mass. Here's Wadsworth, Mass.

Mary, Wadsworth Mansion on American Top 40, last week at number 10, this week at number 14. Now a hit by the artist who was the first to win two Grammys for Record of the Year. In the 13-year history of the Grammys, only one other act, the Fifth Dimension, has equaled the feat. But nobody's equaled this artist in the total number of Grammys he has, or the number of categories he's won them in. His two Record of the Year awards came in 61 and 63 with Moon River and The Days of Wine and Roses. This week, he's number 13 in the countdown with the theme from Love Story. Here's Henry Mancini.

0: Number 13, again this week, Henry Mancini, Orchestra and Chorus. And the theme from Love Story.
1: Number 12.
0: The last 3 weeks, this song was at number 9. It drops to number 12 this week. It's Mr. Bojangles, the Nitty Gritty Dirt Band.

Nitty Gritty Dirt Band and the biggest hit they've ever had. Number 12 this week, it dropped 3 points. Mr. Bojangles. After being at number 8 for 2 weeks, it drops to number 11 this week. Jerry Reed and his hit called Amos Moser.

0: 11 this week, dropping 3. Jerry Reed and Amos Moses. Coming up, a current hit by an American group that's just been named by a leading British music publication as the world's top rock group.
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0: Gordon Lightfoot's first American hit song got up to number 5, and that's where it's been the last 3 weeks. This week.

number 10 this week. It dropped 5. Gordon Lightfoot from Ontario, Canada. And if you could read my mind, 3 hours once a week with American Top 40, and you know where it's at in the national music scene. My name's Casey. On with the countdown and the Partridge Family with Doesn't Somebody Want to Be Wanted?

You know, I'm no different from anybody else. I start each day and I end each night. But it gets really lonely when you're by yourself. Now where is love? And who is love? I gotta know.

Week number 15, now at number 9, and moving. Partridge Family and Doesn't Somebody Want to Be Wanted? Now a hit by the American group that recently was named the top group in the world in a British popularity poll. Her Majesty's music lovers picked the San Francisco-based quartet that recently became a trio when one member, the leader's brother, resigned. But Tom is on this record, along with his brother, John Fogerty, and Doug Clifford and Stuart Cook. They're at number 8 this week with a double-sided hit. Here's one side. Have you ever seen the rain?

from number 11 last week to number 8 this week. Have you ever seen the rain? Now, that's the A side of Creedence's Double Cider. Here's the flip side. It's called Hey

0: tonight, John Fogerty and Creedence Clearwater Revival. Next, number 7 of the countdown, written by John Fogerty.
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0: This song moved from number 12 all the way up to number 7. Written by John Fogerty, Proud Mary. A hit all over again by Ike and Tina Turner.
2: You know, every now and then, I think you might like to hear something from us. Nice and easy. But there's just one thing, you see. We never, ever do nothing nice and easy. We always do it nice and rough. But we're going to take the beginning of this song and do it

0: number five in the nation this week, Tom Jones, She's a Lady. Coming up in this quarter hour, a hit by a singer whose voice one critic described as whiskey-soaked. He wasn't writing about Dean Martin, and he wasn't making a joke.
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0: From the rocky coast of Maine to the sandy shores of Hawaii, you hear the nation's top hits every week at this time on AT40. My name's Casey Kasem, and the countdown continues with The Temptations and Just My

last week at number 4, same position this week in the number 1 soul record on the Billboard Soul Charts. Temptations, Just My Imagination, Running Away With Me. 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

number three in American Top 40, The Carpenters, and For All We Know. Now in the number two position this week, the hit by the singing star whose voice at least one critic says is whiskey-soaked. Sounds like he was putting her down, doesn't it? Well, he wasn't. David Finkel used the most affectionate but honest words he could find to describe one of the most unforgettable voices that this generation's heard. Here's what he said. Her voice is whiskey-soaked. Notes become harsh chords as if a bow is being drawn across all four strings of an untuned violin. And then suddenly, like the sun breaking through black clouds, the voice is sweet and a tantalizing, cruel return to purity. And then the black clouds return. Busted.

week at number 3, this week at number 2, Janis Joplin, me, and Bobby McGee. This is Casey Kasem on American Top 40. The most popular song in America today is by a group of 5 brothers who've been earning man-sized salaries as a singing act for 8 or 9 years, since the oldest was only 13 years old. Now, for the 5th consecutive week, the number 1 song in the nation, One Bad Apple by the Osmonds.

0: And there it is, the number one song for the fifth consecutive week on American Top 40, The Osmonds and One Bad Apple. You've just heard the 40 biggest selling hits in America this week on American Top 40. My name's Casey Kasem, and we do our countdown every week at this time. Our list of the top 40 comes from the Billboard weekly tabulation of the country's most popular songs, compiled from retail record sales. American Top 40 is a Watermark production, and we tape the show in Hollywood. Hope you'll join me next week, and we'll do it again. Till then, keep your feet in the ground and keep reaching for the stars.
1: 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Special thanks to Kalila Dawkins, Rob Durkee, Pete Battistini, Scott Lakefield, Mike Savage, Michael Cross, Dave Nunes, and of course, the legend where the countdown began, Casey Kasem. I'm Larry Morgan. 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
1: 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This week's presentation is from July 22nd, 1978.

Hello again, and welcome to American Top 40. I'm Casey Kasem, and this is the program that lets you know where your favorite songs are on Billboard Magazine's National Singles Survey. Well, we have six new songs in our countdown this week, and they're the first six songs we'll be hearing today. And kicking things off in the number 40 position, a brand new song by the man whose most recent hit has been sitting in the number one spot on AT 40 for the past 5 weeks. Andy Gibb's first three chart singles have each made it to number one. This week, he begins a bid to make it four in a row as he debuts with his latest. At number 40, Andy Gibb and Everlasting Love.

0: to the 40 hottest records in the USA this week, a debut song by Andy Gibb and Everlasting Love. Coming up, I have the first top 40 hit by a composer, conductor, arranger, producer, and performer who's contributed one or more of those talents on more than 1,000 record albums.
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0: You're listening to American Top 40 and our weekly countdown of the biggest hits in the nation. I'm Casey Kasem, and at number 39 with the second of our debut songs is a new group, three girls and a guy who call themselves Boney M. Their song has already spent several weeks at number one in England, and this week it debuts on American Top 40. Here's Boney M with Rivers of Babylon.

Number 39, a debut song by three girls and a guy originally from the West Indies, now making their home in Germany. That's Rivers of Babylon by Boney M. Well, now I have the first top 40 hit by the man who says he's been directly involved in the creative process on more than 1,000 albums, 11 of which were his own. On the other 989 or so, he composed the music, or arranged it, or conducted it, or produced the session, or performed in it, or all of the above. The name of Quincy Jones is pretty well known to the public. He's hit the album chart every single year since 1969, and within the industry, he's a positive giant. If I read you the list now of the artists whose albums he's worked on, it would sound like the all-time who's who in the world of music. So, all of that should set the stage for rolling in the first hit single by Quincy Jones. It's called Stuff Like That. Now, it doesn't say so on the label, but the vocal work is by Nick Ashford and Valerie Simpson and Chaka Khan. Debuting at number 38, Quincy Jones.

0: Number 38 and debuting on AT40, a former number one soul song by Quincy Jones. Stuff Like That.
1: Number 37.
0: The fourth of our debut songs this week belongs to a newcomer from Philadelphia. She calls herself Evelyn Champagne King. But ironically, she still isn't old enough to buy a bottle of the bubbly. Debuting at number 37, her first top 40 hit is titled Shame.

countdown this week on American Top 40 and our fourth debut record. A newcomer, Evelyn Champagne King at number 37 with Shame. 36 hits to number one, and we're counting them down. America. American Top 40 is heard in the 50 states and around the world every week on great radio stations like KDGO, Durango, Colorado, KGOL, Lake Jackson, Texas, and Radio Avon, Christchurch, New Zealand. Here now is the number one disco song in the USA this week. It debuts on American Top 40 at number 36. The group, A Taste of Honey. The song, Boogie Oogie Oogie.

0: six debut songs on AT40. There's the fifth, coming in at number 36, A Taste of Honey with Boogie Oogie Oogie.
1: Number 35.
0: A little later this hour, we'll hear the current hit duet by John Travolta and Olivia Newton-John. Right now, here's the latest solo by Olivia. The highest debuting song of the week at number 35 from the film Grease, Olivia Newton-John and Hopelessly Devoted to You. It's my

Olivia Newton-John at number 35 with the highest debuting record this week on American Top 40, Hopelessly Devoted to You. Every week at this time, we count down the 40 top tunes in the USA. I'm Casey Kasem, and the countdown doesn't stop till we get to number one. At number 34, second week on the chart, moving up four, here's Kenny Rogers, born and raised in Houston, Texas. His latest

Love or Something Like It at number 34 by Kenny Rogers, second week on the chart. A listener in California wants to know what group has had the most number one albums and what woman has had the most. Well, the group is probably obvious, but among the women, we have a two-way tie between two girls from Brooklyn, one actress and one songwriter. Details coming up. You're listening to the nation's biggest hits by the world's biggest pop stars. And the countdown continues with one of them right now. At number 33 with his second top 40 hit, here's Bruce Springsteen and Prove It All Night.

Springsteen moves from 35 to 33. Second week on the chart with Prove It All Night. This is Casey Kasem on AT40 in Hollywood. And now, let me answer that question about the most number one LPs. Maggie Gibson up in Alameda, California, heard me say that the leader among male solo singers for the most number one albums was Bing Crosby. Bing had 10 of them. And now Maggie wants to know which group had the most number one albums and which female solo singer. Well, the leading group won't surprise too many people. It's the Beatles, and they're way out in front with 15 albums that have hit number one. Now, with the women, we have a tie between two superstars, both from Brooklyn, New York. One of them is the girl who became a leading songwriter long before she hit big as a singer. That was Carole King. And the lady Carole is tied with, at 3 number one albums apiece, was working as an actress both on and off Broadway until she hit as a singer. And that was Barbara Streisand. So those are your number one album leaders, Maggie. Bing Crosby, The Beatles, and a tie between Carole King and Barbara Streisand at 3. Thanks for your letter. And now on with the countdown and the song, Can We Still Be Friends by Tom.

0: singer, songwriter, and producer Todd Rundgren at number 32, moving up 4 this week with Can We Still Be Friends? And the countdown rolls on.
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0: American Top 40 originates in Hollywood. My name is Casey Kasem, and the countdown rolls on now with a song at number 31, a former number one song by John Travolta and Olivia Newton-John.
2: I got

you the one that I want. John Travolta and Olivia Newton-John moving back up the chart two notches this week to number 31. We're counting down the most popular songs in the country from Kodiak to Kokomo, from Hartford to Honolulu. I'm Casey Kasem, and we're up to number 30. Second week on the chart, moving up 10. It's Wings.

0: Wings at number 30 on American Top 40, second week on the chart, moving up 10 with I've Had Enough. Coming up, a spin-off of an Elvis Presley song. The current hit by Meatloaf that borrowed six key words from a former number one smash by Elvis.
1: It's from coast to coast.
0: We're counting down the hits the way they're ranked on Billboard's national charts. After peaking last week at number 16, Eric Clapton falls way down 13 notches this week to number 29 with Wonderful Tonight.

Englishman Eric Clapton falling from 16 to 29 this week with Wonderful Tonight. This is Casey Kasem on American Top 40 in Hollywood. And this next song in the countdown borrowed six key words from a former number one smash by Elvis Presley. And it became a spin-off hit that peaked at number 11 a couple of weeks ago. In 1956, Elvis hit the top of the charts with a song that in part

title line from Elvis's hit gave songwriter Jim Steinman, 20 years later, an idea for doing a twist on the sentiment expressed in that song. So he wrote, "I want you, I need you, but there ain't no way I'm ever gonna love you. But don't be sad, 'cause 2 out of 3 ain't bad." And that identifies it for you as the current hit by Meatloaf, in whose band songwriter Jim Steinman also plays piano. So, with a tip of the hat to the king of the charts, here are Meatloaf, Jim Steinman and Company. At number 28, 2 out of 3 ain't bad.

Meatloaf, produced by Todd Rundgren, at number 28, falling from 13 this week and still hanging in there, 13th week on the chart. 2 out of 3 ain't bad. Climbing 5 notches this week on American Top 40 with his double-sided hit, here's Jackson Browne. The flip side is titled The Loadout, and this side at number 27 is Stay.

0: Rockin' and Rollin' 50 style at number 27, third week on the chart, and moving up five, that's Jackson Browne with Stay. This is Casey Kasem in Hollywood counting them down on American Top 40. We've got 26 hits to go, so stay right there.
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0: Now, on with our survey of the 40 top hits in the nation. This is American Top 40. I'm Casey Kasem, and the countdown continues.
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0: Getting us started in the second hour of AT 40, here's the hottest comedian in the nation, Steve Martin, with his ode to Old King Tut.

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0: 3 hours with American Top 40, and you know where your favorite records are in the national music scene. The song at number 25 this week debuted 4 weeks ago. It's Barbra Streisand and Songbird.

survey song number 25 on American Top 40, moving up four, Songbird by Barbara Streisand. You're listening to a countdown of the 40 biggest hits in the USA, and right now we're up to the current hit by the most successful female record producer in the history of the charts. You know, very few women have even attempted to break into this male-dominated profession. Among those who have are Carole King, Barbara Streisand, Sylvia Robinson, and Millie Jackson. The famous female singer who's been producing her own records under the pseudonym Rubina Flake for the past 3 years not only broke through the sex barrier in record production, she succeeded at it. But the road's been rough. The lady's real name is Roberta Flack. And back in 1975, when she was about to begin her Feel Like Making Love album, her regular producer left the label she records for. So a new producer was assigned. But he didn't work out. So Roberta told the company that she herself would produce the album. Well, the company didn't like that idea, but Roberta insisted. And she says, when they thought about all the records she was selling for them and the Grammy she'd won, they gave in and let her produce. The title song from that album, Feel Like Making Love, was a number one smash. But the album itself, it didn't do too well. So

when it was time to cut her next album and Roberta wanted to produce that too, the company said no. Once again, Roberta stood her ground and insisted that she could do the job. She got her way. And she was right. That album, titled Blue Lights in the Basement, has already hit the top 10 on the LP chart and produced a top 5 single right here on American Top 40, The Closer I Get to You. This week, Roberta Flack is at number 24 with If Ever I See You Again.

Roberta Flack in a song written and produced by Joe Brooks from the movie If Ever I See You Again, the title song. Every week, American Top 40 is heard in our 50 states and around the world on such great radio stations as KFLY, Corvallis, Oregon, WCGY, Lawrence, Massachusetts, and KGW, Portland, Oregon. The song at number 23 in the countdown is from another movie, FM, the title song, Steely Dan.

0: The title song from the movie FM by Steely Dan at number 23, second week in a row. This is Casey Kasem on AT40 in Hollywood. Coming up, my report on how the singing nun who had a huge hit in 1963 with Dominique now faces a possible jail sentence for not paying back taxes. Her story is coming up.
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0: Here now on AT40 is our third hit in a row that is a title song from a motion picture. We heard If Ever I See You Again, then FM, and now it's Thank God It's Friday at number 22 and moving up, Love and Kisses.

One of 16 groups in our Countdown in American Top 40 at number 22, moving up two, fifth week on the chart. Love and kisses, and thank God it's Friday. This is Casey Kasem on AT40 in Hollywood, and we move up to number 21 with this hit. Seven big notches for the Atlanta Rhythm Section, third week on the chart. I'm not gonna let it bother me tonight.

The Atlanta Rhythm Section in AT40 moves up 7 to number 21 with I'm Not Gonna Let It Bother Me Tonight. This is Casey Kasem on American Top 40 in Hollywood. And now, the story of the former Catholic nun who may go to jail for not paying back taxes on a huge hit that she had 15 years ago. It was in 1963 that a Dominican nun from Belgium named Sister Luc Gabrielle appeared on the old Ed Sullivan TV show and sang a song called Dominique. The response from the TV broadcast was so great that a record company decided to put the song out as a single. Before long, the whole country was singing that catchy melody. And the popularity of the record and Sister Luc Gabrielle gave Hollywood the idea for a film. In no time at all, there was a movie called The Singing Nun, starring Debbie Reynolds. All of this happened between 1963 and 1966. And because she was a Dominican nun and had taken a vow of poverty, Sister Luc Gabrielle received none of the profits from her work. All the money she earned went to charity, and the funds were handled by a lawyer for the convent. Well, 12 years ago, Sister Luc Gabrielle left the convent, resumed using her original name, Janine Deckers, and now makes a living giving guitar lessons at $3 an hour. Recently, the Belgian government contacted her and said that since she isn't a nun anymore, she now owes the government $110,000 back taxes on the money she earned as a singing nun. Miss Deckers says she never saw the money, but she can't prove it because the lawyer has died and nobody can find his records. So it's up to the Belgian courts. If the ruling goes against Janine Deckers, the singing nun could go to prison. But we don't think that'll happen. Anyway, the minute we hear any further action on the case, we'll pass it right on. Now, on with the countdown. Number 20. Walter Egan's first hit record is Magnet and Steel. It debuted at number 39 4 weeks ago. This week, it's at number 20.

Walter Egan, originally from Forest Hills, New York, who makes his home in L.A. today. At number 20, moving up six with Magnet and Steel. 19 hits to number one, and we're counting them down. You're listening to the most listened to songs in the USA on American Top 40, and the countdown continues now with a song that peaked at number 12 the past couple of weeks. Falling to number 19 this week, here's Michael Johnson and Bluer Than

You're the only light this empty room has ever had. Michael Johnson at number 19, falling seven notches with Bluer Than Blue. Number 18. Somewhere off the Texas Gulf Coast sails the shrimp boat this next group named itself after. At number 18 on American Top 40 this week, here's Toby Bo with My Angel Baby.

0: Valley in Texas, a five-man group who call themselves Toby Bo at number 18 and moving up fourth week on the chart. My Angel Baby, 17 hits to number one, and we're counting down.
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0: We're counting down the hits the way they're ranked on Billboard's national charts, and here's another one of them songs from a motion picture. The second song from FM. It's titled Life's Been Good. Moving up 2, fourth week on the chart, here's Joe Walsh.

0: former New Yorker Joe Walsh on American Top 40 at number 17, moving up two notches with his second hit song, Life's Been Good.
1: Number 16.
0: Ladies, get up off your seats. Gentlemen, get on your feet. Come on and dance with me. Peter Brown hanging in there for the 12th consecutive week, falling to number 16, eight notches with this hit tune.

0: Peter Brown, after 4 weeks in the top 10, falls to number 16 with Dance With Me. Coming up, the current hit by a group who went from zero popularity to headliner status so fast they couldn't get other bands to open their concerts because the other bands didn't know who they were.
1: JC's Coast to Coast.
0: The countdown continues on American Top 40 as we get closer to the number one song in the USA. Here's That Man Again at number 15 with only his 12th consecutive Top 40 single. It's Barry Manilow and Copacabana.

Barry Manilow moving from 17 to 15 on American Top 40, third week on the chart with Copacabana. Well, now I have the hit by an act that went from zero popularity to headliner status so fast they found it difficult to find opening acts because no one knew who they were. The act is Foreigner, and the group's drummer, Dennis Elliott, told us that when the group started, they put out an album and then went on a two-week tour to promote it. At the time, Foreigner was the opening act for the Doobie Brothers. Well, Dennis says that two-week tour stretched into 7 months on the road, and by the time the tour was over, Foreigner was no longer an opening act. They were the headliners. In 3 short months, they scored with a hit single called Feels Like the First Time and a hit album called Foreigner, both of which climbed to the number 4 spots on their respective charts. But their whirlwind success caused an unexpected problem. Here was Foreigner with both a top 5 single and album on the charts, one of the hottest new concert attractions in the country, but they couldn't find any opening acts. When Foreigner would approach other acts about opening for them, those acts would say, "Why should we? Who are they and what have they done?" Dennis Elliott said, "It was frightening. Some groups take 4 or 5 years to get to be headliners. We did it in 3 months." Unquote. Here's Hot-Blooded, the current hit by Foreigner.

0: Survey song number 14, moving up 6 notches, third week on the chart. It's Foreigner and Hot Blooded. This is Casey Kasem in Hollywood. We'll be right back with the top 13 tunes in the USA.
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0: As our countdown continues, I want to welcome KRNS Burns, Oregon. 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
2: Number 13.
0: A couple of months back, Jefferson Starship reached the top 10 with their last hit, Count on Me. This week, they're up to number 13 with their latest, Runaway.

0: Jefferson Starship at number 13. Fifth week on the chart, they move up a couple of notches with Runaway. From Hollywood, this is Casey Kasem, and the countdown doesn't stop until we hit number one. Here's a tune that got as high as number three a few weeks ago. This week, it falls out of the top 10 for the first time in 6 weeks. At number 12, Bonnie Tyler, It's a Heartache.
1: It's

Bonnie Tyler, the first hit song for the girl from Wales, a former top 10 record now at number 12 called It's a Heartache. 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At number 11, moving up three notches, Pablo Cruz and Love Will Find a Way.

0: will cruise and love will find a way. We're counting down now on AT40 to a foreign group who are the most profitable business enterprise in their entire country. They make a bigger net profit than Volvo or Saab or Ingmar Bergman. 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
0: Here now on AT40 is the hottest moving record within the countdown, moving up 11 notches third week on the chart to number 10. Three Times a Lady by the Count.

The Commodores on American Top 40, their fifth time in the top 10. That's the hottest moving record in the countdown, moving up 11 to number 10. Three times a lady. This is Casey Kasem on American Top 40 in Hollywood. Now listen to this. In a country whose gross national product per capita is the largest in the world, the most profitable business enterprise is a recording act. The group whose song is next in the countdown. Now, they're not among the corporations with the biggest gross revenues, but their net profit is greater than any of them. For 1977, this group's total revenues from all their business activities came to more than $21 million. And of that gross, they got to keep over $12 million as profit, which makes this group the largest profit-making corporation in all of their native land of Sweden. And Sweden is one of the most advanced commercial industrial nations in the world. So this group, ABBA, is big business. Most of their income is from record sales and concerts. But they have other investments, too. They own real estate, an art gallery, and an international trading company that barters their own albums for oil and other goods with some of the countries from Eastern Europe. What it all means, I suppose, is that being a successful creative artist these days is a lot more complicated than it used to be. ABBA's current hit moves down six notches this week to number 9. It was as high as number 3 last week. Take a Chance on Me.

0: ABBA at number 9 on American Top 40 and their 8th week in the top 10. They fall 6 notches with Take a Chance on Me. 8 hits to number 1, and we're counting them down.
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0: 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The song at number 8 in our countdown this week is a big, big former number 1 soul song. It falls from number 4 to number 8. The OJs and Used to Be My.

are the trio from Ohio who make their home in Philadelphia these days, the OJs falling from number 4 to number 8 with Used to Be My Girl. This is Casey Kasem in Hollywood, and now, before we hear the 7 most popular songs in the nation, let's see what's at the top of the other charts. Number 1 on the soul chart, You and I by Rick James. Number 1 on the country chart, Only One Love in My Life, Ronnie Millsap. The number 1 best-selling album is Some Girls by the Rolling Stones. And now, at number 7 on AT40, The Groove Line by Equate.

0: The seventh most popular song in the USA, second week in a row by Heatwave on American Top 40, The Groove Line. A listener in North Dakota heard me say that Johnny Mathis holds the record for riding the album chart the most consecutive weeks with the same album. And he wants to know who holds that record among female artists. Well, the rock and roll Wonder Woman who leads the ladies also leads all the men except Mathis. Details coming up.
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0: Here's one of the most popular voices in the world. First week in the top 10 for his current hit, moving up five big notches. Frankie Valli and his fourth top 10 record as a solo artist. This is Grease.

Perry Gibb wrote it. It's the title song from Grease, and it was sung by Frankie Valli, moving up to number 6 in the countdown. Now, let me answer that question about women on the album chart. The letter comes in from Bismarck, North Dakota, from Craig Jackson. And Craig writes, "Dear Casey, a while back you said that Johnny Mathis held the all-time record for keeping an album on the chart for the most consecutive weeks. Well, I'd like to know, who is his female counterpart? Who's the girl with the longest-running album on the LP chart?" Well, Craig, not counting the albums of movie soundtracks and Broadway musicals, the female champ in this category is right up there in competition with groups and male solo acts. In fact, she beats all groups and all but one male, the champ himself, Johnny Mathis. His album, Johnny's Greatest Hits, set the all-time record with 490 straight weeks on the album chart. That was a 9.5-year stretch from 1958 to 1967. In second place is the singing, songwriting, piano-playing rock and roll superstar whose album Tapestry rode the Billboard LP chart for 302 consecutive weeks. That was nearly 6 years from the spring of 1971 to early 1977. The artist? That's right, Carole King. Thanks for writing, Craig. Now on with the countdown. Here's a song called Last Dance from the motion picture Thank God It's Friday. It was at number 10 last week. This week it moves up 5.

0: The fifth most popular song in the USA this week on American Top 40, moving up five notches, Donna Summer and Last Dance. The four big ones are coming right up.
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0: You're listening to a countdown of the most popular songs in the USA on AT40. My name is Casey Kasem, and the countdown continues now. Here's Bob Seger. This is the fifth week in the top ten, and he moves up one notch this week to number four with Still the Same.

Survey song number 4 this week, moving up 1 on American Top 40. Bob Seger and the Silver Bullet Band was still the same. Number 3. The number 1 album in the nation this week for the 2nd week in a row belongs to the Rolling Stones. And here on American Top 40, they have the 3rd most popular single in the nation. Just a couple steps outside the number 1 position and still climbing, here are the Stones with Miss You.

0: 11 foreign acts on American Top 40, and the Rolling Stones are one of them, moving from number 6 to number 3 with Miss You. Coming up on AT40, a song on the record label that during the past 6 months has dominated the number one position on the pop chart like no other record company in history. Their artists have held the number one spot for an unprecedented and unbelievable 29 of the past 32 weeks.
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0: Here now on AT40, if you can believe this, is a song that has been at number 2 for 5 consecutive weeks. It's the first hit record for a Scotsman named Jerry Rafferty. His hit song is Baker Street.

just heard the song that I've been announcing at number two for five consecutive weeks on American Top 40. Jerry Rafferty hanging in there, trying for a number one record with Baker Street. Well, now, here's another of the 15 records on the RSO label that have hit the top 40 so far this year. But that fact is only the tip of the iceberg, because in the first 6 months of 1978, RSO Records has dominated the number one position on our singles chart like no other record company in history. We are now in the 30th week of 1978. And for only three of those weeks, did any other recording act not on the RSO label occupy the number one spot? Paul McCartney and Wings on Capitol were there for 2 weeks, and Johnny Mathis and Denise Williams on Columbia spent a week at number one. But for 27 weeks this year, RSO Records has owned the number one position, not to mention the last 2 weeks of 1977. These are the RSO hits that have held number one since then. How Deep Is Your Love by the Bee Gees, Baby Come Back by Player, Staying Alive by the Bee Gees, Love Is Thicker Than Water by Andy Gibb, Night Fever by the Bee Gees, If I Can't Have You by Yvonne Elliman, You're the One That I Want by John and Olivia, and finally, Shadow Dancing by Andy Gibb. Starting last Christmas, that comes to 29 of the last 32 weeks in which RSO Records has held the number one spot. And they're still there. Here is the most popular song in America, number one for the sixth consecutive week, Andy Gibb's

0: Anthony Gibb and his sixth consecutive week at number one on American Top 40 with Shadow Dancing. You just heard the 40 most popular records determined by Billboard magazine for the week ending July 22nd, 1978. American Top 40 is produced in Hollywood by Watermark Incorporated. Executive producer, Tom Rounds. Producer, Nikki Wine. Creative consultant, Don Bastani. I'm Casey Kasem. Join me again next week for our countdown of the 40 biggest hits in the USA. Till then, keep your feet in the ground and keep reaching for the stars. 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
1: 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Special thanks to Kalila Dawkins, Rob Durkee, Pete Battistini, Scott Lakefield, Mike Savage, Michael Cross, Dave Nunez, and of course, the legend where the countdown began, Casey Kasem. I'm Larry Morgan. 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

0: American Top 40. My name's Casey Kasem, and I'm all set to count down the 40 most popular records according to Billboard magazine. Well, this week we've got debuts from Def Leppard, The Jets, and The Bad One himself. But before we start the countdown, let's check out last week's top three. At number three last week was Need You Tonight by NXS. At number two was Hazy Shade of Winter by The Bangles. And at number one last week was Could Have Been by 16-year-old Tiffany. Will the teen queen reign supreme this week? There could be a plot brewing below to overthrow her. We'll find out when we hit the top.
1: Number 40.
0: Leading things off are the seven siblings from the Wolf Graham family, otherwise known as the Jets. They blast into the survey at number 40 with their new one called Rock.

The Jets with Rocket to You, third top 40 hit from their album Magic, and the first of four debuts we have this week on AT40. Dropping out to make room for those debuts are There's the Girl by Heart, Faith by George Michael, So Emotional by Whitney Houston, and Rhythm of Love by Yes. Those four songs drop out. Now, here's a song that falls 15 notches this week, but still manages to hold on to our survey at number 39. It's by the six-man band from Sydney, Australia, Icehouse, with Crazy.

0: six Aussies getting crazy in our countdown. Ice House, they got as high as number 14 and now are at number 39. It's their first top 40 hit. Up next, the first top 40 hit by a Christian heavy metal band. Honestly.
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0: 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At number 38 in our countdown is the first Top 40 hit by a Christian heavy metal band. Four guys from Orange County, California called Striper. Their first one is a ballad titled Honestly.

0: anonymously by the four-man band Striper. Got as high as number 23. This week falls 10 notches and is at number 38. Coming up, the first male solo singer in history to get three number ones from an album. And he's looking for a fourth number one with his latest hit, debuting this week.
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0: These are the hits ranked by Billboard magazine, and this song's been ranked seven different times over the years. This is the sixth time the song's been remade and hit the chart. The original was recorded back in 1968 by the immortal soul singer Otis Redding. Hit number one. Now, debuting at number 37, Michael Bolton singing, Sitting on the Dock of the Bay.

on the dock of the bay, watching the tide roll away. The classic Otis Redding tune from 1968, remade 20 years later by singer-songwriter Michael Bolton. Debuts this week at number 37. On American Top 40, this is Casey. Well, now we're up to the first male solo singer in history to get three number ones from one album. But he's not the first act to do that. It's been done before by a group, a duo, and two female solo singers. Before we get to the solo man, let's take a look at those others. The first act to score three number ones from an album was the group. They did it with the soundtrack album, Saturday Night Fever, and from their next album, Spirits Having Flown, the Bee Gees. That put the Bee Gees into the record books. The next act to do that were a duo who burst onto the pop chart in the early 80s, and they did it with their album, Make It Big. Wham! Then came a female solo singer who, like the Bee Gees, did it twice with the albums Whitney and Whitney Houston. And another solo woman besides Whitney has also scored three number ones from an album. The album True Blue. Madonna, of course. Now, just a few weeks ago, the first solo man joined this exclusive chart club. He's now had three number ones from his latest smash album, and the songs are I Just Can't Stop Loving You, the title song Bad, and that third number one, The Way You Make Me Feel. Three number ones from an album from Michael Jackson, the first male solo singer ever to do that. And Michael's looking for a fourth number one with his latest hit. If he does that, he'll be rewriting some more chart history. We'll see. At number 36, debuting in our countdown, here's Man in the Mirror.

0: Debuting at number 36, Man in the Mirror, a song co-written by a woman, Syeda Garrett, sung by Michael Jackson. If you remember, Syeda sang a duet with Michael that went to number one just a few months ago. I Just Can't Stop Loving You. And the countdown rolls on.
1: Jizzy's Coast to Coast.
0: To the hottest hits in the USA. A few months ago, they prowled their countdown with the song Animal. Now, those rock and roll beasts are back with the week's highest debuter. It's the title song from their album, Hysteria, debuting at number 35, Def Leppard.

0: five-man English band now living in Amsterdam, Holland. Def Leppard. They debut this week with the title song and second hit from their album, Hysteria. It's this week's highest debuter, coming in at number 35. This is Casey with the 40 biggest hits according to Billboard magazine. And the countdown doesn't stop till we reach the top.
1: Number 34.
0: This song reached the top of the Black Singles chart, and now it carves out four more notches in Billboard's pop chart. It's by a newcomer named Keith Sweat. He sings, I Want It.

0: Keith Sweat, the young man from Harlem, New York, with his first chart single, I Want Her. In its second week in the survey, it climbs four notches to number 34. On American Top 40, my name's Casey Kasem. Coming up, the current hit by Squeeze, the first hit song that we know of that started out as a message on a telephone answering machine.
1: The hits from coast to coast. 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
0: The hottest hits by the hottest stars. And at number 33 is a hot young star who doesn't use her real name. She says her first name sounds like trash. You see, her real first name is Debrita. And she thinks that's just a little bit too much like the word debris. So we'll use her nickname. Here's Debbie Gibson with her third Top 40 hit. At number 33,

on Long Island, New York. Now we're up to the first hit song that we know of that started out as a message on a telephone answering machine. So many people these days have those machines that record incoming calls. And how many times have you pondered the problem, what kind of message should I leave on my machine? Should I be straightforward? You know, this is so-and-so and I can't come to the phone right now, so please leave your number, etc. Or should I be cute, clever? Use some kind of music or something. Well, the lead singer and guitarist of the English band Squeeze, Glenn Tilbrook, always opts for the creative approach. Being a musical kind of guy, he's been writing custom jingles for his answering machine for years. And one of those melodic messages came in handy last year. You see, Glenn and his partner, Chris Difford, were working on material for their new album, Babylon and On. They'd been toying with some general ideas for a particular melody and lyric, but they needed a catchy chorus to anchor the song. That's when Glenn heard a jingle ringing in his head. He remembered a melody he'd written for his machine 4 or 5 years ago. It went 853-5937. Glenn can't make it to the phone. So the two songwriters just changed Glenn to the name of a girl, Angela, and the song fell together perfectly. This week, it's at number 32 in our countdown. Here's the hit first heard by Glenn Tilbrook's friends in London 5 years ago when they rang him up on the phone.

0: The six-man band from England, Squeeze, with 853-5937. You can reach them at number 32 in our countdown. Up a notch this week. 31 big hits to number one as the countdown rocks on.
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0: 15 solo men in our countdown this week, and Sting is one of them. His sixth Top 40 solo hit is from his album, Nothing Like the Sun. At number 31, a bit of musical poetry here entitled, Be Still My Beating Heart, Sting.

The latest hit from Sting, Be Still, My Beating Heart. Can't Stay Still in Our Countdown moves up three notches this week to number 31. At number 30 is a trio from New York made up of Louise Sabatier, Margot Urban, and Caroline Jackson. They're called the Cover Girls, and one of them has actually worked as a professional model. Before she joined the group, Caroline Jackson worked with a couple of modeling agencies in New York City. Now, Caroline's posing with the Cover Girls at number 30 in our countdown. Here's Because of You.

0: Because of you. The Cover Girls, they only moved up one notch last week, but this week they get their second win and they jump up five notches to number 30. It's their first top 40 hit. I'm Casey Kasem. This is American Top 40 in Hollywood, and we're counting down the week's 40 biggest hits. We're 29 hits away from number one, and we'll continue in a moment.
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0: This is American Top 40 in Hollywood. I'm Casey Kasem, and we're counting down the 40 biggest hits in the nation the way they're ranked on the official Billboard chart. And the countdown continues.
2: Number 29.
0: Down seven notches, here's a song that became Elton John's 22nd top 10 hit, Candle in the Wind.

Elton John with the Melbourne Symphony Orchestra. They recorded that song live in Sydney. Candle in the Wind falls from 22 to 29. At number 28 this week in AT40 is the recent top 10 hit by singer Taylor Dayne from Long Island, New York. Taylor grew up listening to pop rock acts like Crosby, Stills, and Nash and Joni Mitchell. Later, she started singing with a Long Island rock band, but now she's launched her solo career with a dance hit. At number 28 this week, Tell It to My Heart, Taylor Dayne.

0: Taylor Dane and Tell It to My Heart. It reached the top five on the dance chart and the top 10 on AT40. Now it's at number 28. Coming up, the third consecutive top 40 hit by a singer who was first heard nationwide singing that memorable hit, Crunchy, Crunchy, Crunchy, Nestle's Crunch is so crunchy. Details after these messages.
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0: Here's the act that's been charting longer than any other act in this week's countdown. 27 years. They first hit the top 40 back in 1961 with a number 6 hit called Every Beat of My Heart. Some of their other top 10 smashes include I Heard It Through the Grapevine, Neither One of Us Wants to Say Goodbye, The Best Thing That Ever Happened to Me, and the number 1 classic, Midnight Train to Georgia. A terrific track record for Gladys Knight and the Pips. Their 25th top 40 hit moves up 4 notches this week to number 27.

0: Overboard, A Case of Sink or Swim. Gladys Knight and the Pips floated all the way to number one on the Black Singles Chart with that song. They're at number 27, up four notches this week on American Top 40. This is Casey on AT40 in Hollywood. Well, now we're up to the song by a 24-year-old singer who was first heard nationwide 15 years ago. He sang memorable tunes like Crunchy, Crunchy, Crunchy, Nestle's Crunch is So Crunchy, and If You Believe in Peanut Butter, Clap Your Hands. Now, he sang them a lot better than I did. I'm talking about Richard Marx, who launched his career as a commercial jingle singer. Richard grew up in Chicago, and his dad owned a jingle company. Mr. Marx wrote and produced a lot of those snappy little jingles from the 60s and 70s, like Aren't You Glad You Used Dial and You've Come a Long Way, Baby. He even used his wife as the Quasar Lady. Remember, Quasar. Well, one day when Richard was about 5 years old, Mr. Marx and one of his assistants were trying to find someone to sing a theme for a kid's TV show. The assistant said, "Hey, we need a kid to sing this. Why don't we get Richard?" Mr. Marx said, "Why not?" So they brought him down to the studio, found out he really could sing, and little Richard Marx became the kid's voice department of his dad's company. Richard said, "It was great. I'd turn on the cartoons every Saturday morning, and I'd hear my commercials. I was hot stuff on my block." End of quote. Well, when you turn on your radio today, you might hear this.
1: 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A double pleasure from Double Mint Gum.
0: That's a commercial Richard did about a year ago. But these days, you're more likely to hear him between the commercials. His third top 40 hit in a row is at number 26. Endless Summer Nights, Richard Marx.

0: the summer nights, Richard Marx up six notches to number 26. The former commercial jingle singer is now an established top 40 artist with his third straight hit in our countdown. 25 big ones to number one as the countdown rolls on.
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0: These are the hits ranked by Billboard magazine. And Billboard ranked this number one a month ago. Now at number 25, down seven notches. Got My Mind Set on You. George Harrison.

0: George Harrison, Falling from 18 to 25, with Got My Mind Set on You, a recent number one, the 23rd number one of George Harrison's career, including the Beatle hits. Coming up, an AT40 Valentine's Day extra. It's a love song by one of the most influential singers of the rock era, a man whose sweet, soft, sensual style has been idolized and copied by people like Aretha Franklin, Rod Stewart, and George Michael.
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0: We're coming to you from Hollywood. You know, it's rare to have an artist who's hit the top 40 in 3 decades. But in this week's countdown, we have 4 acts who have hit in the 60s, the 70s, and the 80s. Gladys Knight and the Pips, Cher, George Harrison, and this man. He first hit the top 40 in 1969, singing with his brothers on I Want You Back. And he hasn't stopped hitting since. Michael Jackson at number 24 with The Way You Make Me Feel.

Down from number 12 to 24, that song became Michael Jackson's seventh number one in the 80s. No other act has had that many number ones in this decade. You're listening to American Top 40. I'm Casey Kasem. Now we're up to an AT40 Extra, and this one's a special one. It's for Valentine's Day. It's a song by a pop and soul star whose sweet, soft, sensual style of singing has been idolized and copied by superstars like Aretha Franklin, George Michael, and Rod Stewart. His story begins back in the 1940s in Chicago. He was the son of a Baptist minister, and he grew up singing gospel music. In 1950, when he was only 15 years old, the famous gospel group, the Soul Stirrers, asked him to join them. He sang with them for a few years, but then started recording pop songs on the side under the name of Dale Cook. The Soul Stirrers thought it wasn't right to be singing both spiritual music and pop music. So this young man chose pop. And from 1957 to 1966, 43 of his songs hit the chart. Classics like You Send Me, Twistin' the Night Away, and Shake. 23 years after his death, his influence on pop and soul music is still so great that singers of today, such as George Michael and Grammy nominee Terrence Trent D'Arby, consider him one of their biggest idols. So, as an AT40 Extra, here he is with one of his hits from 1961 that sounds just right for Valentine's Day. Here's Sam Cooke and Cupid.

0: legendary Sam Cooke. His classic from 1961, Cupid. An AT-40 extra for Valentine's Day as the countdown rolls on.
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0: American Top 40s heard in the 50 states and around the world every week on great radio stations like Music Power Q105, Groton, Connecticut, West Michigan's own K106, Ludington, Michigan, Power Hits KJ103, Oklahoma City, Oklahoma, and Commercial Radio Hong Kong. Well, he was born in Bloomington, Indiana, but he grew up as a teenager in Pasadena, California, making him one real Southern California rock and roll dude. David Lee Roth, up six notches to number 23 this week with Just Like Paradise.

0: just like paradise. David Lee Roth, with a song he co-wrote and produced, climbs six notches to number 23. Last time he was in the countdown was a year and a half ago with Yankee Rose, which hit number 16. Coming up, the song that was rescued by a disc jockey. It was the B-side of a 12-inch dance single, but the DJ remixed it into a hit. We'll hear the full story behind Push It in a few minutes.
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0: We're counting down the 40 top hits in the 50 states.
1: Number 22.
0: Here's the third top 40 hit from an album that's been nominated for a Grammy in the category of Best Album of the Year. From that album, Sign of the Times, here's Prince with I Could Never Take the Place of Your Man.

Now it tumbles from number 10 to 22. I Can Never Take the Place of Your Man. Prince with his 12th top 10 hit. I'm Casey Kasem. You're listening to American Top 40. Now, the story of the song that was rescued from obscurity by a creative disc jockey. The song is Push It by Salt and Pepa. It was first released last year, not as a regular single, but as the B-side of a 12-inch dance single. The A-side was a song called Tramp. Well, that record was sent out to radio stations across the country. One of the stations was KMEL in San Francisco. They play a lot of urban dance music, and they often do their own remixes, either combining hit single versions and dance club remixes or adding their own extra percussion and music. Well, the station's official mixmaster, 30-year-old Cameron Paul, listened to the song Tramp, and his ears told him that's not a hit. But Cameron did like the B-side, Push It. He told us, I felt it needed something, so I took it into the studio and remixed it. I added a bass line and some synthesizer parts to the song. End of quote. Next, Cameron tried out his remix at a club where he DJs, and he got a good reaction. He then suggested to his program director at KMEL that they put it on their playlist. And they did. And the phones lit up. It soon became the number one most requested song on the station. Well, pretty soon, the song's record company in New York City, Next Plateau Records, found out about the regional success of the remix. They offered Cameron Paul a flat fee for his master tape, and he sold it to him. And then they pressed that remix into a regular 7-inch single. And the rest of the story has been told on the charts. A recent number one dance smash that crossed over to the top 40. Here it is, the hit that was remixed by San Francisco club DJ and radio station mixmaster, Cameron Paul, at number 21 this week. Push It.

0: Salt and Pepper, Push It, up another four notches on the chart this week to number 21. First chart single for the female duo out of Queens, New York. From Hollywood, this is Casey Kasem. We've got the 20 hottest hits still to come on our way to the number one song in the nation. We'll continue in just a moment.
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0: And the countdown continues now on American Top 40 with the 20 hottest hits in the USA still to come. I'm Casey Kasem, and on we go.
2: Number 20.
0: They started out with three brothers, Ivan, Colin, and Stefan Doroshuk. But now they're down to only two Doroshuks. Colin quit a year ago. So here they are, the two singing Doroshuk brothers, known as Men Without Hats.

goes the world. The Canadian duo Men Without Hats. Back in 1983, their first top 40 hit, The Safety Dance, went to number 3. This one's at number 20, up a notch this week. Next is a woman who's been in the entertainment industry for 25 years. And what an incredible career. 23 top 40 hits. She starred in her own long-running television show back in the 70s. And in the 80s, she's acted in 5 movies. So what has all this experience taught this woman about show business? She says, quote, "I understand how people with very mediocre talent can be the most famous people in the United States. I was already famous before I tried to do anything good." End of quote from Cher. Here she is, famous in our countdown for the 23rd time. At number 19, Cher sings, "I Found Someone."

0: Someone, originally done by Laura Branigan back in 1986. Hit number 90 on the Billboard chart. Now Cher has remade it and has taken it into the top 40. This week it moves up 7 notches to number 19 as the countdown rocks on.
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0: The hottest hits by the hottest stars. And here's the hottest, the biggest mover in the countdown this week, moving up 9 notches to number 18, Belinda Carlisle with I Get Weak.

0: notches, making it the week's biggest mover, I Get Weak, by Belinda Carlisle. It's the follow-up to her number one hit, Heaven is a Place on Earth. This is Casey counting them down on American Top 40. Coming up, the group Miami Sound Machine, who nearly caused an international incident when an official of a foreign government caught them wearing the color yellow.
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0: We're coming to you from Hollywood. From Britain, here's the group Mars with a song they took to number one on the British chart. Also hit number one here in the States on the dance chart. Currently at number 17 on AT40. Here's Pump Up the Volume, Mars.

Pump Up the Volume. Some British lads sounded a lot like they're hanging around the streets of New York. That's the four-man band Mars at number 17, up three notches. On American Top 40, this is Casey. Now, we're up to the band who nearly caused an international incident because they were caught wearing the color yellow. The band that wasn't dressed for success is Miami Sound Machine. Gloria Estefan, their lead singer, told us all about it. You see, last year the group was in the Asian country of Malaysia. And right before their show, a government official came backstage. He took one look at Gloria and he freaked out. He started flailing his arms, saying, "No, no, you're forbidden to wear yellow. Absolutely no yellow." Gloria looked at her blouse, looked back at him and said, "What?" The official kept on going, and he said the King of Malaysia had decided to attend their concert. Then he handed Gloria a little booklet warning her, "Learn what's in that booklet, or you might cause an international incident. The first rule is you can't wear yellow. That's the King's color." Well, luckily, Gloria and the group had black and white outfits to wear that night. But what's with the booklet? Well, Gloria told us it listed official protocol for meeting the King. Instructions on how to bow properly, what to say, and other fine details. Well, Gloria didn't want to look like a fool, so she quickly learned it all. Then, after the concert, the band went to meet His Royal Highness. Gloria was pretty nervous. She stood in the long receiving line trying to remember exactly what to do. When her turn came, she stepped up to the King and began a deep, graceful bow. But the King cut her short with a wave of his regal hand. Then he took her hand, shook it warmly, and said in perfect American English, "Hi, how are you?" They chatted in English, and Gloria discovered the King has a house in Florida, and he's a regular guy. Gloria remembers he was really nice. We talked about baseball. End of quote from Gloria Estefan, talking about the King and her. Here she is with Miami Sound Machine, up seven notches this week to 16. Can't Stay Away From You.

0: Can't Stay Away From You, Miami Sound Machine, the 10-man, one-woman band from where else? Miami. Their seventh top 40 hit in a row moves up seven notches to number 16 as the countdown rolls on.
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0: Here's the second top 40 hit from Natalie Cole's album, Everlasting. The first hit was Jumpstart, a dance tune. Natalie says, quote, "That song isn't really me, though I like what it did for my career." End of quote. Well, her current hits got that romantic ballad sound Natalie does so well. Here's I Live for Your Love, Natalie Cole.

0: I Live for Your Love. Natalie Cole with her eighth top 40 hit. Took it to number 13 last week, now falls to 15. We're counting down to a man who now holds one of the most frustrating records we can think of. He's the artist who's had the most top 10 hits without ever hitting number one. Details and the top 10 that gave him that dubious honor coming up.
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0: 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Holding at number 14, going nowhere this week, is Fleetwood Mac with Everywhere.

from the album Tango in the Night, Everywhere by Fleetwood Mac, holding a number 14 this week. Counting them down on American Top 40, this is Casey. Well, now we're up to the man who takes over one of the most frustrating records in the books. Most people may think of him as America's number one rocker, but actually he's the man who's had the most top 10 hits without ever hitting number one. Now, up until last week, that record was held by another American rocker, John Fogerty. In the late 60s and early 70s, he was the lead singer, songwriter, and main man for Creedence Clearwater Revival. With them, he racked up 9 top 10 hits, but no number ones. Solo, he added one more top 10, bringing his tally to 10 top 10 hits, but no number ones. Well, recently, a rock and roll superstar of the 80s tied that record in this frustrating category. He recently had his 10th top 10 hit with the song Brilliant Disguise. And now, with his latest hit, he takes over. Bruce Springsteen is now the recording artist with the most top 10s, 11 of them, without a number one song. By the way, keep in mind Bruce is hardly without a number one album. He's had 4 of those. His 11th top 10 single that didn't make number one now drops to number 13. Here's Bruce Springsteen's Tunnel of Love.

0: Springsteen falls from 9 to 13 with the title song from his recent number one album, Tunnel of Love. Up next, a song from the current number one album in the USA.
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0: We're on our way to the number one song in the USA. Here at number 12 is a song from the number one album in the nation. From the album Faith, here's George Michael at number 12 with Father Figure.

father figure moves up 7 notches to number 12, written and produced by 24-year-old English singer George Michael. At number 11 is another Englishman. His name's Rick Astley. Now, even though he's a newcomer and only 22 years old, this young man managed to score the biggest-selling single of 1987 in his native Britain. Here's the song that hit number 1 and went on to sell more than 1 million copies in Britain last year. Jumping 5 notches, Never Gonna Give You Up by Rick Astley.

0: Never Gonna Give You Up. Rick Astley from Lancashire, England, spent 4 weeks at number one in England, number one also in Australia. Up five notches this week to number 11. My name's Casey Kasem. This is AT40. Our countdown of the most popular hits in the USA continues in a moment. We've got the 10 biggest hits coming right up.
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0: Now, as we continue our countdown, I'd like to welcome three new stations to the American Top 40 family. In Central America, it's Stereo Azul in Tegucigalpa, Honduras. And in nearby Belize, it's the Belize Broadcasting Network. And off the coast of Italy, on the French island of Corsica, it's Radio FMR in Ajaccio, Corsica. Great to have you with us. My name's Casey Kasem. This is American Top 40, and our countdown continues.
2: Number 10.
0: Two hits from the recent number one soundtrack album, Dirty Dancing, are in the top 10 this week. The first of them is here at number 10, Patrick Swayze, featuring Wendy Frazier, and She's Like the Wind.

Patrick Swayze with Wendy Frazier singing She's Like the Wind. The actor from Dirty Dancing takes the song from his movie up five notches to number 10 this week. This next hit mentions lacrimation. No, it's not a crime. There's nothing wrong with it. We've all lacrimated at one time or another. Lacrimation is the scientific word that means to cry. At number 9, here's Paul Carrack with a song about not lacrimating. Don't shed a tear.

0: Puppeteer. Paul Carrack sure isn't. The English singer climbs two notches to number 9 for his first solo top 10 hit. Coming up, a long-distance dedication from a woman in California to a person who gave her a Valentine 18 years ago.
1: Kisses coast to coast, American Top 40.
0: The biggest hits in the USA by the biggest stars from around the world. Here's a big American English group that have had 15 top 40 hits, 8 of them top 10s. Their latest is at number 8, Foreigner. Say

named Bill Barty. He tried repeatedly to give me a necklace, but I was very shy and would not accept it. On Valentine's Day that year, Billy moved away. That day in class, all the kids exchanged Valentines, and in my Valentine's box on my desk, I found a blank envelope. When I opened it, I was shocked. Tucked inside was the necklace. Bill was gone, and I had never realized just how much he wanted me to have that gift. He wrote me once after he moved, but since he forgot to give a return address, I was never able to write back. Now I'm 27 years old, and I still have the necklace that Bill Barty gave me in fourth grade. I just want to tell him, if he's listening, thank you for the special Valentine gift. Casey, for Valentine's Day, could you play Shine a Little Love for Billy? The first boyfriend I almost ever had. Thanks, Lorena. Okay, here's your long-distance dedication.

0: 79. That's Electric Light Orchestra with Shine a Little Love, a long-distance dedication from Lorena in California to her fourth-grade Valentine named Bill Barty. And the countdown continues.
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the Bengals tried for a number one again, but didn't quite make it. Did reach number two, though. Now falling five notches, here's Hazy Shade of Winter.

Hazy Shade of Winter, Bangles Bounce, from number 2 to number 7. Their hit's a remake of a song Simon Garfunkel took to 13 back in 1966. Well, now, if we work our way toward the 6 biggest songs in the nation, let's check out the tops of Billboard's other charts and find out what's happening. Number 1 on the country chart is Tennessee Flat Top Box by Roseanne Cash. Number 1 on the dance chart is Some Kind of Lover by Jody Watley. Number 1 on the black singles chart is I Want Her by Keith Sweat. Number 1 on the album chart is Faith by George Michael. And back on the pop chart, we're up to the smash that hit number 1 2 weeks ago. Now at number 6, here's Need You Tonight, in excess.

0: in excess are the number one kind. That's where they were 2 weeks ago. Last week they fell to number three. Now they're at number six with Need You Tonight. First hit from their album, Kick. Coming up, a musical thief. A man who admits he stole from the classical composer Rachmaninoff for two top 40 hits. But every time those hits are played, he pays for his crime.
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0: 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Up two notches to number five, here's a recent number one dance smash by the Pet Shop Boys and 60s star Dusty Springfield. What have I done to deserve this?

going to get through. The Pet Shop Boys with Dusty Springfield. What have I done to deserve this? Up two notches to number five, eighth week in the countdown. On American Top 40, I'm Casey Kasem. Well, now we're up to the man who admits he's a musical thief. But he's paying for his crime. He's 38-year-old singer-songwriter-keyboard player Eric Carmen. And this is how Eric explains his musical pilferage. When he was growing up in Cleveland, he spent hours and hours every week studying classical piano. This lasted for a total of 13 years, from the time he was only 2 years old until the time he was 15. And that was in 1965. And at that time, rock and roll seemed a lot cooler than classical music. So Eric switched to electric guitar. After high school, he started a group called the Raspberries, and they hit the top 40 four times. Then, a few years later, as a solo artist, Eric's years of classical training paid off. Literally. He told us ever since he was a kid, he always loved the classical music of Sergei Rachmaninoff. And one of Rachmaninoff's concerti inspired this hit. Listen.

Concerto Number 2, same melody as All By Myself. Eric Carmen wrote another song based on a Rachmaninoff melody. Let me play a little of that classical piece first this time.

Eric converted that melody into this hit from 1976. Never Gonna Fall in Love Again, a number 11 hit in 1976 for Eric Carmen, who borrowed the melody from one of his favorite composers, Rachmaninoff. But get this, the Russian composer died back in 1945, and the rights to his music still belong to the Rachmaninoff estate. So Eric worked out a deal. Every time you hear Never Gonna Fall in Love Again or All By Myself on the radio, a portion of Eric's royalties are going to the Rachmaninoff estate. Now, here's Eric with a pure pop tune at number 4 in our countdown, Hungry Eyes.

0: climbing two notches to number four with Hungry Eyes, the second of two hits in the top ten from the recent number one soundtrack, Dirty Dancing. Back at number ten, we heard Patrick Swayze with She's Like the Wind as the countdown rolls on.
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0: The numbers get smaller, the hits get bigger.
1: Number three.
0: We have 15 solo men this week. Here's the one who has the biggest hit, Roger, up two notches to number three. His song hit number one recently on the Black Singles Chart, I Wanna Be Your Man.

0: Wanna Be Your Man. That's Roger, moving up two notches to number three in our countdown of the 40 biggest. It's his first pop top 10. I'm Casey Kasem. This is AT40. There's a singer in the countdown who spent years kicking around as a country singer, appearing at county fairs and honky-tonks. But this veteran singer wouldn't find her pop sound till years later, at the ripe old age of 13. That story and her second number one in a row coming up.
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0: These are the most popular songs in the USA. The current hit by Exposé becomes their biggest hit yet. The Miami Trio at hit number 5 with the songs Come Go With Me and Point of No Return. But now they move up two notches to number 2 with Seasons Change.

Crime from number 4 to number 2. Will Exposé have a number 1 season? We'll see. Now, we're up to the singer who spent years kicking around as a country singer until she finally found her pop sound. And that was years later at the ripe old age of 13. The story begins in Norwalk, California about 14 years ago. There was this little 2-year-old girl. Right after she learned to talk, one of her cousins taught her how to sing the song Delta Dawn. Well, after that, her mother, Janie Darwish, had a real problem. She couldn't keep her daughter quiet. The little red-headed girl would walk along holding her mommy's hand singing Delta Dawn to strangers on the street. For 7 years, she sounded like a broken jukebox, constantly singing that same song. One day, when she was 9, her family went to a barbecue, and there was a country band playing on a trailer bed, a band called the Country Hoedowners. Suddenly, this little girl hopped up on the trailer and began singing Delta Dawn. Well, howdy. The little girl had a big voice, and she sure knew every word to that song, too. She was so good that the Hoedowners asked her to join the group. Mom and Dad said, okay. She learned a few more songs, and for the next few years, they played all over Norwalk. County fairs, a few local honky-tonks, and even the Norwalk Moose Club. But by the time she was 11, she wasn't sure if country was right for her anymore. All her friends were getting into rock and roll. And then, at age 13, she met producer George Tobin. He suggested she try a more mainstream pop sound. And for her, pop was tops. She'd found the sound. 3 years later, here she is with her second number one in a row. For a second straight week, the number one song in the USA is by 16-year-old Tiffany. Could have been.

0: could have been. The number one song in America again this week, making it 2 weeks in a row for Tiffany. And her second number one. Her first came last year. I Think We're Alone Now. And there you are, the 40 most popular records in America, straight from the official Billboard chart for the week ending February 13th, 1988. American Top 40, created by Casey Kasem and Dom Bastani in conjunction with Tom Rounds and ABC Watermark, is produced in Hollywood by ABC Watermark. Our mailing address is American Top 40, Post Office Box 2000, Hollywood, California, zip code 90028. Our executive producer is Tom Cuddy, producer Elizabeth Rollins, with Daryl Morden, Matt Wilson, Tracy Pearson, Dana Swartzwalder, Guy Aoki, Michael Sullivan, Veronica Albano, Mike Williams, David Cohen, Stu Jacobs, Greg Garcia, and Dean Hotop. My name's Casey Kasem. Join me next week, and again we'll count down the 40 most popular hits in the USA. By the way, don't forget to catch a glimpse of your favorite stars each week as I count them down on my TV show, America's Top 10. Till then, keep your feet in the ground and keep reaching for the stars.
1: 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Special thanks to Kalila Dawkins, Matt Wilson, Rob Durkee, Pete Battistini, Scott Lakefield, Mike Savage, Michael Cross, Dave Nunes, and of course, the legend where the countdown began, Casey Kasem.

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1: 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This week's presentation is from September 16th, 1978.

Hello again and welcome to American Top 40. I'm Casey Kasem, and coming up during the next 3 hours are the 40 best-selling records in the USA. Well, we only have 2 debut songs in our survey this week and a total of 4 number one songs still in the countdown. The biggest hits in the nation by the biggest pop stars in the world. And it all begins right here with the first of the 40 hottest songs in the USA. Number 40. In the leadoff slot is the second top 40 hit by the man who calls himself Meatloaf. His song is Paradise by the Dashboard Light.

There's the first of the 40 biggest records in the USA this week on American Top 40, Meatloaf and Paradise by the Dashboard Light. Coming up, my special report on the most successful concert promoter of the rock era, a multimillionaire whose phenomenal success story began with his escape at the age of 11 from Nazi Germany. American Top 40 is heard every week in our 50 states and around the world on great radio stations like KSEM, Moses Lake, Washington, WQTW, Latrobe, Pennsylvania, and KDWB, Minneapolis, St. Paul, Minnesota. The song at number 39 reached number 13 5 weeks ago. It's the group Toby Bowl and My Angel Baby.

number 39, falling from 27 on American Top 40 with My Angel Baby. This is Casey Kasem on AT40 in Hollywood. And now, my special report on the most successful concert promoter of the rock era. A famous rock personality who last year grossed $15 million. But Bill Graham didn't start out on Easy Street. The story of his life is almost the classic American success story. It began 47 years ago in a small house in Berlin where he was born Wolfgang Krajanka. His father died 2 days later. His mother cleaned other people's homes to support herself and six small children. But it wasn't enough. And eventually, Wolfgang and one of his sisters had to go to an orphanage in Berlin. His mother visited as often as she could. But then, her visits suddenly stopped. And it was years later before Wolfgang learned that his mother had been one of the first Jews to die in the Nazi concentration camps. He was 8 years old, and for the next 3 years of his life, he ran. First to another orphanage in Paris, then, with a large group of Jewish refugees, across the European continent to the coast of Portugal. Several of the refugees died during the long, hard journey, including Wolfgang's sister. In Lisbon, the survivors found a Portuguese freighter that agreed to take them to America. And in September of 1942, the ship docked in New York's harbor. Of the 62 refugees who'd started out together, only 11 survived. One of them was 11-year-old Wolfgang Krajanka, suffering from rickets and weighing just 42 pounds. Well, with the special determination that motivates so many immigrants who come to this country, Wolfgang, after being adopted by an American family, began building a new life for himself. After he finished school, he served in the Army and won a Bronze Medal of Valor in the Korean War. During the next 20 years, he held a wide variety of jobs, finally getting into the profession that made him a multimillionaire, music concert promotion. And last year, the 140-person management and promotion corporation he owns grossed $15 million, which easily makes Bill Graham, the former immigrant child who escaped from Nazi Germany, the most successful promoter of the rock era. Among the acts currently on Bill Graham's management roster is the next artist in our survey. At number 38 on American Top 40, here's Eddie Money with Two Tickets to Paradise.

38 on American Top 40, falling from 22 with two tickets to paradise. The group Pablo Cruz has had two top 40 hits so far, and both of them peaked at number 6. The first was What You Gonna Do. That was last year. Their latest at number 37 this week, still hanging on, is Love Will Find a Way. Here's Pablo Cruz.

0: Week 21, this week at number 37 with Love Will Find a Way. This is Casey on AT40 in Hollywood. And you know, it almost goes without saying that in order to attain the status of supergroup, a band has to continuously chart with big hit singles. Well, coming up is a debut song by the only supergroup in the history of the charts to have only one top 10 single. They were the original Wild and Crazy group.
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0: We're coming to you from Hollywood, and the countdown continues on our way to the number one song in the USA. The tune at number 36, second week on the chart, is by City Boy, and it's 5705.

moving from number 40 to number 36 with their first American hit, City Boy from England, and 5705. Well, now we're up to the second of our debut songs in AT40 this week, and it's by the only supergroup in the history of the charts to have only one top 10 single. It almost goes without saying that in order to attain the status of supergroup, a band has to continuously chart with big hit singles. But the four Englishmen who make up the original Wild and Crazy group are the exception. They started out with a minor chart record back in 1965. Then they followed that up with a song that failed to make the 40, but went on to become a rock classic. The song, My Generation. Since then, this group has had several big-selling albums, including classics like the trend-setting rock opera, Tommy. And from the beginning of their career, they carved out their own special niche in rock history by putting on some of the wildest instrument-smashing concerts ever seen. Since 1965, a total of 19 of their singles have made the charts. But surprisingly, only one of those songs has made it into the top 10. That was I Can See for Miles, which squeaked into the top 10 at number 9 back in 1967. The group is one of the best-known and most influential English groups to cross the Atlantic, The Who. And this week, The Who take another shot at the top 10 with their 20th chart record. Coming in at number 35, the highest debuting song of the week, here are The Who with Who Are You?

Debuting at number 35, The Who, back on the chart after a couple of years with Who Are You? This is Casey Kasem on American Top 40 in Hollywood, and you're listening to the biggest hits in the nation by the biggest pop stars in the world. The song at number 34 this week is a number one country tune, Crystal Gayle and Talking in Your Sleep. 3 o'clock.

Crystal Gayle, one of seven female vocalists on AT40 this week at number 34, moving up four with Talkin' in Your Sleep. 33 hits to number one, and we count them down. We're counting down the most popular songs in the country from Kodiak to Kokomo, from Hartford to Honolulu. I'm Casey Kasem, and we're up to number 33. Second week on the chart, it moves up four. This is Alicia Bridges with I Love the Nightlife.

Alicia Bridges, raised in North Carolina with her first hit song on AT40, now at number 33, second week on the chart. I love the nightlife. Well, it's been a year and a half since the last Top 40 appearance by the Captain and Tennille. Their last time out, they got to number 13 with Can't Stop Dancing. This week, they climbed 4 to number 32 with their latest, Daryl Dragon and Tony Tennille with You Never Done It Like That.

O'Neal on American Top 40 at number 32, moving up four with You Never Done It Like That. I have a letter here from a listener in Kansas who writes, "Dear Casey, my friend and I have a bet on which female solo singer has had the most charted albums. I say it's Barbara Streisand. He thinks it's Carly Simon. Who's right?" Well, fellas, neither of your favorites is even close. The leader is a pop and jazz singer who's put 32 albums on the LP charts so far. Details coming up. America. Once a week with AT40, and you know where your favorite records are in the national music scene. We're up to number 31 right now, a tune that moves four notches, second week on the chart. It's Billy Joel with She's Always a Woman.

number 31 in popularity, She's Always a Woman. Billy Joel on American Top 40 with his follow-up to Only the Good Die Young. Well, now let's settle that bet about LPs and the ladies. Tony Robinson in Topeka, Kansas writes, Dear Casey, my friend and I have a bet on which female solo singer has had the most charted albums. I say it's Barbara Streisand. He thinks it's Carly Simon. Who's right? Well, Tony, nobody's going to win or lose that bet because Barbara Streisand and Carly aren't even close to the leader. Barbara Streisand's super career took off in the early 60s, and since then, she's put 23 albums on the charts. Carly Simon started in 71, and she's charted with 8 LPs. But even their combined total doesn't quite come up to the front-running female. This jazz and pop singer began hitting the album charts in 1962, and she hasn't stopped yet. Her total at the moment is 32 charted albums. Her name? Nancy Wilson. And she's just released a new one, which could become number 33 to hit the charts. More than any other woman in chart history. Thanks for your letter, Tony. Now, on with the countdown. Number 30. Ray Davies wrote and produced this song, and he's singing the lead vocal. Up a notch this week, here are the Kinks with Rock and Roll Fantasy. Hello.

Smith and a remake of a hit song by the Beatles that went to number one back in 1969 come together at number 29. Here now is the first top 40 hit by the five-man Florida group, who are Foxy. Up four notches, their song is Get Off.

0: The song is Get Off. It's one of five disco songs in our countdown this week on American Top 40. It moves up four notches to number 28. That's Foxy. In Hollywood, this is Casey Kasem on American Top 40. We've got 27 hits to go on our way to number one. Stay right there.
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0: From Hollywood, this is Casey Kasem on American Top 40, and we're counting down the 40 hottest records in the nation on our way to the most popular song in the USA this week. Number 27. This week in the countdown, there are three groups from the land of the bean and the cod. There's Aerosmith, Boston, and the Cars. Here they are at number 27, moving up a notch with Just What I Needed.

five-man group from Boston have been around for 6 weeks now and are up to number 27 with Just What I Needed. Back in 1959, the composer of this next song, Chuck Berry, peaked at number 37 with his original recording of this tune. This week, in just 2 weeks in the survey, Linda Ronstadt has already pushed her remake of that song up to number 26. Here's Linda and Back in the USA.

0: Linda Ronstadt and some pure Chuck Berry rock and roll from number 30 to number 26, second week on the chart with Back in the USA. Coming up on American Top 40, a big hit song by the rock artist from Scotland whose American record company is furious at him for refusing to do concert tours to promote record sales. The Scotsman says he doesn't care about the money. He doesn't care about the money?
1: Casey's Coast to Coast, America.
0: American Top 40 is heard in the 50 states and around the world every week on great radio stations like KQIC, Wilmar, Minnesota, WQTC, Two Rivers, Wisconsin, and 5AU, Wyala, South Australia. The song at number 25 this week in American Top 40 is a former number one soul song. Here's Teddy Pendergrass and...

Teddy Pendergrass is his name. His first AT40 hit at number 25, sixth week on the chart, moves up a notch, and it's called Close the Door. This is Casey Kasem on American Top 40 in Hollywood, and now I have the hit song by the Scottish rock artist who doesn't care about money and proves it by refusing to do concert tours to promote his record sales. And his record label, United Artists, well, they're really put out about it because touring is the most important way to maximize record sales once you have a hit. The label isn't being unreasonable, but Jerry Rafferty isn't interested. His album, City to City, has hit number one on Billboard's LP chart, and his second smash single from it, right down the line, is rapidly climbing our countdown. But Rafferty refuses to take advantage of the big money concert bookings that those hits will get him, which in turn will generate more record sales. He could be losing out on $1 million. And this isn't the first time something like this has happened. In 73, his former band, Steeler's Wheel, had a top 50 album and a top 10 single from it called Stuck in the Middle with You. Jerry wouldn't tour then either. Jerry's only interest, he says, is running his own life. He told writer Dennis Hunt, "Next year is time enough for me to show up in America. I won't be rushed." End of quote. This week, Jerry Rafferty has the biggest moving record in the countdown. Moving up five to number 24, here's Right Down the Line.

Jerry Rafferty, whose first solo hit was Baker Street. This one at number 24, moving up 5, is right down the line. These are the nation's biggest hits by the world's biggest pop stars as the countdown continues now. The tune at number 23 is one of 7 hit songs this week in the countdown from motion pictures. From the movie Eyes of Laura Mars, here's Barbara Streisand and the love theme from that picture. I've never

0: Survey Song number 23. It moves up two notches this week. The love theme from the eyes of Laura Mars. Barbara Streisand sings it. Coming up on American Top 40, the story of how Robin Gibb of the Bee Gees helped Big Bird, Oscar the Grouch, and the Cookie Monster turn Saturday Night Fever into Sesame Street Fever.
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0: You know, there's a line in the chorus of this next tune in our countdown of the 40 biggest hits in the USA, and it says, "With you, I'm not shy." And Not Shy is also the title of the current album by Walter Egan. From that LP, his song, down two notches to number 22 this week, is Maggie.

Walter Egan on American Top 40 at number 22, falling a couple of notches with a former top 10 record called Magnet and Steel. Well, now the story of how Robin Gibb of the Bee Gees helped Big Bird, Oscar the Grouch, and the Cookie Monster turn Saturday Night Fever into Sesame Street Fever. Several months ago, Sesame Street Records approached Robin Gibb about doing some songs on a new disco album that they were producing. Since all of the money from the LP was going to the Children's Television Workshop, the nonprofit organization that produces Sesame Street, Robin agreed. He said he'd do the album for free, under one condition. That is, that his kids would meet Sesame Street's Muppet characters in person. Well, Big Bird, Oscar the Grouch, and the Cookie Monster were more than happy to oblige. The new album called Sesame Street Fever is a takeoff on Saturday Night Fever, and it was developed with the complete cooperation of Robin Gibb's record company, RSO. But don't get the idea that this is going to be just a kid's record, because the producers had adults in mind when they cut the album, too. That's why there will be two commercial versions of the LP. One with short tracks of the songs for the pop market, and another with longer tracks for discos. And the producers of the album have come up with dances to go along with the disco versions of the songs. So, in the weeks ahead, disco dancers around the country just might be doing the pigeon, the cookie, the dog, and the rubber duck to the music of Robin Gibb, the Muppets, and Sesame Street Fever. At number 21 this week on AT40, here is Robin Gibb and Oh Darling.

28-year-old Robin Gibb of the Bee Gees at number 21 on American Top 40, fifth week on the chart with Oh Darlin'. Casey's Coast to Coast, American Top 40. Once a week with AT40, and you know where your favorite records are in the national music scene. My name's Casey Kasem, and the countdown doesn't stop until we get to number one, where this record was 7 weeks ago. This week it falls to number 20 from 15. The Stones with Miss You.

15th week on the chart is Miss You by the Rolling Stones. The last top 40 hit by the duo Loggins and Messina was My Music, which got up to number 16 back in 1973. The first solo hit by Kenny Loggins is up to number 19 this week. Here's Kenny with Stevie Nicks and Whenever I Call You Friend.

0: Loggins, originally from Everett, Washington, along with Miss Stevie Nicks at number 19 with Whenever I Call Your Friend. Coming up, this week's American Top 40 Long Distance Dedication from Cindy in Denver to Kevin, wherever he is.
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0: You're hearing the hottest hits in the USA as the countdown goes on now. Here's a song that was number one for a couple of weeks ago. This week it falls from number six all the way down to 18. It's Frankie Valli with

Frankie Valli falling 12 notches this week in American Top 40, out of the top 10 all the way down to number 18 with Greece. And now it's time for this week's long distance dedication. It's postmarked Denver, Colorado, and it comes to us from Cindy. It begins, "Dear Casey, I was listening to American Top 40 last Sunday on KIMN in Denver, and you played a long distance dedication. It didn't take me long before I decided to write. The whole story started about a year ago when a friend introduced me to her brother. His name is Kevin. Before long, Kevin and I were seeing quite a bit of each other. And the last 2 weeks we were together, I can't remember being happier. Then one night we got into an argument. It's silly now, but then it seemed pretty real. After that, I didn't see much of him. But when I did, words didn't come easy. 2 weeks later, he moved, and I don't know where he is. But my love for him hasn't died. In fact, it's grown. The song that was special to us was Sometimes When We Touch by Dan Hill. Now, not very often can I listen to it and not cry, and I'll probably do just that if you play it. But I feel it was written for people like us who have or have had something special. Maybe we were never meant to be, Casey, but this song will live forever as the way a love should be. Thanks for listening. Cindy.

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Dan Hill and Sometimes When We Touch. A song dedicated from Cindy in Denver to Kevin. If you'd like to send us a long distance dedication, I'll have the address following this next record. Number 17. Here's the fifth Top 40 hit for Bob Seger and the Silver Bullet Band. Up two more positions this week to number 17 on AT40. This song is Hollywood Nights.

0: and the Silver Bullet Band at number 17, moving up two with Hollywood Nights. And now for those of you who are waiting for the AT40 Long Distance Dedication address, I have it for you. Address your letters to Long Distance Dedication, Box 8170, Universal City, California, 91608.
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0: This week in our countdown, there are 14 foreign acts. 8 of them are English, 1 is English-American, 2 are from Australia, 1 from Scotland, and 2 are Canadian. Nick Gilder and this lady, Anne Murray, at number 16 and moving up with You Needed Me.

0: needed me. Survey song number 16 on American Top 40, fifth week on the chart. Ann Murray.
1: Number 15.
0: From the Gold album with the unusual title Sleeper Catcher, here's the Little River Band from Australia with their fourth top 40 hit. At number 15, their song is Reminiscing.

0: 1975 with their fourth hit at number 15 and moving up. That's Reminiscing. This is Casey Kasem in Hollywood. We'll be right back with the top 14 tunes in the USA, including number one.
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0: Leading off the third hour of American Top 40, here's the former number one soul song by Rick James. It's You and I.

15 male solo acts in the countdown this week. His hit tune is You and I. The song at number 13 on AT40 moves up a notch in its seventh week. This is John Paul Young, an Australian, with his first AT40 hit. It's called Love is in the Air.

John Paul Young on AT40 at number 13 in the countdown, moving up one with Love is in the Air. This is Casey Kasem on AT40 in Hollywood, and I got a letter here from a pair of twins in New York. They write in to ask if during the rock era there's ever been a duo made up of twins who hit the top 40. The answer is yes, just one. I'll tell you about them, and we'll hear a piece of their biggest hit coming up. Every week on American Top 40, we count down the biggest hits in the USA from Stockton to Brockton, from Bedford to Medford. We're up to number 12 in our countdown now, and this is by Chris Rea. The Englishman sings Fool If You Think It's Over.

40 with a song at number 12 in our countdown, moving up a notch. That's Fool If You Think It's Over. Well, now let's answer that question sent in by two girls in Rochester, New York. Their names are Irene and Eileen Jones, and they write, "Dear Casey, my sister and I are twins, and we were wondering if during the rock era, there's ever been a duo consisting of twins who had top 40 success. Well, Irene and Eileen, the answer is yes. It happened once. In all the rock era, only one set of twins have made the top 40 as a duo. Now, over the years, there have been other twins who were both members of a group that hit the 40, including the Kate brothers. They hit back in 1976. And, of course, the superstar twins Morris and Robin Gibb of the Bee Gees. But to find the only top 40 duo made up of twins, you have to travel back in time to the year 1958 when two young men made their debut on the American Singles Chart with this big hit.

Song is When. The artists are the Kalin twins. And when they were 19 years old, back in the summer of 1958, they took that song all the way up to number 5 on the pop chart. They followed that up with a second big hit titled Forget Me Not. Then they had two other chart records that didn't quite make the 40. But their two national hits were enough to establish them as the only duo of twins to make it into the top 40 during the rock era. Thanks for your question, Irene and Eileen. And now, on with the countdown. Number 11. Here's the second of the two Canadians in our countdown this week. Earlier, we heard from Anne Murray, and now from Nick Gilder. He's at number 11, second week in a row with Hot Child and the

0: Nick Gilder, the newcomer at number 11, second week in a row with Hot Child in the City. Next up on AT40, the first of the 10 hottest records in the USA.
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0: Every week, American Top

last week at number 9, this week at number 10. Evelyn Champagne King and a gold record called Shame. Back in 1974, Earth, Wind & Fire took their first top 40 hit up to number 29. It was called Mighty Mighty. Since then, they've had 3 top 10 records. This is one of them. Earth, Wind & Fire and Got to Get You Into My Life at number 9.

written by Lennon McCartney, produced by Maurice White, and sung by Earth, Wind, and Fire. Well, after a solid 7-week stay in the number one position on the album chart, the soundtrack from the movie Grease has been evicted. The brand new number one album in America this week is Don't Look Back. And at number 8 this week in AT40 with a title song from that album, here is Boston.

0: fourth week on 1840. They're already at number 8 and moving up 4 this week with Don't Look Back. That's Boston. Coming up, the current smash by the solo singer who spent more weeks at number 1 than anyone else during the 70s. More than Elton John, Diana Ross, Stevie Wonder, or Rod Stewart. And this artist has compiled his front-running total in just over a year.
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0: You're listening to the most listened to songs in the USA as the countdown continues now with the tune at number 7. Second week in the top 10 for John Travolta and Olivia Newton-John.

There's the seventh most popular song in the USA this week, fifth week on the chart, moving up one. Summer Nights by John Travolta and Olivia Newton-John. Well, now we're up to the current smash by the solo singer who spent more weeks in the number one position on the singles chart than any other solo act during the 70s. In order to do that, this 20-year-old singer had to outdistance some of the heaviest chart performers of the decade, including Elton John, Diana Ross, Roberta Flack, Stevie Wonder, and Rod Stewart. And unlike those long-established stars, this man has spent all of his weeks in the number one position in just a little over a year. Right now, the race for most weeks at number one during the 70s shapes up like this. In fifth place, with 7 weeks apiece at number one, are Stevie Wonder and Diana Ross. In fourth place, with 10 weeks, is Debbie Boone. Third place is held down by Elton John, who's totaled up 11 weeks at number one during this decade. And sharing the runner-up spot with 12 weeks each in the number one position are Rod Stewart and Roberta Flack. And just barely ahead of them, with a total of 13 weeks at number one, is the current leader, Andy Gibb. And if his current hit, An Everlasting Love, moves into number one, he'll extend his lead even further. Here he is at number six, moving up another notch in the top 10 this week.

0: 8-7 to this week, number 6, An Everlasting Love. 5 hits to number 1 and counting them down.
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0: American Top 40 originates in Hollywood. My name is Casey Kasem, and the countdown doesn't stop until we get to number 1. Well, here's the song at number 5 this week, second week in a row, the 6-man group from Kentucky who call themselves Exile. This is Kiss You All Over.

The name of the group that sings Kiss You All Over at number 5, second week in a row, is Exile. This is Casey on AT40 in Hollywood, and it looks like The Force is with Olivia Newton-John right now. She's the only recording act with 2 songs currently in the top 40, and both of them are in the top 10. A few minutes ago, we heard her duet with John Travolta, and now at number 4 for the second week, here's Olivia on her own with Hopelessly Devoted to You.

from the Grease soundtrack. That's Olivia Newton-John at number 4, second week in a row. Well, now before we hear the 3 most popular songs in the nation, let's see what's the top of the other charts. Number 1 on the soul chart, Holding On by LTD. Number 1 on the country chart, I've Always Been Crazy by Waylon Jennings. The new number 1 best-selling album is Don't Look Back by Boston. And now at number 3 on American Top 40, here's Foreigner with Hot Blooded.

Foreigner at number 3, second week in a row, and their 7th week in the top 10 with Hot Blooded. Coming up on AT40, the first number 1 song in the history of the charts by a group whose bass and lead guitar are played by women. But it wasn't easy. The group says even now, concert audiences still don't believe the women are really playing those instruments. So this one goes to American Top 40. You're listening to the most listened to songs in the USA. I'm Casey Kasem, and here are the Commodores with a former number 1 song that's been at number 2 for 4 weeks in a row.

Kasem on American Top 40 in Hollywood. And now we're up to the first number one song in the history of the charts by a group whose bass and lead guitar are played by women. The group is A Taste of Honey. And A Taste of Honey includes Perry Kibble on keyboards and Don Johnson on drums, and features Janis Johnson on bass and Hazel Payne on lead guitar. Well, co-founder and bass player Janis Johnson told writer Dennis Hunt of the LA Times that it took more than 5 years for the group to convince a record company that they were for real and not just a novelty act. And Janis says even now, after the success of their big number one smash, the group is still having trouble overcoming the public's prejudice. She says, the people in the audience at our concert sit there with their mouths wide open at first, even though you'd think they knew about us from looking at the album cover and reading it. A lot of people don't think we really play. And some of them still think it's a tape playing on stage and not me and Hazel. There we are with the instruments in our hands, plugged in and everything, and people have the nerve to think we're faking. Of course, they only think that because we're women. End of quote. Well, that image problem may soon be a thing of the past for A Taste of Honey, because with a huge number one smash single featuring some excellent guitar work by the girls, it sounds like female guitarists in rock music are a great idea whose time has come. At number one on American Top 40 for the second week in a row, here's Taste of Honey with Boogie Oogie Oogie.

0: there it is, the number one song in the USA for the second week in a row. A Taste of Honey with Boogie Oogie Oogie. You've just heard the 40 most popular records determined by Billboard magazine for the week ending September 16, 1978. American Top 40s produced in Hollywood by Watermark Incorporated, executive producer Tom Rounds, producer Nikki Wine, creative consultant Dom Bastani. I'm Casey Kasem. Join me again next week for our countdown of the 40 biggest hits in the USA. Till then, keep your feet in the ground and keep reaching for the stars. And keep your radio tuned right where it is.
1: 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Special thanks to Kalila Dawkins, Rob Durkee, Pete Battistini, Scott Lakefield, Mike Savage, Michael Cross, Dave Nunez, and of course, the legend where the countdown began, Casey Kasem. I'm Larry Morgan. 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
1: 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This week's presentation is from April 25th, 1981.

Hello again and welcome to American Top 40. My name's Casey Kasem and we're about to do our weekly countdown of the most popular songs in the land. Our rankings come straight off the official Billboard surveys of record stores and radio stations across the USA. So, here we go, all ready to count them down to the top song in the nation. Now, last week, the song at number 3 was Morning Train by Sheena Easton. At number 2 was Rapture by Blondie. And this was the number 1 song in America a week ago.

0: Kiss on My List by Hall & Oates. That was the number one song in America last week. I'm Casey Kasem. This is American Top 40, and we're here to find out what's number one this week as we count down the most popular songs in the land.
1: Number 40.
0: Debuting with his fourth hit single from his very first album, here's Christopher Cross, Say You'll Be Mine.

Christopher Cross, the big winner at the Grammy Awards this year with Say You'll Be Mine. This week, the Rovers, formerly the Irish Rovers, hold at number 39 in American Top 40 for the second week with Wasn't That a Party? Good.

five Irishmen from Canada on American Top 40 who call themselves the Rovers at number 39, second week in a row with Wasn't That a Party? There's a song in the countdown whose album version is very different from the hit single. The single is by one woman, but on her album version, she's accompanied by superstars Dolly Parton and Linda Ronstadt. And that super trio is coming up. The hits from

KT40 originates in Hollywood. I'm Casey Kasem. The second of this week's three debut songs comes in at number 38 this week with a song called A Woman Needs Love. Here's Ray Parker Jr. and his band called Radio.

Ray Parker Jr. and Radio, debuting at number 38 on American Top 40 with A Woman Needs Love, Just Like You Do. When Emmylou Harris recorded her current hit album a few months ago, two famous friends of hers, Linda Ronstadt and Dolly Parton, joined her to sing one song as a trio. The song was Mr. Sandman. But the agreement was that it couldn't be released as a single with Linda and Dolly on it. Well, when it came time for Emmylou and her record company to select a single from the album, the song they wanted to go with was Mr. Sandman. So they took out the master tape, remixed it, eliminating the voices of Dolly Parton and Linda Ronstadt, and replacing them with overdubs by Emmylou. And that's the hit single we've been hearing in the countdown for the past 2 weeks. However, this week, let's hear the original album cut with Linda and Dolly singing along with Emmylou. At number 37, Mr.

0: That's the album version of Mr. Sandman, on which Emmy Lou Harris is joined by pop superstar Linda Ronstadt and country and pop superstar Dolly Parton. Speaking of country stars, coming up next, a singer who's had 33 hits on the country chart debuts this week with her first pop top 40 single.
1: Casey Hills, coast to coast.
0: Highest debuter this week is the first top 40 hit for country singer Dottie West. But Dottie's no stranger to the country top 40. She's been there 33 times. Coming in at number 36, Dottie West with What Are We Doing in Love?

Dottie West debuting at number 36 on American Top 40 with What Are We Doing in Love? We'll talk about climbing the survey slow but steady. The Canadian band called Loverboy has been in the countdown for 6 weeks. And in those 6 weeks, they've inched up from number 40 to 38 to 37 to 36 for 2 weeks. And this week to number 35. Loverboy, turn me.

0: Survey song number 35, Turn Me Loose by Loverboy. A listener in Indiana wants to know what singer has charted over the longest span of time. Well, it's the man who sang the first number one song on the first Billboard chart way back in 1940. Details coming up.
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0: I'm Casey Kasem. This week, the San Francisco-based band Journey climbs a notch to 34 with The Party's Over.

0: The Party's Over by Journey, fourth week on the chart, now at number 34. This is Casey on American Top 40 in Hollywood. And now, let's answer that question about hitting the charts over the longest span of time. It comes in from Mick Burdett in Sunman, Indiana. And Mick wants to know, what singer has had the longest span of hits on the Billboard pop chart? Well, the man who holds that record got off to a very early start in his chart career. In fact, it couldn't have been earlier. You see, he sang the very first number one song on the very first Billboard chart way back on July 20th, 1940. The song was I'll Never Smile Again by Tommy Dorsey and his orchestra. And the man who sang on that very first number one song went on to hit the Hot 100 108 more times in the next 40 years. Most recently, just last year, when he hit the 40 with the theme from New York, New York. The chairman of the board himself, Frank Sinatra. There's your answer, Mick. Frank Sinatra has charted over a longer period than anyone else in chart history. Thanks for writing. Now, on with the countdown.
1: Number 33.
0: Moving up four notches this week, it's the Jacksonville, Florida band called 38 Special. Here's Hold On Loosely.

Here's a band that's been together for 7 years. They're called 38 Special, and their hit at number 33, moving up four notches, is their first, called Hold On Loosely. As the

every week we count down the most popular songs in the land from O'Brien, Oregon to O'Fallon, Missouri, from O'Donnell, Texas to Odell, Illinois. And at number 32 this week, here's John.

Moving up 8 big notches, second week on the chart. The first hit for John O'Banion. It's called Love You Like I Never Loved Before. Every week, American Top 40 is heard in the 50 states and around the world on great radio stations like WIBM Jackson, Michigan, WDCR Hanover, New Hampshire, and DYIO Cebu City, the Philippines. This week, the duo of Yarbrough and People slips 12 notches to number 31 with Don't Stop the Music.

Yarbrough and Peoples at number 31 in the countdown, falling from 19. Their recent number one soul song is Don't Stop the Music, and we won't until we get to number one. I'm Casey Kasem. Here's a Los Angeles-based duo of Janice Johnson and Hazel Payne. They're known as A Taste of Honey, and their song is up two notches to number 30, Sukiyaki.

0: Sakamoto, the Japanese singer and comedian, took that to number one back in 1963. At number 30 this week, A Taste of Honey moves up two notches with Sukiyaki. This is American Top 40 in Hollywood, California, counting down the most popular songs in the USA. I'm Casey Kasem, and we'll continue in a moment. 29 big hits to go to the number one song in the land.
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0: Now, as we continue our countdown of the 40 biggest hits in America, I'd like to welcome a new radio station to the American Top 40 family. It's KFTW in Fredericktown, Missouri. Happy to have you with us. My name's Casey Kasem, and we're just 29 big hits away from the number one song in the land.
2: Number 29!
0: Climbing two notches to 29, here's Englishman Phil Collins with I Missed Again.

0: Phil Collins at number 29 and moving up on American Top 40 with I Missed Again. Hairstyles for men back in the 50s included ducktails, drain pipes, and lots of grease. Well, they're back in among new wave musicians. And there's a hot Hollywood hairdresser who specializes in those hairstyles of the 50s. My special report is coming up.
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0: I'm Casey Kasem, and you're listening to the 40 Top Tunes in the 50 States. This week, the five-man vocal group called The Whispers holds at number 28 for the second week in a row. It's A Love Thing.

It's a Love Thing. The Whispers on American Top 40 at number 28 again this week. Do you remember the hairstyles that were popular before the Beatles introduced long hair for men? Well, back in the 50s and early 60s, men's hairstyles involved a lot of combing and a lot of grease. Cuts were called ducktails and drainpipes and flat tops with wings, and they were derived mostly from early rock styles sported by Elvis Presley or Little Richard. Well, for the new wave acts of the 80s, those hairstyles are back. And there's a woman in Hollywood who specializes in haircuts of the 50s. Her name is Connie Clark, and Connie says, "I was trained to cut women's hair, but my shop is filled with guys. The reason is, just about every new wave band in L.A. comes to her for their haircuts, because Connie knows exactly how to get the sides of that flat top to lie down and that pompadour to stand up. I think every man should have grease in his hair," says Connie. "I use Murray's pomade and Dixie Peach pomade dressing for the stiff, greased look, and a lot of English bands tell me they'll use anything, even cold cream." Connie Clark says she really enjoys working with new wave acts, but she does have her limits. She says, "I don't give mohawks, and if you want your hair dyed blue, you'll have to go somewhere else." And that's my report on the new wave of hairstyles, a wave right out of the 50s. And the countdown continues. Number 27. Up three notches to 27, here's the four-man Climax Blues Band with a song called simply, "I Love You."

0: I Love You, the Climax Blues Band on American Top 40, at number 27 this week, moving up three. Back in 1969, John Lennon had a top 20 hit called Give Peace a Chance. And not long after that song hit, he received a tape from a musician who had had the nerve to rewrite John's song. Did John get angry? Not at all. In fact, he signed that musician to his label. Details coming up.
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0: Once a week with AT40, and you know where your favorite songs are in the pop music scene. I'm Casey Kasem. And this week, the band called Champagne climbs three notches to number 26 with their first hit. It's called How About Us?

Champagne at number 26, moving up three with How About Us. This is Casey on American Top 40 in Hollywood. And now, we're up to the current hit by John Lennon and the story of the musician who not only had the nerve to rewrite a John Lennon hit song, but also to send that rewritten song to John. It was back in England in 1970 that singer Errol Brown was in the process of forming his band Hot Chocolate, the group that hit with You Sexy Thing. Well, Hot Chocolate began its career cutting demo records and trying to convince record companies to give them a listen. And among the demos that Errol Brown cut with Hot Chocolate was a version of John Lennon's hit Give Peace a Chance, which was high on the charts at the time. Errol thought the song needed a little more flair, so he blithely rewrote the words of one of the most respected lyricists of the rock era. And Errol liked his own version so much that not only did he send it out to record companies, but he even sent a copy to Lennon. Talk about nerve. But you know what? As it turned out, John Lennon liked Errol Brown's rewritten version of his song. In fact, he liked it so much that he tracked down Errol Brown and signed Hot Chocolate to a recording contract with the Beatles' Apple Records. Well, this week, the man who was big enough to set aside his own creative ego and give an unknown a break has a song at number 25 in the countdown. Here's John Lennon's Watching the Wheels.

I'm Casey Kasem. This week, drummer Kenny Jones, bass player John Entwistle, guitarist Pete Townsend, and singer Roger Daltrey, The Who, are at number 24. You better, you bet.

Who and You Better You Bet at number 24, fourth week on the chart on American Top 40. 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Up two notches to number 23, here's Frankie and the Knockouts with Sweetheart.

0: Nikki and the Knockouts. Fifth week on the chart, they're now at number 23, moving up a couple of notches with Sweetheart. Coming up, a long-distance dedication from a man in Washington State to the musicians who helped him escape from his world of fantasy.
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0: AT40 originates in Hollywood. I'm Casey Kasem. This week, a two-man band called Steely Dan climbs a notch to number 22 with Time Out of Mind.

Steely Dan on American Top 40. The duo are at number 22, moving up a notch with Time Out of Mind. This is Casey Kasem on American Top 40 in Hollywood. You know, some of the long-distance dedication requests we receive are to people the writer has never met, but feels close to just the same. Like this one from a man in Washington State. Listen to what he writes. Dear Casey, this probably sounds weird coming from a guy, but it's just something I have to say. A couple of years ago, I was a very shy person. I dreaded being around people, so I stayed in my little world, which happened to be fantasy stories, and wished the real world could just be like what I was reading. Then one day I saw a special on TV that featured as guest stars the four people I would like to dedicate this song to. I loved them from the start and rushed out to buy their albums. The next time I felt like jumping back to my fantasy world, I'd put them on and start singing along. I'd feel so much better and be ready to start coping with the real world. I now attend a school where radios, televisions, and stereos aren't allowed, and being away from them makes it hard sometimes. But because of what their music has done for me, I'm no longer afraid to face the world. A phrase in one of their songs puts it so well. And you make me talk, and you make me feel, and you make me show what I'm trying to conceal. They've really helped me come out, and I'd like to dedicate The Name of the Game to the four members of ABBA, Annefrid, Benny, Bjorn, and Agnetha. Thanks for cracking the shell. Sincerely, Frank. Okay, Frank, here's your long-distance dedication.

0: from 1978. That's the name of the game by ABBA. A long-distance dedication from Frank in Washington State to the members of ABBA for helping him come out of his shell. I'm Casey Kasem, and the countdown doesn't stop till we get to number one. Billboard ranks them, AT40 counts them down.
1: Number 21.
0: Here's the five-man band from Montreal, April Wine, moving up a notch this week. From their album, The Nature of the Beast, here's their single, Just Between You and Me.

At number 21 in popularity, seventh week on the chart, they move up a notch. April Wine singing Just Between You and Me. Now from the AT40 archives. Another of the number one songs of the 60s, and we're up to June 1965. This was the 116th number one single of that decade, Back in My Arms Again, The Supremes.

0: In our weekly review of all the number one songs of the 60s from the AT40 archives of June 1965, that was the Supremes with Back in My Arms Again, Billboard's 116th number one single of the 60s. I'm Casey Kasem. This is American Top 40 in Hollywood. We're counting down the week's 40 biggest hit singles, and we're 20 big hits away from the number one song in the land. We'll continue in a moment, so stay right where you are.
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0: 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I'm Casey Kasem, and the countdown continues.
2: Number 20.
0: Climbing a notch this week, here's John Cougar with Ain't Even Done With the Night.

Survey song number 20, his third top 40 hit, John Cougar singing Ain't Even Done With The Night. Well, in their six-year chart history, the Chicago-based band Styx has hit the top 40 11 times with Lady, Lorelei, Mademoiselle, Come Sail Away, Fooling Yourself, Blue Collar Man, Renegade, Babe, Why Me, The Best of Times, and the song at number 19 this week. Here's Styx with Too Much Time on

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1: One of the hottest groups in the country, Styx, at number 19, moving up five big notches with Too Much Time on My Hands. 18 big ones to number one as we count them down. I'm Casey Kasem. What do the movies Jezebel, The Petrified Forest, and The Little Foxes all have in common? Why, they all star Betty Davis. And so does the next song in our countdown. Leaping nine notches to number 18, here's Kim Carnes with Betty Davis Eyes.

0: There's the biggest mover in the countdown. Kim Carnes moves up 9 notches to number 18 with Betty Davis Eyes. Picture this. You've come to Hollywood to become a recording star, but you run out of money and out of hope, and you're on the verge of returning home a failure. What do you do? Well, what a man in this week's countdown did is coming up.
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0: I'm Casey Kasem. Up 3 notches to number 17, here's REO Speedwagon with Take It on the Run.

REO Speedwagon at number 17 on American Top 40 with Take It on the Run. 7 years ago, a young Canadian came to Hollywood to make it as a recording star. But after months of trying, he ran out of money, out of hope, and the week before Christmas was on the verge of returning home a failure. His name? Gino Vannelli. Gino told us that he'd come to Hollywood in 1973, along with his brother and a friend, determined to break into the music business. But after several months of knocking on every door in town and running out of money, the three boys called home for help. And Gino's family sent them the last $300 they could spare. But there was a mix-up in the holiday mail, and the check went to Hollywood, Florida, instead of Hollywood, California. Finally, they came down to the last day they could possibly afford to stay in Hollywood. The three young musicians were walking the streets really feeling down. Then Gino told us, as they walked past the big gates of A&M Records, he glanced past the guard and saw Herb Alpert, the president of A&M, walking to his car. Well, Gino couldn't pass up a chance like that, so he dashed through the gates, past the startled guard, and up to Herb Alpert. Herb said, "What do you want?" And Gino replied, "What every artist wants. I want you to listen to my demo tape." Well, by this time, the guards had caught up with Gino and were about to toss him off the lot. But Herb Alpert must have been impressed by the young man's determination. He sent the guards away and agreed to listen to Gino's tape. Well, Herb must have been just as impressed with what he heard on that tape, because Gino Vannelli got his recording contract with A&M Records. This week, he's at number 16 in our countdown with his latest chart hit. These days on the Arista label, here's Living Inside Myself, Gino Vannelli.

Gino Vannelli. The Canadian is at number 16 this week, moving up a couple of notches. Fourth week on the chart with Living Inside Myself. I'm Casey Kasem. This is American Top 40. Don McLean drops a notch in the countdown this week with his remake of Roy Orbison's pop classic, Crying. Here's Don McLean.

0: 35-year-old Don McLean, originally from New Rochelle, New York. His song, Crying, is now at number 15, falling a notch, as the countdown rolls on.
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0: I'm Casey Kasem. Well, just a few minutes ago, back at number 17, we heard REO Speedwagon singing their hit, Take It on the Run. Now, at number 14, here's REO Speedwagon again with Keep On Loving You.

Keep On Loving You by REO Speedwagon at number 14, falling a couple of notches on AT40. There are four songs in this week's countdown that are or have been hits on the country chart, too. There's What Are We Doing in Love by Dottie West, Crying by Don McLean, Mr. Sandman by Emmylou Harris, and the song at number 13 in our countdown, Miss Terry Gibbs and Somebody's Knockin'.

0: Terry Gibbs, who makes her home in Augusta, Georgia, at number 13 on American Top 40, ninth week on the chart with Somebody's Knockin'. The song that the world identified as Elvis Presley's trademark was not Elvis's song. Elvis had done a remake of a number one soul smash of 3 years before by a woman named Big Mama Thornton. Details and a piece of that original are coming up.
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0: Every week, American Top 40 is heard in the 50 states and around the world on great radio stations like WFTN, Franklin, New Hampshire, WFXY, Middlesbrough, Kentucky, and 3DB, Melbourne, Australia. Climbing a notch to number 12, here's James Taylor and J.D. Souther now with Her Town 2.

James Taylor and J.D. Souther, produced by Peter Asher, at number 12, moving up a notch on American Top 40. That's Her Town 2. Well, now we're up to an AT40 Extra. The smash single, it became the king of rock and roll's unofficial trademark, but had been a number one hit on the soul chart by another singer 3 years earlier. One of Elvis Presley's earliest hits was written by a young team of songwriters named Jerry Lieber and Mike Stoller. The song seemed to fit Elvis just like a glove, and most of his fans assumed it had been written expressly for Presley. But that song, which Elvis took to number one in 1956, had been written 3 years before for an Alabama soul singer, a lady named Willie Mae Thornton, Big Mama Thornton. Well, Big Mama, backed on the record by Johnny Otis and his blues band, hit number one in the soul chart. And here's a taste of what her original version sounded like. You!

From 1953, Big Mama Thornton's version of Hound Dog, a record that hit number one on the soul chart 3 years before Elvis Presley released his version. But it became the song that identified the man who changed music the world over. Here it is as an AT40 extra. And the words Elvis Presley used to introduce Hound Dog when he performed it on The Ed Sullivan Show were, as a great philosopher once said, "You ain't

I'm Casey Kasem. Every week, we count down the most popular songs in the USA straight off the official Billboard rankings. And this week, they tell us that Eric Clapton and his band hold at number 11 for the third week in a row. Here's I Can't Stand It.

Eric Clapton and his band. They're from England, and they're at number 11 for the third week in a row with I Can't Stand It. Now from the AT40 Archives. Another of the number one songs of the 60s. We're reviewing them all from January 1960 to December 1969. And we're up to June 1965. This was the 117th number one song of that decade, I Can't Help Myself, by the Four Tops.

0: In our weekly review of all the number one songs of the 60s from the AT40 archives of June 1965, that was the Four Tops with I Can't Help Myself, Billboard's 117th number one record of the 60s. This is Casey Kasem in Hollywood, counting down the most popular songs in the USA on American Top 40. We're 10 big hits away from the number one song in the land, and we'll continue the countdown in just a moment.
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0: Now on with a countdown of the 40 biggest hits in the USA. I'm Casey Kasem, this is American Top 40, and we're on our way to the most popular song in the nation.
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0: Holding on at number 10 for the third week in a row, here are the Police with Don't Stand So Close to Me.

The Police on American Top 40 at number 10, third week in a row. Now, holding at number 9 for the second week in a row, here are Dennis DeYoung, Tommy Shaw, James Young, and John and Chuck Bonoza, Styx with the Best of Times.

0: sticks at number 9 on American Top 40. They've been in the top 10 for 9 consecutive weeks. The best of times. Coming up, a long-distance dedication from a woman on Long Island to her son.
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0: We're counting down the hits the way they're ranked on Billboard's national chart. I'm Casey Kasem. Dropping 3 notches to number 8, here's Woman by John Lennon.

At number 8 on American Top 40, the song recorded by John Lennon, dropping 3 notches this week in the countdown. You know, our long-distance dedications are based on the notion that songs can sometimes express our feelings better than plain words can. And that's why a young woman in Southampton, New York, sent in this request. She writes, "Dear Casey, this dedication is a little different because the person it's dedicated to may never hear it, and I may never see him again. I would like to dedicate a song to the baby I surrendered for adoption. I think about him all the time, and I wish I could have kept him, but it was impossible. I was 19, unmarried, with no job or family to help me, and I knew he'd be happier in the loving home of a married adoptive couple. Still, I do have some hopes of meeting him someday, and I hope he'll understand why I had to give him up. Casey, could you play If You Remember Me to my son from his birth mother, Marilyn? Thank you so much. Okay, Marilyn, here's your long-distance dedication.

0: 1979, that's If You Remember Me by Chris Thompson, a long-distance dedication from Marilyn on Long Island to the son she gave up for adoption. And the countdown continues on American Top 40.
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0: 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Holding on at number 7 for the second week in a row, here's Steve Winwood with While You See a Chance.
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32-year-old Steve Winwood with a song that he co-wrote and that he produced at number 7 this week, While You See a Chance. You're listening to The Countdown on American Top 40. I'm Casey Kasem. Number 6. This is the latest in the string of number 1 songs produced by Mike Chapman. On the way down, stopping at number 6, Blondie's Rapture.

0: Blondie falls from number 2 to number 6 on American Top 40 this week with Rapture. You know, there are a lot of musicians who give up school when they turn professional. But a man in this week's countdown with his first hit in the top 10 is going back to college to get a master's degree. Details coming up.
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0: AT40 originates in Hollywood. I'm Casey Kasem. Still climbing after 8 weeks in the countdown, Juice Newton is up a notch this week to number 5. Angel of the Morning.

Juice Newton on American Top 40, second week in the top 10, moving from 6 to 5 with Angel of the Morning. You know, over the years, we've run into a lot of musicians who've given up on formal education once they turn professional. And also, some musicians who've been successful when they were still in their teens have quit before they finished high school. All four of the Gibb brothers are high school dropouts, and so is Olivia Newton-John. But not all musicians give up on school just because they get a break in show business. For instance, Brian May, lead guitarist of Queen, is pursuing an advanced degree in astrophysics. And another successful musician who's furthering his education is popular jazz saxophonist Grover Washington Jr. Grover's a grad student at Temple University in Philadelphia. And he's so committed to getting his master's degree in musical composition that even though he's got a top five album and a top five single, he's told his record company that he's not going on tour because he's got too much homework. But even though Grover isn't doing any traveling, he hasn't stopped performing. He recently played a series of concerts in several Philadelphia jails as part of a group that regularly performs free of charge for the inmates. So if you want to see Grover, get busted in Philadelphia. This week, Grover Washington Jr. is at number 4 in our countdown with Just the Two of Us.

Just the Two of Us, Grover Washington Jr. with Bill Withers on the vocal on AT40 there at number four, second week in a row. The three biggest hits in the USA this week coming right up. Casey Kasem, and the number one soul song again this week leaps five big notches to number three on American Top 40. Here's Being With You by Smokey Robinson.

Smokey Robinson makes a big move within the top 10, going from number 8 all the way up to number 3, Being With You. The two biggest are coming up next.

Scotland's Sheena Easton on American Top 40, moving up again this week to number 2, climbing a notch with Morning Train. Well, now, as we're about to hear the one most popular song in the land, let's glance at the tops of the other Billboard charts. At number 1 on the country chart, A Headache Tomorrow by Mickey Gilley. At number 1 on the soul chart, Being With You by Smokey Robinson. And at number 1 on the album chart, High Infidelity by REO Speedwagon. And on the pop singles chart, there's an act who have now topped their first number 1. Back in 1977, they spent 2 weeks at the top with Rich Girl. But this week, they go at one better. With the most popular song in the land for the 3rd consecutive week, here's Daryl Hall and John Oates, Kiss on My List.

Daryl Hall and John Oates with the number one song in the USA for the third consecutive week. Kiss on My List. And there you have them, the 40 most popular records in America as determined by Billboard magazine for the week ending April 25th, 1981. American Top 40 is produced in Hollywood by Watermark Incorporated. Executive producer, Tom Rounds. Producer, Don Bastani.

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3: My name's Casey Kasem. This is American Top 40. Welcome to our weekly countdown of the 40 best-selling songs in the USA. The list we use is from the most authoritative survey in the record business, Billboard's Hot 100. Six new songs on American Top 40 this week. One song debuted way up there at number 25, and there's a brand new number one. Let's hear them.
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3: The Shy Lights are from Chicago. 5 weeks ago, they debuted at number 39. They got as high as number 33. That was last week. Now they dropped to number 40. The Shy Lights and A Letter to Myself.

I'm sealing up this letter. I just finished signing your name. My friends would all be surprised if they knew I was playing this game. I'll pretend it's a special delivery. And just to give me a hint, I'll use your favorite color, smeared with your favorite

So I've decided to write this letter and send it to myself. So to make my story short, in the mailbox I will place this letter that I wrote.

40 on American Top 40 this week, The Shy Lights and A Letter to Myself. 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
0: At number 38 this week, Mrs. James Taylor.

Carly Simon with another hit sound, debuting with The Right Thing to Do. You know, in the early 60s, Chubby Checker had repeat hits with two different songs, both The Twist and Let's Twist Again. They both hit the top 40 on two separate chart runs. Well, coming up is the second repeating hit song for the only other artist in chart history to have two.

Program coming up in about 2 months, our survey of the greatest disappearing acts of the rock era. We'll count down the 40 top recording artists who had only one huge hit and then never appeared on the charts again. Coming up the first week of July, the greatest disappearing acts of the rock era. Or, where are they now? Here's Joe Simon in Step by Step.

Last week at 38, now it's 37. Joe Simon, Step by Step. This is Casey Kasem in Hollywood on American Top 40. And now the song that marks only the second time in 33 years of chart history that an artist has had more than one song hit the top 40 two separate times. A repeating hit for an artist is one that makes the chart, then goes off and becomes a dead record for a while, then is re-released by the same artist and makes the chart again. Well, believe it or not, until now, only one artist in chart history has had as many as two repeating hits in the top 40. That was Chubby Checker, who did it in the early 60s with The Twist, and then again with Let's Twist Again. Now, another man joins Chubby in that very exclusive circle. His first repeating hit made the top 40 in 1966, and again in 1970. The song, Solitary Man. His second repeater hit the top 40 for the first time, also in 66, and again now. At number 36, here's Neil Diamond.

debuting at number 36, Neil Diamond and Cherry Cherry. This is Casey Kasem, and the countdown doesn't stop until we get to the new number one song in the USA this week. Debuting at number 35,

0: The fourth debut record on American Top 40 this week. Elton John at number 35 with Daniel. Coming up, the current hit medley from the rock opera that just won't quit. Since its debut in 1969, it's been on the charts almost continuously with two top 10 albums, and currently its fifth single to make the top 40.
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0: Here are Cleo, Mavis, Yvonne, and their father.
1: Number 34.
0: Mr. Staples and his daughters, the Staples Singers. Oh, my.

week 40, now 34. Staple Singers and Ola Dee Da. Now on American Top 40, the current hit medley from the rock opera that refuses to get off the charts. Since the debut in 1969 of Tommy, it's been on the charts almost continuously with two top 10 albums, and now the fifth top 40 single. The two albums were the original Tommy LP by The Who, which spent 110 weeks on the LP chart, and a new recording by the London Symphony Orchestra, featuring guest soloists such as Rod Stewart and Ringo Starr, which has been on the LP chart since last December. Of the five singles to make the top 40, three were by The Who: Pinball Wizard, I'm Free, and See Me, Feel Me. The fourth one was the overture from Tommy by The Assembled Multitude. And as if that's not enough, here is the fifth hit single from the rock opera that just won't quit. At number 33 this week, a medley of Pinball Wizard and See Me, Feel Me. It's by the New Seekers.

0: Second week on American Top 40, moving up four notches to 33. The new Seekers, Pinball Wizard, See Me, Feel Me. Coming up on AT40, the latest hit by an artist who once had a contract that said he could not release a single of a song that was written for him to sing in a smash Broadway musical. And all he could do was sit back and watch The Fifth Dimension hit number one with his song.
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0: 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My name is Casey Kasem, and the countdown continues with Loudon Wainwright III.

4 weeks ago, that peaked at 16. Now it's 32. Loudon Wainwright III and Dead Skunk. This is Casey from Hollywood on American Top 40. Here's a singing group that's had hits like I Want You Back, took it to number one. ABC, took it to number one. I'll Be There, took it to number one. And they had another one that I don't remember right now that went to number one. You know who I mean, the Jackson 5 and

the Jackson 5. And by the way, the other number one song they had was The Love You Save. This one is Hallelujah Day, and it's now at number 31. 3 hours once a week with AT40, and you know where your favorite songs are in the national music scene. Number 30. Number 30 is another debut song. Her name is Sylvia. Her song is Pillow Talk. She's at number 30 this week with a debut record.

Debuting at number 30 is Sylvia with Pillow Talk. Now on American Top 40, the latest hit by an artist who once was under a contract that prevented him from making a single record of a song that was written especially for him. A song that he introduced in a smash Broadway musical. A few years ago, when Hair was being readied for its big move from off-Broadway to a Broadway theater, the producers signed this young New Yorker as a member of the new cast. But they soon realized that none of the songs in the score really seemed to fit his unique singing style. So they called in the composers and said, "Look, write the kid a song." And the song they wrote him was Aquarius. And in the next few months, this very gifted young man became pretty well known as the singer who opened the show every night with that song, and also sang it on the original cast album. But his contract stated that he could not record the song as a single for 5 years. But that didn't seem to bother him much. At least, not until a few months later, when the Fifth Dimension released a single of it, and they hit number one. Well, we all have our problems. Even Ronnie Dyson, at number 29 this week, with One Man.

week on the chart for Ronnie Dyson at number 29 with One Man Band. We're up to number 28 in our countdown of the 40 most popular songs in the USA. From Philadelphia, originally from Cleveland by way of Los Angeles, the OJs at number 28 with a former number one song.

0: 28th best-selling song in the USA by the OJ's Love Train. This is Casey Kasem in Hollywood. We're counting them down in American Top 40. We've got 27 of the biggest hits in the USA coming right up.
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0: We're counting down to a brand new number one song in our survey this week. This is American Top 40. I'm Casey Kasem, and our countdown rolls on.
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0: Gilbert O'Sullivan, third week on the chart, moving up three.

hit song for Gilbert O'Sullivan at number 27 this week in American Top 40. The title of the song is Out of the Question. Here now is a tune that debuted at number 39 last week and moves up more numbers than any other record this week in American Top 40. 13 notches. The Ohio Players and

The first top 40 record for the Ohio Players at number 26, Funky Worm. Here now is the highest debuting record of the week. It's an instrumental, and there are three on this week. Edgar Winter Group at number 25 with Frankenstein.

0: debuting at number 25, the Edgar Winter Group and Frankenstein.
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0: Judd Strunk moving up three with Daisy A Day.

fifth week on American Top 40 for Judd Strunk and Daisy Adey. Now on American Top 40 comes a man who originates from Rio de Janeiro, Brazil. For some years now, he's been living and working in New York City. He's Yumir Deodato. And his hit went all the way to number 2 3 weeks ago. Now at 23, Also Sprach, Zarathustra.

number 23 in our countdown of the 40 most popular songs in the USA by Yumir Deodato, originally from Brazil. A listener in New York State was triggered into sending in a question when he heard me mention that You're So Vain had stayed in the top 10 for 11 weeks. He wants to know what record during the rock era stayed in the top 10 the longest. Well, that honor belongs to a two-sided hit from the early part of the rock and roll era by a very successful man. Details coming up.

1440 is heard coast to coast and around the world on great radio stations like WMEX Boston, WCBM Baltimore, WSGN Birmingham, KAYC Beaumont, WIBR Baton Rouge, WVMI Biloxi, and WABI Bangor. Steely Dan at number 22 this week, moving up seven notches with Wheelin' in the Years.

0: 39 to 22. Third week for Steely Dan in American Top 40 with a hot one reeling in the years. This is Casey Kasem on American Top 40, and a listener in Rochester, New York wants to know, what record during the rock and roll era remained in the top 10 for the longest period of time? Bob Drexel had heard me say that Carly Simon's You're So Vain rode the top 10 for 11 straight weeks, which prompted him to ask AT40 whether that's tops for the category. Well, Bob, for the title holder, we got to go back to the mid-50s to a record by the phenomenal Elvis Presley. Elvis recorded two songs back then, which came out on opposite sides of the same record. And each song, according to the Billboard surveys, reached number one by itself. That is, each song would still have hit number one even if they hadn't been flips of each other. And the combined hit power kept it in the top 10 for 21 weeks. 5 months in the top 10. The songs? Hound Dog and Don't Be Cruel. Bob, thanks for your letter. Now on with the countdown.
1: Number 21.
0: Don't forget this one. There's a special AT40 program coming up in about 2 months. Our survey of the greatest disappearing acts of the rock era. We'll count down the 40 top recording artists who had only one huge hit and then never appeared on the charts again. Coming up the first week of July, the greatest disappearing acts of the rock era, or where are they now? Here's David Bowie at number 21 with Space Oddity.

Number 21 this week in our countdown, David Bowie and Space Oddity. Here's a tune that debuted 4 weeks ago at 39, then went to 31, 26, and this week moving up six big notches to number 20. Produced by Eric the Norwegian, from Canada, a five-man group, and one of those men is a girl, Skylark with Wildflower.

the 20th best-selling song in the nation this week in American Top 40 by Skylark from Canada. That song is Wildflower. From the Florida Everglades to the California Redwoods, you hear the nation's biggest hits every week at this time on American Top 40. My name is Casey Kasem, and the countdown continues and doesn't stop until we get to the number one best-selling song in the nation. At number 9,

0: from Long Island, New York, that's Lou Reed and Walk on the Wild Side, this week at number 19. Coming up, Helen Reddy's current hit, and the story of how she entered a talent contest in Australia and won a trip to the United States and an audition with an American record company. But when she got here, they didn't even listen to her because she was a girl.
1: The hits from coast to coast.
0: Here's a man who can be identified by his past hit songs. Tired of being alone? Let's stay together. You ought to be with me. I'm still in love with you. And look what you've done for me. How about this one? Call me Mr. Green.
1: Number

dropping 8 notches this week to 18, Al Green and Call Me. Now on American Top 40, the 17th best-selling song in the country. And Helen Reddy's story of the talent contest she won, but couldn't really collect on because she was a girl. In 1966, she entered a talent contest sponsored by an Australian television station. She won first prize, which included a trip to New York and an audition with an American record company. Just what an undiscovered young singer dreams about. Now, when she got to New York, somebody from the record company took her to lunch and said, "Have a nice visit and call us before you go back." But there was no audition. They were upset, says Helen, because she was a girl. 6 months later, when things still weren't going too good for her, she met artist's manager, Jeff Wald, when things weren't going so great for him either. Well, they got married, came to California, worked hard, made the right moves, and reversed their fortunes. For the past couple of years, things have been going very well for the lady from Australia.

seventh week on AT40, moving up three notches, Helen Reddy and Peaceful. Based on Billboard's tabulation of retail record sales, these are the 40 most popular songs in the nation this week, and we're up to number 16 by a group from Philadelphia called the Stylistics. Break up to make it.

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1: Number 15.
0: Here's a guy who made the in crowd famous 8 years ago. It's been a long dry spell for Dobie Gray. Here's Drift Away.

0: 32-year-old Dobie Gray. From Houston, Texas originally, now making his home, and he has for a number of years here in Los Angeles. That wraps the second part of American Top 40 with the top 14 tunes in the USA and the brand new number one coming right out at you.
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0: If you're hearing American Top 40 for the first time, my name is Casey Kasem, and we'd like to welcome you to our weekly countdown of the 40 most popular songs in the USA. We begin with Roberta.

number one song by a former school teacher. Roberta Flack, Killing Me Softly with his song, now at number 14. American Top 40 originates in Hollywood. My name is Casey Kasem, and the countdown goes on and doesn't stop until we get to the number one best-selling song in the USA. At number 13 now, moving up six notches, Steelers Wheel. That's the name of the group, six men from England with...

American Top 40, now at number 13, Steeler's Wheel with a song, Stuck in the Middle with You. Here's the man who had a number one tune back in 1972 called I Can See Clearly Now. Johnny Nash, Steer It Up.

producer Johnny Nash. At number 12, moving up one notch in American Top 40 with Steer It Up. Coming up, a song by an American singer whose family were in the British Top 10 just 4 months ago with 3 different hits all at the

Coming up in about 2 months, our survey of the greatest disappearing acts of the rock and roll era, or where are they now? More about that later. This is Casey Kasem in Hollywood. Here's Stevie Wonder with his latest, moving up six notches to number 11 with You Are the Sunshine of My Life.

Wonder at number 11, moving up six notches with that hit, You Are the Sunshine of My Life. This is Casey Kasem on American Top 40, and now it's time for the song by a member of an American family who just 4 months ago had three different hit records in the British Top 10, and all at the same time. In Billboard's record survey of British pop singles for the week ending December 30th, the song at number one was Long-Haired Lover from Liverpool by the youngest recording artist in the family, 10-year-old Jimmy Osmond. At number five was Crazy Horses by the five Osmond brothers. And the song at number nine was Why by Donny Osmond. And here's Donny with his new voice and latest hit on the American charts. At number 10,

Moving up five this week. First week in the top 10 at number 10 with The 12th of Never. Number 9. Last week at number 7, where it peaked, now at number 9. Anne Murray and Danny.

Nova Scotia, Canada, Anne-Marie and Danny Song. This is Casey Kasem on AT40, and this is the singing group that has had four number one songs to date. In 1965, My Girl. 1969, I Can't Get Next to You. 71, Just My Imagination. And in 72, Papa Was a Rolling Stone. They currently have the number one soul song in the nation on the Billboard chart. The Temptations and The Masterpiece at number 8 in the pop charts.

0: first week in the top 10 for The Temptations with their latest hit, The Masterpiece, produced by Norman Whitfield. Coming up, the latest hit by a seven-man group whose first trip into the top 40 3 years ago was a free ride. They were unknown and shared a label on a huge hit by a prominent British rock singer.
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0: American Top 40 is heard coast to coast and around the world on great radio stations like WHKY, Hickory, North Carolina, KLID, Poplar Bluff, Missouri, WMVB, Vineland, New Jersey, and WBBO, Forest City, North Carolina. Here's a four-man British group. They call themselves The Sweet. They move up five big notches to number seven with Little Willie.

records with the British group The Sweet. That's Little Willie. Here's the song that reached number two and stayed there for the past couple of weeks. Now it drops to number six. Gladys Knight and the Pips with a great song called

week on AT40, 6 of those weeks in the top 10. Now at number 6, Gladys Knight and the Pips, Neither One of Us. At number 5 is a song that got up to number 4 for a couple of weeks and now drops down one notch. Four Tops and Ain't No Woman.

Most popular song in the USA this week by the Four Tops, Ain't No Woman. Now on American Top 40, the seven-man group whose first ride into the Top 40 3 years ago was backing up a British blues rock singer. They were unknown at the time, and he was a star with lots of big hits behind him. But he shared the billing with them on the label of a very big hit. Spill the Wine. Eric Burdon and Ward. You know, it's ironic, but since then, Burdon hasn't been back in the 40, while the group that he gave a nice boost to has made it four times now on their own. Here's their latest at number four, Cisco Kid.

War and Cisco Kid. By the way, they're about to embark on a long national tour. This is Casey Kasem in American Top 40, and coming up, the current hit song in which three identifiable characters in the lyric

4 weeks ago, this singer made the top 10 at number 9, then went to 7, 5, and now 3. Carpenters, Richard and Karen, and Sing.

number three, The Carpenters, and another big hit. That one's called Sing. Now, the recent number one song that tells a story about three people who died by violence. Vicki Lawrence, in the role of the sister who's telling the story, describes her brother's anger when he finds out his wife's been cheating on him with a friend of his yet. So he goes to the friend's house to kill him and finds him already shot. That's the first death. When the brother calls the sheriff accuses him of the murder. He gets a super speedy trial and is hanged. Second violent death. And the sister then reveals the third killing. To defend her brother's honor, she herself shot and killed the cheating wife. Listen to the lyric of The Night the Lights Went Out in Georgia.

Last week's number one song, now number two. Vicki Lawrence and The Night the Lights Went Out in Georgia. Every week on AT40, we count down the 40 biggest hits across the nation. Now, before we hear the one most popular song in America this week, let's see what's at the top of the other charts. On the soul chart, the number one song is Masterpiece by The Temptations. On the country chart, number one is Superman by Donna Fargo. The number one best-selling album is Alice Cooper's Billion Dollar Babies. And on Billboard's national singles chart, the best-selling song in the USA, number one, Tie a Yellow Ribbon Round the Old Oak Tree.

0: Tony Orlando, Thelma Hopkins, and Joyce Vincent. They call themselves Dawn, and they have the number one best-selling song in the USA this week. By the way, we predicted that would be number one, and we were right for a change. Tie a yellow ribbon round the old oak tree. Now, next week, here are the possibilities at number one. Cisco Kid by War, Sing, The Carpenters, and Tie a Yellow Ribbon. Next week, we predict that Tie a Yellow Ribbon will remain at number one. That's it, the 40 top-selling songs in the nation. And you heard them on AT40, where we do our countdown every week at this time. Our list is from the Billboard magazine weekly tabulation based on retail record sales all over the country. 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Producer is Don Mustani, and we tape the show here in Hollywood. This is Casey Kasem. Join me next week, and again, we'll count down the 40 most popular songs in the USA. Till then, keep your feet in the ground and keep reaching for the stars.
1: 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Special thanks to Kalila Dawkins, Rob Durkee, Pete Battistini, Scott Lakefield, Mike Savage, Michael Cross, Dave Nunez, and of course, the legend where the countdown began, Casey Kasem. I'm Larry Morgan. 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
0: Hello again, and welcome to American Top 40. My name's Casey Kasem, and I'm all set to count down the most popular songs in the USA. Our rankings come straight from the official Billboard survey of record sales and radio airplay across the land. Now, let's set the stage for this week's 40 Biggest with a recap of last week's top three. At number three last week was Nasty by Janet Jackson. Number two was Sledgehammer by Peter Gabriel. And at number one was Peter's former group Genesis with Invisible Touch. Can Genesis hang on to the top spot this week with their former lead singer Peter Gabriel snapping at their heels? We'll know how it all turns out by the end of the countdown. And here we go.
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0: From his new album, Eat 'em and Smile, here's a debut by Van Halen's former frontman, David Lee Roth. This is Yankee Rose.

David Lee Roth, and his latest is Yankee Rose. He debuts at number 40 on American Top 40. Now we're up to the smash duet by Patti LaBelle and Michael McDonald. Michael says he never thought it would make it to the top. He says, "I always wanted to sing with Patti LaBelle. I had been asked once before, but the song wasn't right. I went with this song because of the melody, but I had no idea it would be a big hit." Well, Michael and Patti's duet stayed at number 1 for 3 weeks. Now it's at number 39, On My Own.

0: McDonald on American Top 40 with On My Own from the album Winner in You. It falls from 23 to 39 as the countdown continues.
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0: AT40 originates in Hollywood. Here's a trivia note. There are two groups in the countdown whose former lead singers are also in the countdown with solo hits. Peter Gabriel, former lead singer for the group Genesis, is in with Sledgehammer, while Genesis has Invisible Touch. Just a few minutes ago, you heard Yankee Rose, the new debut by David Lee Roth. Now, we're up to a hit by the band David used to be with, Van Halen. That makes two groups in the countdown whose former lead singers are also in our top 40. This week, Van Halen dropped 16 notches to 38 with Dreams.
1: Whoa!

0: by Van Halen on American Top 40, falling from 22, where it peaked last week, to 38 in our countdown this week. Coming up, the story of the band whose drummer wore an oversized trench coat and hat on stage so that no one would know he was only 10 years old. That was the beginning of the band called The Jets.
1: Casey's Coast to Coast.
0: I'm Casey Kasem. Well, two songs dropped out this week, Mountains by Prince and Like No Other Night by 38 Special. Now, here's our second debut. Checking in at number 37, Words Get in the Way.

Words get in the way. Miami Sound Machine and their third top 40 hit. It debuts at number 37. This is Casey on American Top 40. Now I have the story of the drummer who wore a trench coat and hat so no one could see that he was only 10 years old. That was the beginning of the band called The Jets, the eight brothers and sisters whose last name is Wolfgram. The oldest Jet, 20-year-old Leroy, tells the tale of the trench coat because he's the one that wore it. When Leroy was 10 years old, his father bought him a drum set. He took to drumming immediately. And just in time, too, because his uncle's professional band had just lost their drummer. They were desperate, so they recruited 10-year-old Leroy. He says it was a Polynesian band. We played in nightclubs around Salt Lake City. I remember sitting in the back of the stage wearing a big trench coat and floppy hat so no one would know I was 10 years old and underage. Well, after making that splash in the world of professional showbiz, Leroy Wolfgram learned to play guitar and bass. Then he helped teach his younger brothers, Rudy and Heine, how to play. They formed a three-piece band. And, quote, "At first we played Polynesian music only. Then we started learning pop music. The first song we learned was You Ain't Nothing But a Hound Dog," unquote. Well, the Wolfgram family act eventually expanded to five brothers and three sisters. They became the Jets. And their first chart record is a recent number three smash. That old trench coat, by the way, is retired, and now Leroy stands up front playing guitar. At number 36, here are the Jets with Crush on You.

The Jets on AT40, falling from 24 to 36 this week with a song that's been in the countdown for 13 weeks, Crush on You. Englishman Robert Palmer's two hits this year were both hot dance records, but Robert knows how to do more than rock. Take a listen to his first top 40 hit from 8 years ago.

1978, that's Robert Palmer's Every Kind of People. It went to number 16 on the chart. Now here's what Robert sounds like in the 80s. At number 35, Hyperactive.

Robert Palmer, the man who sang Addicted to Love and took it to number one, took Hyperactive to number 33. This week, it falls to 35 as the countdown continues. Hits from coast to coast. We're on our way to the number one song in the land. And here's a young woman who's already been to number one on the dance chart. She goes by one name, Regina. Her number one disco hit debuted in our countdown last week at number 39. This week it's up to number 34, Baby Love by Regina.

Regina, second week in the survey, moves from 39 to 34 with her recent number one disco hit, Baby Love. A couple of listeners have written in to ask, whatever happened to the man in motion? To Canadian paraplegic Rick Hansen, who set out last year to wheel himself around the world in a wheelchair. Our update is coming up.

These are the hits as ranked by Billboard magazine. Last week, Lionel Richie entered the Billboard Hot 100 on our countdown, all the way up at number 40. This week, he's stepping up to the number 33 position. Here's Dancing on the Ceiling, Lionel Richie. Woo!

0: second week in the countdown, moving from 40 to 33, another hit by Lionel Richie. It makes his 11th top 40 hit outside the Commodores. Follow-up to Say You, Say Me that went to number one is Dancing on the Ceiling. This is Casey on American Top 40 in Hollywood. Now, our update on the man in motion. Two listeners, Mary Mueller in Sioux City, Iowa, and a listener named Judy in Caguas, Puerto Rico, want to know, what happened to the Canadian man in the wheelchair traveling around the world? What happened to Rick Hansen? Well, Rick, you may remember, is a 28-year-old athlete who lost the use of his legs, and he set out last year to wheel himself around the world in a wheelchair, calling his journey the Man in Motion Tour. Well, he sure caught our attention because he inspired the number one song, St. Elmo's Fire. When we last reported on Rick Hansen, he was wheeling his way through Central Europe. Since then, he's seen the Blue Danube in Vienna, met with the Pope in Rome, wheeled himself through the ancient Acropolis in Athens, and through the holy city of Jerusalem. He's rolled through parts of New Zealand and Australia, and through the bustling streets of Hong Kong. In the capital of China, Beijing, he was given a hero's welcome and taken to the Great Wall. Lot of territory covered so far by the man in motion, Rick Hansen. Currently, Rick's in the USA on his way to Washington, D.C. Rick's original goal was to complete his wheelchair journey this year in Vancouver, Canada at Expo 86. But he says it's taking longer than he planned. So now he's hoping to make Vancouver by April or May of next year. And that's our update of Rick Hansen, man in motion, wheeling around the globe in a wheelchair. Last year, he inspired the number one song, St. Elmo's Fire, by John Parr. And the countdown continues on American Top 40.
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0: Now we're up to the hit that Billboard magazine tells us picked up the greatest increase in radio airplay this past week. Here's the love theme from the movie Top Gun, Take My Breath Away by

0: Take My Breath Away by the LA group Berlin, climbing six notches to number 32. Produced by Giorgio Moroder from the new number one album in the land, the soundtrack from the movie Top Gun. Another Top Gun hit, Kenny Loggins' Danger Zone, is coming up later as the countdown continues.
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Gavin Christopher on American Top 40. He's at number 31 with his first chart single, moving up 5 notches, one step closer to you. Some years ago, three English boys going to school together in East London used to dream about someday having a hit record. And their dream has become a reality. Alan Jackman, John Spinks, and Tony Lewis. They're the Outfield. And their second top 40 hit is at number 30 this week, All the

0: The Outfield with All the Love in the World. Third week in our survey, they move up 5 notches to number 30. The Outfield's second hit song, their first was Your Love. I'm Casey Kasem. This is American Top 40 in Hollywood. We're counting down the week's 40 biggest hits, and we're 29 hits away from number one. We'll continue in a moment.
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0: Now, as we continue our countdown of the biggest hits in the USA, I'd like to welcome a new radio station to the worldwide family of American Top 40, the Hot FM Z106 KLAZ in Hot Springs, Arkansas. Welcome aboard. My name's Casey Kasem. We're counting down the week's biggest hits the way they're ranked on the official Billboard chart. And on we go.
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0: Falling 9 notches with a song that hit the top 10, here are the blues rockers from Austin, Texas, the Fabulous Thunderbirds. Drummer Fran Christine, bassist Preston Hubbard, guitarist Jimmy Vaughn, and singer Kim Wilson. Tough enough.

0: got as high as number 10, now at 29, falling 9 notches. Tough Enough, the Fabulous Thunderbirds. Coming up on American Top 40, a long-distance dedication from a woman who's concerned about a college student, her mother.
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0: We're counting down the hottest hits in the land, and here's a man who sent 15 hits into the Top 40, Bob Seger. He took his current hit up to number 12 a couple of weeks ago. Now falling, it's at number 28, Like a Rock. Bob Seger and the Silver Bullet Band.
3: Stood there boldly, sweating in the sun. Felt like a million, felt like number one.

Seeger and the Silver Bullet Band, Like a Rock, dropping from 16 to 28 this week. You're listening to American Top 40. I'm Casey Kasem. Now we're up to our long-distance dedication. And this is from a young woman named Gina in Fairport, New York, who sees history repeating itself with her family. Here's what she writes. Dear Casey, 5 years ago, I was a college student in the midst of normal growing pains. My first semester was the toughest, being away from home for the first time, trying to form new friendships, adjusting to dorm life, and of course, just trying to get through my courses with a passing grade. Mom seemed to know what I was up against. She'd send me poems and inspirational messages just when I needed the lift. She knew when I felt frustrated or lonely and would reassure me by reminding me to have faith and confidence in my own beliefs and strengths. Upon college graduation, I was pushed into the world of reality. Unable to find a job, I felt I'd wasted 4 years of my life. The frustrations resurfaced, but fortunately, Mom was still there to encourage me and urge me on. Well, now the tables are turned. At an age when most people are closing the book on their lives, Mom's starting a new chapter. At age 60, she has returned to school at Penn State to earn her Ph.D. She's taken a tremendous step, moving out of her comfortable suburban home to re-enter college life. In some ways, I feel like a protective parent who hates the thought of their child, in my case my mother, living in a Spartan dorm-style apartment and eating cafeteria food. But mostly, I have a deep sense of gratitude to my mother for teaching me self-confidence, a lesson I hope she remembers for herself these days. The last part of this story is that today, at age 25, I learned of my promotion to the position of personnel director, my heart still beating in disbelief. But I can imagine Mom saying right now, "I knew you could do it." Well, Mom, I know you can do it too. Casey, would you please play Greatest Love of All for my mother to thank her and let her know that now it's her turn to shine. Thank you, Gina Imperial. Gina, here's your long-distance dedication.

0: That's Whitney Houston's recent number one song, Greatest Love of All, a long-distance dedication from 25-year-old Gina Imperial to her 60-year-old mother who's gone back to college at Penn State to get her Ph.D. Coming up on American Top 40, a solo hit from a member of the number one British band of the 80s, a band that took its sound from two other bands, the famous disco group Chic, and the infamous punk group The Sex Pistols. Billboard ranks them, AT40 counts them down.
1: Number 27.
0: Up three notches, here's Journey with Steve Perry singing like a guy who's in love with someone who may not love him. Suzanne, don't walk away.

Moving from 30 to 27, third week in the countdown, that's Suzanne by Journey. This is Casey on American Top 40. And now we're up to a solo hit from a member of the number one British band of the 80s. A band that took its sound from two other bands. The disco group Chic. And the infamous punk group called the Sex Pistols. No future, no future, no future for you. Here now is that story. In the late 1970s in Birmingham, England, five young men in their teens were making the dance club and disco scene. And their favorite disco records at the time included music by the group with the number one song, La Freak, the group called Chic. Now, these English teens were also attracted to the outrageousness and do-it-yourself attitude of punk rock, particularly the notorious Sex Pistols. And those two bands, Chic and the Sex Pistols, became the inspiration for those English teens who formed the group that became the number one British band of the 80s, Duran Duran. And now all five members of Duran Duran have had a chance to work with some of the people who inspired them in the first place. Former Chic guitarist Nile Rodgers has produced some of Duran Duran's hits. Former Chic bassist Bernard Edwards has produced Duran Duran and The Power Station. And now Andy Taylor of Duran Duran is writing and recording with Steve Jones, the former guitarist for the Sex Pistols. What goes around, comes around. Here is that collaboration by Andy Taylor and Steve Jones, Andy's first solo hit at number 26, Take It Easy.

0: Easy. It's from the album, the movie soundtrack, American Anthem. It moves from 29 to 26. 25 big ones to number one as the countdown rolls on.
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0: 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Here's the smash ballad Howard Jones took to number 4 a few weeks ago. This week it dropped 6 notches to 25. No one is to blame.

0: Howard Jones on American Top 40. The Englishman is at number 25, falling 6 notches with a song he took as high as number 4. No One Is to Blame, as the countdown continues.
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0: Once a week with AT40, and you know how your favorite songs are doing across the USA. Like one of the 8 movie songs in the survey. This one is the theme from the movie Running Scared, starring Gregory Hines and Billy Crystal. Up 8 notches, here's Sweet Freedom by Michael McDonald.

title that American Top 40. Two hits in the countdown. The other one that went to number one recently was the song that he sang with Patti LaBelle, On My Own. This one from the movie Running Scared is Sweet Freedom. Michael McDonald moving from 32 to 24. At number 23 in the survey are the all-girl trio from England, Bananarama. Their hit song is Venus, a remake of a hit originally by a Dutch group called Shocking Blue. In February 1970, that original hit number one. Here's a piece of it.

number one back in 1970, Venus by Shocking Blue. The current remake by Bananarama is at number two on the dance chart and leaps 11 notches on American Top 40 to 23. Biggest mover in the countdown, Bananarama and Venus.

0: The female trio from London, England, that's been together since 1979. They have a hot one moving from 34 to 23, biggest mover in the countdown, second week in the survey. The song, Venus. A library in New Jersey wants to know what a cappella recordings with just voices and no instruments, have hit the top 10. Well, in the rock era, none. And only two a cappella hits have ever even made the top 40. One was by Judy Collins, the other by a British trio called Prelude. Details coming up.
1: Casey's Coast to Coast.
0: I'm Casey Kasem. At number 22, second week in the survey, moving up 9 notches. Here's Wham and the Edge of Heaven.

0: Wham! At 22, second week in the survey, moving up 9 notches, The Edge of Heaven, George Michael and Andrew Ridgeley. This is Casey on American Top 40. Now, let's answer that question about a cappella recordings. That is, hits with just human voices and no instruments at all. We got a letter from the Cape May County Library in New Jersey, and here's what it says. Dear Mr. Kasem, we received a reference question which originated with one of your programs. We have checked available sources, but aren't coming up with the answer. Can you help us? What 3 a cappella songs have made it into the top 10? Very truly yours, Donna L. Sophie, Library Intern. Well, Donna, I can't tell you about 3 a cappella top 10 hits, because there haven't been any top 10 a cappella hits. In fact, only 2 a cappella recordings have ever made it into the top 40. One of those songs sounded like this.
1: There was a fanfare blowing to the sun that was floating on the breeze.
0: From 1974, that's the British trio Prelude with their a cappella version of Neil Young's song After the Gold Rush. It hit number 22. The only other top 40 a cappella hit charted in 1971. Here's a piece of it.

0: The religious standard, Amazing Grace. In 1971, it was a number 15 hit for Judy Collins. And there's your answer, Donna. In the rock era, we've only had two a cappella songs hit the top 40. Amazing Grace by Judy Collins and After the Gold Rush by the English group Prelude. Ironically, as popular as a cappella street corner singing was in the late 50s and early 60s, none of it hit the top 40 without some kind of instrumental backing. And the countdown continues on American Top 40.
1: Number 21.
0: According to the dictionary in our AT40 library, the word woo, W-O-O, means to seek the love of another. At number 21, climbing four notches, here's love seeker Jeffrey Osborne with the woo-woo song, You Should Be Mine.

0: I can't hold back what I know inside. It's just a fact. You should be mine. Jeffrey Osborne and You Should Be Mine, the woo-woo song. At number 21, move it up 4 notches this week. From Hollywood, this is American Top 40. I'm Casey Kasem. We've got 20 hits to go to the number one song in the nation. We'll continue in just a moment.
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0: We're hearing the nation's 40 biggest hits. This is American Top 40. My name's Casey Kasem, and our countdown to the number one song in the land continues.
2: Number 20.
0: Here's the new band from Berkeley, California, whose first hit record is a big hit on three charts. Number one soul, number one dance, and now climbing the pop chart, up 8 positions this week to number 20, Rumors by the Timex Social Club.

The first chart single called Rumors for the band The Timex Social Club. They're number one on the soul chart and number one on the dance chart with Rumors, moving up 8 notches to number 20 on American Top 40. Survey song number 19 is the current hit by The Fix from their album called Walkabout, a term that comes from a ritual practiced by the Aborigines of Australia. A walkabout is the journey a boy must make before becoming a man. From the album called Walkabout, The Fix, up 2 notches to 19 with Secret Separation.

0: 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Their fifth Top 40 hit is called Secret Separation. 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
1: I've got a lovely bunch of coconuts. Every ball you throw will make me rich.
0: That was a top 10 hit back in 1949, sung by one of the most popular talk show hosts in America today, the man who also created the game show Wheel of Fortune. Details coming up.
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0: From the album Back in the High Life, here's Steve Winwood up nine notches with Higher Love.

0: Love, moving from 27 to 18, fourth week in the countdown. You know, the record charts include the names of some famous people who we don't usually associate with hit records. Listen to this.
1: I've got a lovely bunch of coconuts. Every ball you throw will make me rich.
0: That song, called I've Got a Lovely Bunch of Coconuts, hit number 8 back in 1949. It was recorded by the Freddie Martin Band, whose vocalist at the time has since become one of the most popular talk show hosts in America today, Merv Griffin. Merv was born in San Francisco, where he got a job singing on a

0: local radio station when he was still in his teens. Band leader Freddie Martin heard the young singer and hired him to sing on the big band hotel circuit. And the first song this young vocalist recorded with the Freddie Martin Orchestra turned out to be a novelty smash. I've Got a Lovely Bunch of Coconuts. Sold more than 2 million copies, and that was a lot back then. But it wasn't as a singer that Merv found his greatest fame and fortune. He became a frequent guest on The Tonight Show and began to fill in for host Jack Parr when he had to go on vacation. Merv also became a host on game shows, and he's created successful game shows like Jeopardy and Wheel of Fortune. In 1964, he was offered his own talk show, and he's been doing it ever since. Merv Griffin, a famous name from another side of entertainment who hit the record charts 37 years ago. I'm Casey Kasem, and the countdown continues on American Top 40.
1: Number 17.
0: It's GTR falling three notches from 14, where they peaked last week with When the Heart Rules the Mind.

0: at 14, where they peaked, the first chart single by GTR, When the Heart Rules the Mind, falls to 17 in our survey. 16 big ones to number one as the countdown continues.
1: Casey's Coast to Coast.
0: Here's a slow, dreamy one from Billy Ocean, dropping eight notches to number 16. There'll be sad songs to make you cry.

There'll be sad songs to make you cry. From the album Love Zone, Billy Ocean, the 34-year-old singer born in Trinidad and raised in East London. This week he falls from 8 to 16 as the countdown continues. The past couple of weeks, we've been counting the Blow Monkeys among our English acts on the countdown. That's correct, although the Blow Monkeys' lead singer, Dr. Robert, and their sax player, Neville Henry, both hail from Scotland. But the Blow Monkeys formed in London, and that's where they're based. So that's why they're classified as an English act, one of 17 in the survey. At number 15, Digging Your Scene.

15 in our countdown, moving up 3 notches, 7th week in the survey. Digging Your Scene. 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Here's one of the 8 movie songs in the countdown this week. El DeBarge drops 8 notches to 14 with the theme from Short Circuit. Who's Johnny?

0: El DeBarge falling 8 notches from 6 to 14 with Who's Johnny, the theme from Short Circuit. Coming up next, a chart oddity, the first act in chart history to have their first 3 top 10 hits in 3 different decades. Their first top 10 was Go Now.
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0: Now we're up to the first act to get their first 3 top 10 hits in 3 different decades. A real chart oddity. During the 60s in 1965, this band hit number 10 with Go Now. During the 70s in 72, the group hit number 2 with Nights in White Satin. And during the 80s, just this year, they peaked at number 9 with Your Wildest Dreams. First act to score their first 3 top 10s in 3 different decades. The Moody Blues. This week, that third top 10 of theirs falls to number 13.

0: Moody Blues at number 9 for 2 weeks, fall this week to number 13 with Your Wildest Dreams. Coming up, the hit song by the Pet Shop Boys and our ranking of the most popular pets sold in pet shops across America.
1: The hits from coast to coast.
0: Billboard ranks them, AT40 counts them down. And we're up to the hit from a man who labels himself a frantic romantic. At least that's what he calls his second album. Up 5 notches to number 12, here's Jermaine Stewart. We don't have to take our clothes off.

Jermaine Stewart on American Top 40. Born in Ohio, raised in Chicago, making his home in L.A. today. He's at number 12 with his first Top 40 pop hit. He moves up five notches with We Don't Have to Take Our Clothes Off. This is Casey on American Top 40 in Hollywood. Now, we're up to the current hit by the Pet Shop Boys. And to our ranking of the most popular pets based on pet shop sales across America. We talked with pet shop chains in 11 major cities across the USA, tallied our results, and here's what we found. These are the seven biggest selling pets. Seventh place are reptiles, mainly lizards, snakes, and turtles. In sixth place, it's rabbits. In fifth place, cats. In fourth place, hamsters. Third place, birds, all kinds of birds. In second place, man's and woman's best friend, the dog. And in first place, the most popular pets sold in pet shops across America, fish. Now, when we asked different pet shops why fish were number one, we got pretty much the same answer. More and more people these days live in apartments where it's too confining or they're not allowed to have a dog or a cat. But fish in a tank, no problem. We were also told reptile sales were going up for pretty much the same reason. Very interesting. Here's that ranking again. The most popular pets sold across America, number one, fish. Number two, dogs. Number three, birds. Then, hamsters, cats, rabbits, and reptiles. At number 11 on American Top 40, here are the Pet Shop Boys.

0: The Pet Shop Boys on American Top 40 with Opportunities, Let's Make a Lot of Money. The song that they had before this one went to number one. Their first Top 40 hit in the USA, West End Girls. This one moves from 13 to 11. Opportunities. I'm Casey Kasem. This is American Top 40 in Hollywood. We're counting down this week's 40 biggest hit singles. Just 10 hits to the number one song in the USA, and we'll continue in a moment, so stay right where you are.
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0: We're heading into the home stretch now on American Top 40, counting down the most popular songs in the country and getting closer to number one. My name's Casey Kasem. On we go.
2: Number 10.
0: Up five notches, here's Billy Joel. This song from the hit movie Ruthless People becomes Billy's ninth top 10 hit, Modern Woman.

0: moves up 5 notches this week to number 10. He's been on the countdown 6 weeks with Modern Woman from the movie Ruthless People. Coming up, a long-distance dedication from a teenage girl who's had to face some adult decisions about love, marriage, and motherhood.
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0: We're coming to you from Hollywood. Here's another of the 17 English acts in our countdown, the 6-man band from the city of Manchester. They're Simply Red, with a recent number 1 song, now at number 9, Holding.

Simply Red with Holding Back the Years. Their recent number one song falls from number 5 to number 9 this week. It was written by lead singer Mick Hucknall. This is American Top 40. I'm Casey Kasem. Now we're up to our long distance dedication. And it comes from a young woman in Merced, California, who's had to make some very important decisions lately. Here's what she writes. Dear Casey, my name is Shannon Padron. I met my husband Manuel 3 years ago. I was 13 years old and he was 16. Manuel meant everything to me. We were very close. I think he probably knew me better than I knew myself. He always knew when someone had hurt me or when I was down. He helped me through bad times with my parents, who ended up getting divorced. Without him, I would have been lost. Sure, we had our fights and disagreements like everyone else. We both tried to end our relationship and see other people, but it was no use. We couldn't be without each other. In 1985, I became pregnant. I was scared and unsure of my future. Manuel assured me that everything would be fine. I was 15 then, and he was 18. When I was 16 in October, we were married. We had a small wedding in Reno. It still meant the same to me. There was so much love between us that it didn't matter that I wore a maternity dress instead of a wedding dress. We both continued school, and he finished early by going to adult night school while also holding down a part-time job. When he finished school in January, he enlisted in the Army, but he didn't leave until April so he could be with me when our son was born. He stood by me through thick and thin. I just want him to know that I'll stand by him and be there for him too. So please play I'll Be There for Manuel from his wife Shannon. I know you may not be able to put this on the air, but I really wish you'd try. Thank you. Sincerely, Shannon Padron. P.S. He's stationed at Fort Benning, Georgia. Shannon, here's your long-distance dedication.

0: 1970. That's the Jackson 5 with I'll Be There, a long-distance dedication from Shannon in Merced, California, to her husband, Manuel Padron, in the Army at Fort Benning, Georgia. And the countdown continues on American Top 40.
1: Number 8.
0: Climbing 3 notches, it's Belinda Carlisle. Her last top 10 appearance was with the Go-Go's on their number 8 hit in 1982 called Vacation. Now Belinda's done it solo with Mad About You.

0: lust in your eyes, reason aside, mad about love, mad about you. That's Belinda Carlisle at number 8, moving up 3 notches, 6th week in the countdown, as the countdown continues.
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0: 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The Top of the Rock, 102.9 KRQU, Laramie, Cheyenne, Wyoming. And Z93 WZGC, Atlanta, Georgia. Moving from number 10 to 7 this week, 41-year-old Rod Stewart with Love Touch.

From the movie Legal Eagles, Love Touch by Rod Stewart. He moves from number 10 to 7 in our survey. Now, as we work our way toward the 6 biggest hits this week, let's check out the tops of Billboard's other charts. Number 1 on the country chart is On the Other Hand by Randy Travis. Number 1 on the soul chart is Rumors by the Timex Social Club. Number 1 on the dance chart, also Rumors by the Timex Social Club. Number 1 on the album chart is the soundtrack from the movie Top Gun. And on the pop singles chart, we're up to a song that leaps 6 big notches, landing in the top 10 at number 6. Madonna with Papa Don't Preach.

0: drops another number one song. Her last one, Live to Tell, went to number one. This one, in 4 short weeks, is at number 6. Papa Don't Preach, moving up 6 notches, Madonna. There's a 20-year-old singer in the countdown whose face was known to millions of Americans before she ever hit the chart. We knew her from 3 different television shows: Good Times, Different Strokes, and Fame. Details and her hit song are coming up.
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0: Up 2 notches, here's the first solo hit by the former lead singer of Chicago, Peter Cetera. It's the smash ballad from the movie Karate Kid Part 2, Glory of Love.

former Chicago lead singer Peter Cetera moves from 7 to 5 with his first solo chart single, Glory of Love from The Karate Kid Part 2. Now on American Top 40, we're up to the 20-year-old singer whose face was known to millions of Americans before she ever hit the chart. That's because this young woman's start in show business was acting on television. She made her first TV appearance in 1976. She was 10 years old and turned up in sketches and skits on a variety show starring her famous older brothers. Then in 1977, she became a regular on the TV show Good Times, playing the role of Penny Woods. She played that role for 2 years. In 1981, she was in another series. She had a recurring role as Charlene in the TV comedy Different Strokes. In 1984, she became known to fans of the hit syndicated show Fame. She played the character Cleo. 3 different TV shows, lots of exposure, and a busy 8 years for someone who's just beginning to make her mark in music, following in her brother's dance steps. Her first hit was a smash, What Have You Done For Me Lately? And her follow-up is another smash, making the move from the TV screen to the record charts in style. Here's Janet Jackson at number 4 with Nasty.

0: from the album Control, Janet Jackson on American Top 40 falls from 3, where she reached a peak last week, to number 4 in the countdown this week. Nasty. The 3 biggies are coming right up.
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0: 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Now Genesis drops to number 3 with Invisible Touch.

0: to number 3 this week on American Top 40. That's Invisible Touch by Genesis. Last week, they were at number 1. And the former lead singer of Genesis was at number 2. A chart history first. Well, this week, we have a new number 1 song and another chart first. Details coming up.
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0: The hottest hits, the hottest stars, counted down to number 1. And jetting up 2 notches to number 2 is Kenny Loggins with a smash from the new number 1 album, the soundtrack from Top Gun. Here's Danger Zone.

Kenny Loggins on American Top 40, moving up two notches to number two in our countdown with Danger Zone from the movie Top Gun. Now we're up to the new number one song in the USA, and this song is part of two chart firsts. You see, last week, the popular English band Genesis moved into the number one position. Nothing unusual about that, except that right on its heels at number two was a song by that English band's former lead singer. And that particular situation at the top of the chart has never happened before, ever. Well, this week, those two acts are involved in yet another chart first, because Genesis and their song Invisible Touch is knocked out of the top spot, and their former lead singer moves into the number one spot. And that's never happened before in the history of the Billboard charts. The new number one song in America is Sledgehammer by former lead singer of Genesis, now solo singer, Peter Gabriel.

0: There it is, the new number one song in the USA, Peter Gabriel's Sledgehammer. And that's it, the 40 most popular records in America, determined by Billboard magazine for the week ending July 26, 1986. American Top 40 is produced in Hollywood by ABC Watermark. Our mailing address is American Top 40, Post Office Box 2000, Hollywood. Our executive producer, Tom Rounds, producer, Don Bastani, with Matt Wilson, Lori Kay, Daryl Morton, Dana Schwartzwalder, Ann Stroiker, Alan Kaufman, Richard Crowther, Lori Hanmer, Mike Williams, Michael Sullivan, David Cohen, Stu Jacobs, and Tom Sutrell. I'm Casey Kasem. Join me next week, and again, we'll count down the 40 most popular songs in the USA. Till then, keep your feet on the ground and keep reaching for the stars.
1: 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Special thanks to Kalila Dawkins, Rob Durkee, Pete Battistini, Scott Lakefield, Mike Savage, Michael Cross, Dave Nunez, and of course, the legend where the countdown began, Casey Kasem.
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0: again, and welcome to American Top 40. My name's Casey Kasem, and this is our weekly countdown of the 40 best-selling songs in the USA. Well, this week's four new survey songs are by artists who are not strangers to the countdown. We're about to hear the latest hits by Judy Collins, Foghat, Chicago, and Rita Coolidge. Not to mention 36 others of the most popular songs in America this week, including a brand new number one. And the countdown begins.
1: Number 40.
0: If this debut record sounds familiar, it ought to. It was in the top 40, this very same record, 2 years ago. Here's Judy Collins again with the Stephen Sondheim gem, Send in the Clowns.

Debuting at number 40 this week, Judy Collins with a re-release of her top 40 hit from 1975, Send in the Clowns. This is Casey Kasem in Hollywood and AT40 counting them down. And this next song has been in the countdown for 6 weeks now. It peaked at number 30 a week ago, and it's on its way down, hanging on by its claws at number 39.

0: 28-year-old Ted Nugent on American Top 40 at number 39, falling 9 notches with Cat Scratch Fever.
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0: The 40 biggest hits in America are heard around the world every week on American Top 40, thanks to great radio stations like WTTX, Appomattox, Virginia, WKEE, Huntington, West Virginia, and 2KO, Newcastle, New South Wales, Australia. The song at number 38 falls all the way from 24, 14 big notches more than any other in the countdown. George Benson and The Greatest Love of All.

0: At number 38, falling 14 notches this week, George Benson and The Greatest Love of All.
1: Number 37.
0: The countdown continues now with a debut record by the English group Foghat. Now, their last time in the 40 was about a year ago with a song called Driving Wheel. This one they call I Just Want to Make Love to You.

0: from England, Foghat on American Top 40, debuting at number 37 with I Just Want to Make Love to You. You know, so far during the 70s, only two groups have been able to come up with a top 10 album every year. The Rolling Stones and the eight-piece American band whose latest hit is coming up.
1: Casey's Coast to Coast, American.
0: I just can't remember when there were eight female solo artists in the countdown on American Top 40. This week, we have that. And here's one of them, Linda Ronstadt at number 36 and moving up with Blue Bayou.

Linda Ronstadt moving up to number 36 this week on American Top 40 with the old Roy Orbison hit, Blue Bayou. So far during the 70s, several hundred groups have hit the Billboard album chart. But only two of those groups have been able to come up with at least one top 10 album every year since 1970. Now, one of them is the British quintet who've been scoring big on the American charts since the mid-60s, the Rolling Stones. And the only other group with enough chart power to have a top 10 album every year since 1970 is one of the most successful American groups of the rock era. Eight men who were one of the first rock groups to feature their own built-in brass section. Of course, I'm talking about Chicago. And since the beginning of this decade, they've racked up a total of 10 top 10 albums, and at least one album making it into the top 10 during every year. Their latest single is from the album titled Chicago 11. Debuting at number 35, here's Chicago and Baby, What a Big Surprise.

0: Chicago on American Top 40 with a debut song at number 35 this week. Baby, what a big surprise. 34 hits to a new number one, and we're counting them down.
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0: You're listening to the most listened to songs in the USA on AT 40. My name's Casey Kasem, and the song at number 34 is by Englishman Dave Mason. We Just Disagree.

former member of Traffic at number 34 with a solo performance called We Just Disagree. Peter Brown used to play sweet-sounding music like the Carpenters. And his manager said, you'll never get a hit with that stuff. And Peter said, do you want me to get funky? And his manager said, sure. So Peter tried one out and called it Do You Want to Get Funky With Me? Moving up four notches to number 33 this week.

0: Peter Brown at number 33 on American Top 40 and moving up second week on the chart with Do You Want to Get Funky With Me? Next up, I have the highest debuting record of the week.
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0: The song at number 32 on AT 40 is the highest debuter of the week. It's by Rita Coolidge, who comes off the hit song Higher and Higher that got to number 2. This one is We're All Alone.

0: Rita Coolidge at number 32 with a song written by Boz Scaggs. That's the highest debuting record of the week, and it's called We're All Alone.
1: Number 31.
0: 3 hours with American Top 40, and you know where your favorite records are in the national music scene. Here's the second big hit for Brick. Their first song was called Dad, and it got to number 3. This one at number

Jungle Love at number 30. It falls seven notches this week in American Top 40, and it's by the Steve Miller Band. Well, now at number 29, we have a song from one of the most expensive albums ever made. If a major recording act today spends more than $60,000 to make an album, it's unusual. This album costs more than six times that much, over a third of $1 million. How can a thing like that happen? Well, according to Eric Carmen, it's the false starts that kill you. To begin with, time in a recording studio with charges for space and equipment and engineers and fees for the musicians will run from several hundred to a couple of thousand dollars per hour. And when you don't get it right the first time, that's money down the drain. Well, Eric Carmen took his first shot in London last year working with Elton John's producer, Gus Dudgeon. But nothing worked. So they threw those tapes out, and a couple of months later tried again in Cleveland, Ohio. But several weeks later, they gave up again. More waste. Then in Los Angeles, Eric and Gus tried it one more time with some of the highest-priced session musicians in the business. Another month, another failure. Finally, 8 months ago, Eric gave it one last try, this time doing the producing himself. 6 months later, the album was complete, and he was satisfied. The total cost advanced by the record company was a fantastic $375,000. That's an average of $37,500 per song. This is one of them. Moving up this week to number 29, Eric Carmen and She Did.

Rick Common, born and raised in Cleveland, at number 29 with another hit song. This one is called She Did It. The song at number 28 in the countdown is the 134th hit record for Elvis Presley. It's time.

0: Elvis Presley with a song that went number one country, also number one in England. This week it falls from 27 to 28. Elvis Presley's Way Down. This is Casey Kasem in Hollywood counting them down on American Top 40. We've got 27 hits to go on our way to a brand new number one. So don't move.
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0: As we continue the countdown on American Top 40, let me welcome another new member to our worldwide family of stations, KOWB Laramie, Wyoming. Happy to have you with us. I'm Casey Kasem, and we're counting down the most popular songs in America.
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0: Here's a lady who operates a Citizens Band radio, and her CB handle is Misty Blue, the title of her big hit last year. Her latest is I Believe You, moving up a notch to 27. Dorothy.

Nothing More at number 27, sixth week on American Top 40 with I Believe You. You're hearing the hottest hits in the USA as the countdown continues. Now with an act out of Australia, we have two of them in the countdown this week, Andy Gibb and the Little River Band. They're at number 26 and moving up with Help Is On Its Way.

0: The Little River Band on American Top 40 from Melbourne at number 26 in the countdown with Help is on its way. Coming up, the current hit by the group who've had 8 different lineups of members since they first began hitting the charts just 7 years ago. More than any other group in history.
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0: From Hollywood, this is Casey Kasem, and the countdown doesn't stop until we get to our new number one song in the land. At number 25, here are the Brothers Johnson with their 3rd hit record. This one is Strawberry Letter 23.

0: The brothers Johnson, George, and Lewis falling from number 16 to number 25 with a former top 10 record called Strawberry Letter 23.
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0: This week on AT40, there are five songs from motion pictures in the countdown. George Benson's The Greatest Love of All, Debbie Boone's You Light Up My Life, Carly Simon's Nobody Does It Better, Nico's Star Wars, and this one by the Bee Gees from Saturday Night Fever. How deep is your love?

The Bee Gees with the biggest moving record within the countdown this week. They move up from 34 to 24 with How Deep Is Your Love. Well, now on American Top 40, I have the hit by the group that's gone through more membership changes since their first hit than any other group in history. Close challengers for this record would be the Supremes, the Temptations, and the Four Seasons, who've had four or five changes in personnel. But the group in first place have had a total of eight different membership lineups since they began hitting the charts in 1970. Two of their present five members have been part of all the different rosters. That would be Mick Fleetwood and John McVie. The other current members are Christine McVie, Stevie Nicks, and Lindsey Buckingham. All five together, Fleetwood Mac. Their latest smash, Don't Stop, did stop a couple weeks back at number 3. It's on its way down now, pausing this week at number 23.

0: Fleetwood Mac on American Top 40. Last week at number 15, this week down to 23 with Don't Stop. This is Casey Kasem, and we're counting down to the first number one song by a woman since Thelma Houston hit the top spot with Don't Leave Me This Way 6 months ago.
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We're counting down the biggest songs in the USA, from Fargo to Fort Worth, from Winston-Salem to Minneapolis-St. Paul. I'm Casey Kasem, this is AT40, and we're up to number 22. Moving up four notches, Firefall with Just Remember I Love You.

Survey song number 22, fifth week on the chart. That's Firefall, an American Top 40 based in Denver. Their hit song is titled Just Remember I Love You. The song at number 21 has been moving up steadily in the countdown for the past 5 weeks. This week it moves up four notches. Leif Garrett, 15-year-old with his first hit song, and it's a smash called Surfin' USA.

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0: 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We're up to number 20 in the countdown now, and this one is Peter Frampton's Signed, Sealed, and Delivered.

0: Nicholas and Heaven on the seventh floor. Survey song number 19. 18 hits to a new number one, and we're counting them down.
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0: You're listening to this week's 40 Top Tunes in the 50 states. Here's a song that's the biggest hit record so far in the career of the Electric Light Orchestra. This is their sixth big hit song, and it's called Telephone Line, this week at number 18.

The Electric Light Orchestra falling from number 14 to number 18 this week in popularity with Telephone Line. This is Casey Kasem on American Top 40 in Hollywood, and here's a song that was number one for 5 weeks. Last week it was at number six. This week it falls out of the top 10 to number 17. This is Best of My

The Emotions at number 17, falling out of the top 10 for the first time in 12 weeks with Best of My Love. When Elvis Presley suddenly became a star in 1956, a six-year-old boy in a small Tennessee town became one of the most ardent Presley fans there ever was. And for 2 years, he was a heartbroken little kid because his family was too poor to buy him a ticket to an Elvis Presley movie. His story and his first hit are coming up. America, top 40. You're listening to the biggest hits in the nation by the biggest pop stars in the world. Here's a country superstar. His name is Ronnie Millsap, and his song at number 16 moves up two notches, called It Was Almost Like a Song.

0: Ronnie Millsap moving up two notches to number 16 this week in American Top 40 with a former number one country song, It Was Almost Like a Song. Now we're up to a hit by one of the most ardent Elvis Presley fans there ever was. Ronnie McDowell was only 6 years old when all of a sudden Elvis became a huge star in 1956. And this little kid would have to fight with his 10 brothers and sisters for space in front of the family radio to hear Elvis's hits. They couldn't buy records because all of his father's income as a carpenter went to housing and clothing and feeding the 11 children. And Ronnie's biggest disappointment was in not being able to see Elvis perform. He certainly couldn't get to a concert. They had no television set, and there was no money to spend on tickets for Elvis's movies. Well, when Ronnie was 8, he was driving with his father one day, and they passed a movie poster advertising Elvis's film, King Creole. Ronnie begged his father to take him to see it. But his dad said absolutely not. They couldn't waste money on such luxuries. Besides, he didn't like that kind of music anyway. Well, Ronnie said he cried all the way home, the rest of the afternoon and most of the night. And finally, his father softened up and took Ronnie to see Elvis's movie. And Ronnie McDowell told us, after seeing Elvis on that screen, I wanted to look like him, talk like him, sing like him. I just wanted to be him.
1: I was barely 6 years old when I first heard him sing. And somehow I knew from that moment on that it would be a lifetime thing. And I'd stand in front of a mirror day and night, and I'd listen to every one of his records, and I'd repeat every word and every note until I finally got it right. And I was determined that I'd wait for the day that I could stand and sing in front of an audience, and maybe someone would come up to me and say, you know, you sound just like Elvis.

0: Goodbye, Elvis. We'll miss you.
1: Ronnie McDowell at number 15 and moving up two notches, fifth week on the chart with The King Is Gone. This is Casey Kasem in Hollywood. We'll be right back with the top 14 tunes, including a brand new number one yet to come.
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1: Now let's continue with our countdown of the most popular songs in the USA. I'm Casey Kasem, this is American Top 40, and on we go.
3: Number 14.
1: It's a cool dude who starts off our third hour for us. That's how a New York music reviewer described Barry White at a concert a couple of years ago. He liked the way Barry built his act around singing, loving, and talking to his audience. He thought it added a new dimension to the word soul. Barry White's latest hit takes a five-notch jump this week up to number 14.

3 short weeks and Barry White is already at number 14, moving up 5 notches this week with It's Ecstasy When You Lay Down Next to Me. The song at number 13 is a big mover as well. It moves up 7 big notches, 4th week on the chart to number 13. A recent number 1 country song called Don't It Make My Brown Eyes Blue. Here's Crystal Gayle.

0: Crystal Gayle at number 13, moving up 7 notches on American Top 40 with Don't It Make My Brown Eyes Blue. This is Casey Kasem in Hollywood, and the last time anybody had a hit that stayed in the top 10 for 15 consecutive weeks or more was when the late Bobby Darin did it with Mac the Knife. Coming up is the only song since then to stay in the top 10 for 16 weeks, a current hit that was number 1 this summer.
1: The hits from coast to coast, American Top 40.
0: AT40 originates in Hollywood. I'm Casey Kasem. The countdown doesn't stop until we get to our new number 1 bestseller. The song at number 12 this week topped out at number 11 last week. On and On by Stephen Bishop.

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1: Number 11.
0: This week at AT40, there are six remakes. Surfing USA, Blue Bayou, We're All Alone, I Just Want to Make Love to You, Signed, Sealed, Delivered, and Swayin' to the Music. That's the one that we're about to hear by...

Rivers on AT40 at number 11 and moving up a notch with Swaying to the Music. This is Casey Kasem in Hollywood on AT40. And now, at number 10 in the countdown, are you ready for this? The longest occupant of the top 10 since Mack the Knife 19 years ago. That hit by the late Bobby Darin stayed in the top 10 for a total of 16 consecutive weeks. That was back in 58. Not one record since then has held in the top 10 for that long, or even for 15 weeks. Until now. Here's a song by a young Australian that climbed into the top 10.

0: and his 16th consecutive week in the top 10. At number 10 again this week with I Just Want to Be Your Everything. Coming up, I have an AT40 Extra, the number one song of 5 years ago. A song about a rat, sung by an artist who had 4 number one hits to his credit by the time he was 13 years old.
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0: Donna Summer took this song all the way to number one in England. Also, it's a former number one disco song. Currently, it's in the top 10 and moving up on the soul chart, and the same on the pop chart. At number 9, moving up 4 notches, here's Donna with I Feel Love.

the 9th most popular song in the USA, moving up 4 notches. Donna Summer and I Feel Love. This is Casey Kasem in Hollywood, and now I have an American Top 40 Extra. The number one song of exactly 5 years ago by a singing star who was barely a teenager before he had 4 number one hits to his credit. In 1970, he was the youngest member and lead singer in a group of 5 brothers from Gary, Indiana, who had 3 number one records in a row while he was just 12 years old. And their 4th number one was released about a month after he turned 13. The songs were I Want You Back, ABC, The Love You Save, and I'll Be There. The group, the Jackson 5, of course, with little brother Michael singing lead. Well, in 1972, exactly 5 years ago, Michael had a number one solo hit with the title song from a movie about a rat called Ben. RAT 40 Extra.

0: 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The number one record exactly 5 years ago. 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
0: The 40 biggest hits in America are heard round the world every week on AT40 over great radio stations like WPUB, Camden, South Carolina, KRLY, Houston, Texas, and KJRB, Spokane, Washington. Here's a song that's number 8 in our countdown, second week in the top 10 and moving up. The Commodores with...

Commodores on American Top 40. They're at number 8, fifth week on the chart, and moving up with Brick House. You know, the last time any song had two different versions out at the same time, both reached the top 10, was way back in 1957. Coming up is the first song in 20 years to do it again.

0: is Ice on AT40. They've moved up from number 10 to number 9 to number 8 to number 7 this week. That's Foreigner, and at this rate, they should be number 1 in 6 weeks.
1: Number 6.
0: 3 hours with American Top 40, and you know where your favorite records are in the national music scene. The song at number 6, second week in the top 10.

Boogie Nights by the English act Heatwave at number 6 in our countdown. You know, there's a fairly obvious thing that sets the rock era apart from the preceding period. Rock artists preferred to do original material and shied away from making cover versions of songs currently in release by someone else. Our AT40 research staff made a fascinating discovery. Listen to this. In the past 20 years, no song has had two versions hit the top 10 during the same chart run. Until now. And it used to be very, very common. For example, the last time it happened, back in 1957, 6 different songs that year had 2 versions reach the top 10. They weren't necessarily in the top 10 at the same time, but one was a cover of the other, and their chart runs overlapped. But since then, for 20 years, nothing. Until the popularity of the movie Star Wars made a top 10 hit out of the soundtrack recording by the London Symphony Orchestra. And then out of Miko's disco-flavored cover version. Here it is. Number 1 for the past 2 weeks and now down to number 5.

0: For the past 2 weeks, that song has been the number one song in the land. This week, it falls to number five, the Star Wars theme. Four hits to our new number one, and counting them down.
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0: Sean Cassidy has been in American Top 40's Top 10 for four consecutive weeks now. At number four, moving up a notch, this is That's Rock and Roll. Well,

number one records in a row. He moves up a notch to number four this week with his latest called That's Rock and Roll. Now, as we step up to the three biggest hits on the pop singles chart this week, let's skim the tops of the other charts. For a grand total of 23 weeks now, the number one album has been Rumors by Fleetwood Mac. The number one soul single this week is Barry White's It's Ecstasy. And number one on the country chart, Heaven's Just a Sin Away by the Kendalls. Continuing now with the top three songs in America this week at number three, here's Carly Simon and Nobody Does It Better.

soundtrack, the latest James Bond film, The Spy Who Loved Me. At number 3, Nobody Does It Better. Coming up on AT40, I have the most popular song in America. A huge hit by a new artist whose father, believe it or not, is the third most successful recording act of the rock and roll era. Only Elvis and the Beatles top him.

knocking on the door to number one. They've been at number two on American Top 40 for three consecutive weeks with Keep It Coming, Love. This is Casey Kasem on AT40 in Hollywood. And now, the new number one song in the USA by the new artist whose father is the third most successful recording act of the rock and roll era. That's right, right behind Elvis Presley and the Beatles. From the mid-50s through the early 60s is when he ran off the string of hits that put him so high in the rankings. And as pleased as he probably is about that, I think he's even prouder now of the daughter who wasn't even born when he had his first hit record. She's the third of his four daughters, and the only one of them so far to take a solo swing at the charts. And boy, did she connect. Her first record has been the fastest climbing hit of the year. It debuted in the top 40 just 4 weeks ago, and this week becomes the most popular song in the land. And so the torch passes from one generation to the next, from father to daughter, from Pat Boone to Debbie Boone. Here is the new number one song in America this week, Debbie Boone's You Light Up My Life.

0: There it is, the new number one song in the USA, a song written and produced by Joseph Brooks and sung by Debbie Boone. You Light Up My Life. You've just heard the 40 most popular songs determined by Billboard magazine for the week ending October 15th, 1977. American Top 40 is produced in Hollywood by Watermark Incorporated. Executive producer, Tom Rounds. Producer, Nikki Wine. Creative consultant, Don Bastani. I'm Casey Kasem. Join me again next week for our countdown of the biggest hits in the USA. Till then, keep your feet in the ground and keep reaching for the stars. 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
1: 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Special thanks to Kalila Dawkins, Rob Durkee, Pete Battistini, Scott Lakefield, Mike Savage, Michael Cross, Dave Nunez, and of course, the legend where the countdown began, Casey Kasem. I'm Larry Morgan. 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

Hello again and welcome to American Top 40. I'm Casey Kasem and I'm all set to count down the biggest hits in the USA. According to the official Billboard survey, these are the records that you're buying and radio stations are playing all over America. Now, before we start our climb to the number one song in the land this week, let's review the top of the chart a week ago. Last week, the number three song was Start Me Up by the Rolling Stones. Number two last week was Endless Love by Diana Ross and Lionel Richie. And at number one last week was this big hit.

0: Arthur's Theme, The Best That You Can Do by Christopher Cross. The number one song last week on American Top 40. And we'll find out where it and 39 other hits rank this week as we count down the 40 most popular songs in the USA. And here we go.
1: Number 40.
0: Here's an all-girl band, five of them, from Los Angeles, who debut this week with their first chart single. At number 40, The Go-Go's and Our Lips Are Sealed.

The first of the 40 hottest records in the USA this week. The five-girl group, the Go-Go's, and Our Lips Are Sealed. Moving down five notches to number 39 this week, here's that medley of eight big Beach Boy hits, the Beach Boys medley.

The Beach Boys peaked at number 12 a couple of weeks ago with that song. This week, they're at number 39 with the Beach Boys medley. Coming up next, Diana Ross debuts with her remake of a top 10 hit from way back in 1956. We're up to the second of three debuts this week, and it's a remake of the original 1956 smash by Frankie Lyman and the Teenagers, Why Do Fools Fall in Love? That went to number 6 back then, debuting at number 38 with her version. Here's Diana Ross.

0: Ross's follow-up to Endless Love. Debuting at number 38, the old Frankie Lymon hit from 1956, Why Do Fools Fall in Love? Next up, a solo debut record by the former lead singer of the Guess Who.
1: The hits from coast to coast, American.
0: We're up to the second solo hit by a man who's already been in the top 40 14 times before as lead singer of the Canadian group The Guess Who. His first solo single 5 years ago, Stand Tall, went to number 10. He debuts now at number 37 with You Save My Soul. Here's Burton Cummings.

Cummings, former lead singer of the Guess Who. He co-produced it and he wrote the song, You Save My Soul, the one that debuts at number 37 on American Top 40 as the countdown continues. Number 36. The Moody Blues have had a lot of hits, including the number 10 single, Go Now, and the number 2 smash, Nights in White Satin. Their latest hit peaked at number 15. It's now at number 36. It's The Voice.

0: The Moody Blues and their 10th Top 40 hit. This week it falls from 30 to number 36, and it's called The Voice. This is Casey on AT40, and the countdown doesn't stop till we get to number one.
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0: Every week, American Top 40 is heard in the 50 states and around the world on great radio stations like WKMX Enterprise, Alabama, WKXN Greenville, Alabama, and WKOR Starkville, Mississippi. 31-year-old Billy Squire was born and raised in Boston. He now lives in New York City, and he climbs four notches to number 35 this week with In the Dark. It's his second Top 40 hit, Billy Squire.

Billy Squire's follow-up to The Stroke is called In the Dark. It's at number 35, moving up 4. You know, some songs become hits almost as soon as they're written, and others follow a much longer path to the charts. For example, look at Juice Newton's current hit, Queen of Hearts. Country musician Hank DeVito wrote it at least 2 years ago, and Welsh rocker Dave Edmunds had a hit in England with it in 79. Went to number 11. The following year, American country rocker Rodney Crowell released it on an album. Then this year, Juice Newton released a single of it, and it's finally become a hit in the United States. It peaked all the way up at number 2, and after 19 weeks in the top 40, it's still in the countdown. And what's interesting is that two different artists, an ocean apart, gave the song the same treatment. Let's hear the first verse by Dave Edmunds, and then blend right into Juice Newton's current hit version, Queen of Hearts.

0: Juice Newton at number 34 in popularity this week, falling 8 notches with Queen of Hearts. There's a woman in the countdown who says her mother actually hates her being in show business. When this artist was a little girl and sang in public, her mother would get embarrassed. And even today, she doesn't want to talk about her daughter's success. Details coming up.
1: The hits from coast to coast. American.
0: The five-man Dutch band called Diesel debuted in the survey last week with their first American hit. The group has already had hits in Europe and Japan, and this week they climbed 4 notches to number 33 on the American chart. Here's Sausalito Summer Night, Diesel.

Castle at number 33, the group out of Amsterdam, Holland, with their first American hit called Sausalito Summer Night. Well, now we're up to the hit song by the recording star, who says her mother actually hates her being in show business. The artist is Lulu, the lady from Scotland. And she told us that her mother just doesn't like the fact that Lulu's a successful singer. Lulu says that when she was a little girl, she'd sing all the time, around the house and out in public. When she and her mother would go shopping, her mother would make her promise not to sing on the bus. Lulu would promise and then sing anyway, and her mother would be mortified. Well, her feelings about her daughter's singing haven't changed much in spite of the success. Lulu says, "My mother and I look very much alike. When people stop her on the street and say, 'You look just like Lulu, are you her mother?' she'll say, 'Oh, everybody says that.' She won't deny it, but she won't say anything. She'd much prefer me to be at home and have three or four children and call her every day to ask her to go shopping. But you see, I like to sing." And Lulu keeps on singing. Her current single peaked at number 18, stayed there for a couple of weeks, now drops 14 notches to number 32. Lulu with "I Could Never Miss You More Than I Do."

0: Falling from number 18, where it peaked for a couple of weeks, down to number 32, that's Lulu on American Top 40 with I Could Never Miss You More Than I Do. And the countdown continues.
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1: Number 31.
0: Pop superstar Barry Manilow has had 19 top 40 hits. 10 made the top 10, including the number one smashes Mandy, I Write the Songs, and Looks Like We Made It. His latest is at number 31, The Old Song.

moving 7 notches, second week on the chart, Barry Manilow on American Top 40 with The Old Songs. Now, from the AT40 Archives. Another of the number one songs of the 60s. We're reviewing them all from January 1960 to December 1969. And we're up to December 1968. This was the 189th number one single of that decade, I Heard It Through the Grapevine, by Marvin Gaye.

0: In our weekly review of all the number one songs of the 60s from the AT40 archives of December 1968, that was Marvin Gaye with I Heard It Through the Grapevine, Billboard's 189th number one single of the 60s. This is American Top 40 in Hollywood, California, counting down the most popular songs in the USA. I'm Casey Kasem. We'll continue in a moment. 30 big hits to go to the number one song in the land.
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0: 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I'm Casey Kasem, and here we go with the second hour of our weekly review of the 40 most popular songs in America.
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0: Climbing two notches this week, here are Barry, Morris, and Robin Gibb with their 27th Top 40 hit, He's a Liar.

0: Bee Gees on American Top 40, moving from 32 to number 30, third week on the chart with He's a Liar. Coming up, a long-distance dedication from a man in California to the woman he's loved since he was 13 years old.
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0: AT40 originates in Hollywood. At number 29 is a group who began as session musicians years ago, playing behind stars like Billy Joe Royal, Tommy Roe, Joe South, and the Classics Four. They're the Atlanta Rhythm Section with their seventh top 40 hit, Alien.

Atlanta Rhythm Section on American Top 40 at number 29 in the countdown, moving up four notches with Alien. This is AT40 in Hollywood. You know, sometimes when words can't say enough, music becomes the best language of all. And that's what our long-distance dedications are all about. Like this one from a man in Fresno, California. Here's what he writes. Dear Casey, when I was in the seventh grade, I fell in love with the girl next door. Tina was 12 and I was 13. As years passed, our love grew. We became closer and very much involved. But soon we noticed that our parents were trying to split us apart. They began to interfere in our lives. They said that our love was just infatuation and that we were too young to know what true love was. They demanded we stop seeing each other and start seeing others. So Tina did, but I couldn't find it in my heart to do that. Well, one day I did something that offended Tina, and she completely stopped talking to me. Using this against me, her parents implanted terrible things about me in her mind, and she wouldn't even say hi to me when we passed one another. Then, a year and a half later, Tina's parents were involved in an auto accident. Her mother was killed, and her father was left partially paralyzed. Obviously, Tina needed someone to talk to, and I was there. I was then, and I am now. 7 years later, we're together, married, and have two sons aged 4 and 2. Tomorrow we'll be celebrating our 5th year together as man and wife. Oh, and her father lives with us also, Casey. In spite of everything that's happened, all the opposition, we have something very special that's enabled us to endure it all. We've got each other. Could you please play I've Got You, Babe? 'Cause I've got Tina and she's got me, and we've got love. Signed, Paul. Okay, Paul, here's your long-distance dedication.

0: 1965, that's I've Got You, Babe, by Sonny and Cher. A long-distance dedication from Paul in California to his wife, Tina. And the countdown continues on American Top 40.
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0: The biggest dropper in this week's countdown tumbles 15 notches to 28, and it's ELO's Hold On.

0: former top 10 record by ELO, now at number 28, falling 15 notches. It's Hold On Tight. A listener in Australia wants to know which foreign female singer has had the most number one hits on the American charts. Well, it's Petula Clark, Helen Reddy, or Olivia Newton-John. Details coming up.
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0: Every week, we count down the most popular songs in America as determined by Billboard's official survey of record sales and radio airplay across the land. And according to that survey, Marty Balin climbs two notches this week to number 27 with Atlanta Lady.

Artie Ballin at number 27, third week on the chart, moving up two on American Top 40 with his Atlanta Lady. Now let's answer that question about foreign females at number one. Comes to us from Robert Dryden in Menton, Victoria, Australia. And Robert wants to know, what foreign female has hit number one the most on the American charts? Well, in the rock era, women from foreign countries who've hit the top spot the most are all from somewhere in the British Commonwealth. Let's take a look at the top three. In third place is Englishwoman Petula Clark, who's hit number one twice here in America. In second place, Helen Reddy, who was born and raised in Australia and is now a U.S. citizen. She's been to number one three times. And the foreign-born woman who's been to number one the most times was born in England, grew up in Australia, and then moved back to England where she had her first big success as a singer. These days, she makes her home here in the United States, and her four number one hits make her the most successful foreign female on the American charts. If you said Olivia Newton-John, you got it. Olivia Newton-John has hit number one here in America more than any other foreign female recording artist in the rock era. Thanks for writing, Robert. And here she is with her latest hit on the U.S. charts, up five notches this week to number 26, Physical, our top foreign female, Olivia Newton-John.

0: The song is called Physical, the title song from her latest LP, Olivia Newton-John, at number 26, second week on the chart, moving up 5 notches. The countdown doesn't stop till we get to number 1.
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0: 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With a song that peaked at number 4, here's Foreigner falling 14 notches this week to number 25 with Urgent.

0: Last week at number 11, this week at number 25. That's Foreigner on American Top 40 with Urgent. Odd as it may seem, there has been one time when our national anthem hit the chart. It was a live recording of the Star-Spangled Banner sung at the 1968 World Series, and many people were offended by that performance. Details and a piece of that record coming up.
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0: We're counting down the biggest hits in the USA by some of the hottest recording acts in the world. Climbing four notches to number 24 this week, here's the three-man English band called The Police. Every little thing she does

The Police at number 24 in popularity on American Top 40, moving up four notches with Every Little Thing She Does Is Magic. Now, my report on the United States National Anthem and how it once hit the record chart. This starts out really like a baseball story. You see, in 1968, the World Series was between the Detroit Tigers and St. Louis Cards. Well, to open one of the games in Tiger Stadium, they invited popular young singer and guitarist Jose Feliciano to sing the Star-Spangled Banner. Now, Jose is a very creative and innovative performer, and he sang the anthem the way he felt it, with a very untraditional soul, rock, and Latin flavor. And that apparently offended thousands of traditionalists who heard it on radio and television. Well, when word of the uproar got back to Jose, he explained that he was simply paying tribute to his dual heritage, as an American and as a Puerto Rican. And Feliciano was given a vote of confidence by the public when the recording of the controversial performance in the stadium was released as a single. Here now is a piece of that live recording, the last stanza of the national anthem. Oh.

0: fall of 1968, airplay and record sales made that live version of the Star Spangled Banner a commercial hit. It rode the chart for 5 weeks and peaked at number 50 and made Jose Feliciano the only artist ever to have a hit single of our national anthem. By the way, that was the World Series in which Detroit lost 3 of the first 4 games and then miraculously came back to win the final 3 and take the championship. And the countdown continues on American Top 40.
1: Number 23.
0: At number 23 this week, the Commodores with their follow-up to Lady You Bring Me Up. It's called Oh No.

0: We've got 22 hits to go to the number one song in the land.
1: Number 22.
0: Here's a song that spent 8 weeks at number two on the Soul chart. Carl Carlton with She's a Bad Mamma Jamma.

She's a bad mama jamma. Survey song number 22 on American Top 40, fifth week on the chart, moving up a couple of notches. Carl Carlton, originally from Detroit, making his home in L.A. Now, from the AT40 archives. Another of the number one songs of the 60s, and we're up to February 1969. This was the 190th number one single of that decade, Crimson and Clover, by Tommy James and the Shondells.

0: in our weekly review of all the number one songs of the 60s from the AT40 archives of February 1969. That was Tommy James and the Shondells with Crimson and Clover, Billboard's 190th number one single of the 60s. I'm Casey Kasem. This is American Top 40 in Hollywood. We're counting down the week's 40 biggest hit singles. We're 21 hits away from the number one song in the land. We'll continue in a moment, so stay right where you are.
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0: 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I'm Casey Kasem, and the countdown continues.
2: Number 21!
0: The four-man band Foreigner has had 10 top 40 hits since they first recorded together in 1977. Five made the top 10. Feels Like the First Time, Cold as Ice, Hot Blooded, Double Vision, and Urgent. Their latest hit climbs four notches to number 21, Waiting for a Girl Like You.

number 21 in our countdown of the 40 biggest this week. It's Foreigner, moving four notches, second week on the chart with Waiting for a Girl Like You. The last hit by Quincy Jones, I Know Corita, peaked at number 28 in the spring of this year. His latest hit passed that mark just a few weeks ago. Up a notch to number 20 this week, here's Just Once.

0: Quincy Jones featuring James Ingram at number 20 on American Top 40 with Just Once. Coming up is the first hit single for 41-year-old jazz singer Al Jarreau. But 41 is nowhere near the oldest age for a top 40 newcomer. That record was set 12 years ago by a black singer and comedian, a lady who first charted when she was 72 years old. Details coming up.
1: Casey's Coast to Coast,
0: pop star Billy Joel climbs a notch with his 14th top 40 hit at number 19, Say Goodbye to Hollywood.

0: Billy Joel at number 19 this week on AT40, moving up a notch with Say Goodbye to Hollywood. Well, now we're up to the first chart hit for 41-year-old Al Jarreau. At age 41, Al Jarreau is older than the average chart newcomer. But he's much younger than the woman who holds the record for being the oldest singer to debut in the 40. Her name was Moms Mabley, and she died not long ago. Well, when Moms hit the top 40 for the first and only time, she was 72 years old. And here's a piece of her hit record.
1: Has anybody here seen my old friend Abraham? Can you tell me where he's gone?
0: That song, Abraham, Martin, and John, hit number 35 in 1969. Singing comedian Moms Mabley was already well past her 72nd birthday, the greatest age at which any solo singer has ever hit the top 40 for the first time or any time. The late Moms Mabley. In our countdown this week at number 18, here's youthful 41-year-old Al Jarreau with his first single, We're in This Love Together.

0: together. Al Jarreau on American Top 40 at number 18, moving up a notch this week with We're In This Love Together. 17 hits to number one, and we're counting down.
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1: Number 17.
0: Here's a record featuring Larry Carlton, the guitarist who's played with Joni Mitchell, the LA Express, and the Crusaders. He joins composer-conductor Mike Post as they climb five notches to 17 with the theme from Hill Street Blues.

The theme from Hill Street Blues at number 17 on American Top 40, moving up 5 notches, Mike Post featuring Larry Carlton with a guitar solo. 29-year-old Rick James was born and raised in the city of Buffalo, right next door to the famous landmark that brings in honeymooners year-round from all over the world, Niagara Falls. Rick's latest hit climbs a notch this week to number 16. It's called Super Freak. She's a

0: singer, songwriter, and producer Rick James at number 16 on American Top 40, the eighth week on the chart, moves up a notch with Super Freak. There's a superstar in this week's countdown who recently set an odd record by buying a house that cost more than any other private home in the history of the United States, $14.5 million. One of the songs that's helping pay the mortgage is coming up.
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0: AT40 originates in Hollywood. Now, here's a group with the biggest mover in the countdown, leaping eight notches to number 15, Air Supply. And Here I Am.

most popular song in the USA this week. That's Air Supply from Australia, moving up 8 big notches, more than any other in the countdown, with Here I Am. Now we're up to the latest hit that's helping Kenny Rogers pay off the huge mortgage on his new home. That piece of Beverly Hills real estate carries the highest price tag that's ever been put on a private home in the USA, $14.5 million. Purchased by a man who told a reporter he was once nearly evicted because he couldn't make a $300 rent payment. What Kenny's getting for his investment, according to his manager, is more than just a 35-room house on 12.5 of the most expensive residential acres in the world. The estate also includes a film screening room and projection booth, a guardhouse at the entrance, a 48-foot swimming pool and a pool house, and a 13-car garage that includes a complete mechanic shop, including a hydraulic lift and its own gasoline pump. That's like having Mr. Goodwrench for a live-in. We hear the interior of the house is pretty nice, too. It's got a marble entranceway, a circular staircase, 2 master bedrooms, plenty of fireplaces, and a 4-passenger elevator. But to hear Kenny, you'd think his home was a fixer-upper. Kenny plans to make a lot of changes on the house to make it his. He says, quote, "Doing renovation helps keep me sane. It's therapy. It's relaxing. It keeps my mind clear and off music." End of quote. By the way, Kenny's old house in Bel Air is still up for sale in case you're interested. The price tag is a cool $12.5 million. This week, one of his many hits that have made Kenny Rogers a rich man is in our countdown at number 14. Here's Share Your Love With Me.

0: Kenny Rogers at number 14 on American Top 40. His latest moves up a notch this week, and it's called Share Your Love With Me. The 13 biggest hits in the USA are coming up.
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0: 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Soul and pop supergroup The Four Tops move up three notches with their latest hit, a recent number one soul song. At number 13 on the pop chart, here's When She Was My Girl.

0: Number 13 in popularity, The Four Tops with When She Was My Girl. We've got 12 big hits to the number one song in the USA, and we're counting down.
1: Number 12.
0: When a founding member of Journey, Greg Raleigh, left the group earlier this year, Jonathan Cain joined the remaining Journeymen, Steve Smith, Ross Valerie, Neil Schon, and Steve Perry for their new album, Escape, and their latest hit. It drops 5 notches on American Top 40 to number 12. Who's Crying Now?

After 8 weeks in the top 10, Journey falls from number 8 to number 12 on American Top 40 with Who's Crying Now? And the countdown continues. Rock star Bob Seger's current album, Nine Tonight, is sort of a live greatest hits as it features concert versions of Bob's past hits. The LP also includes his current single, which climbs three notches to number 11 this week, Trying to Live My Life Without You. Bob Seger.

Bob Seger and the Silver Bullet Band with Survey Song number 11 on American Top 40. His 11th Top 40 hit is called Trying to Live My Life Without You. Now, from the AT40 Archives. Another of the number one songs of the 60s, and we're up to February 1969. This was the 191st number one single of that decade, Everyday People, by Sly and the Family Stone.

0: 1969, that was Sly and the Family Stone with Everyday People, Billboard's 191st number one single of the 60s. My name's Casey Kasem, this is AT40. Our countdown of the most popular hits in the USA continues in a moment. We've got the 10 biggest hits coming right at you.
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0: 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In Bangkok, Thailand, it's Tor Tor Tor 100.5 FM. Great to have you with us. I'm Casey Kasem, and we're doing our weekly survey of the most popular records in the USA as computed by Billboard magazine. And on we go.
2: Number 10.
0: Rick Springfield has had three top 40 hits. Speak to the Sky, which hit number 14, Jesse's Girl, which went to number 1, and his latest, it climbs two notches to 10. I've done everything for you.

Number 10, moving up two notches, that's I've Done Everything for You by the most successful male solo singer from Australia, Rick Springfield. The two top Australian-born groups on the American chart are the Little River Band and Air Supply, and the Little River Band is slightly ahead on points. And what's fun is that both have hits now in the countdown and climbing. Who'll be ahead when the dust settles in a few weeks? We'll keep an eye on them. At number 9, up a notch, here's the Little River Band with the Night Owls.

0: Moving from number 10 to number 9 in the countdown this week on American Top 40, the Little River Band with The Night Owls. Coming up, a long-distance dedication from a boy in Virginia to the girl who turned him upside down.
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0: Billboard ranks them, AT40 counts them down. What do writer Ernest Hemingway, poet Carl Sandburg, architect Frank Lloyd Wright, and singer-songwriter Dan Fogelberg all have in common? Well, they're all from the state of Illinois. Mr. Fogelberg's in fast company, but only Dan Fogelberg has hit the top 40. His current hit single climbs a notch to number 8 this week. It's called Hard to Say.

Dan Fogelberg at number 8 in our countdown of the 40 biggest hits in the USA. He moves up a notch with a song that he co-produced and a song that he wrote. Hard to Say. You know, sometimes the message in our long-distance dedications is that it's better to have loved and lost than not to have loved at all. Like this letter from a young man in Leesburg, Virginia. He writes, "Dear Casey, it's been over a year now since the most magical, wonderful month in my life ended. As an upcoming senior in high school, I was selected to participate in a 4-week program known as Governor's School for the Gifted. I know I shall never stop feeling the effects of that special time. But the greatest gift the Governor's School gave me was a girl named Perry. For the brief 2 weeks I knew her there, Perry and I spent our every free moment together, creating the most marvelous memories of my life. Well, eventually, Governor's School ended, and I went home. I cried the whole way because now that she was gone, I realized that I had fallen in love, and I might never see her again. Perry and I began to correspond, though, and across 250 miles, we kept something going that should never have started. We were too young to understand what such an intense thing over such a great distance could do to its vulnerable participants. I sacrificed everything for my love, as it became more important than my own life. I lived for Perry and for the memories of a summer which I could not let go. I drifted away from family and friends. My world became the much-anticipated letter in the mailbox. It lasted for nearly a year. I left home and nearly left myself over a girl. Finally, I broke up with Perry, not because I didn't love her anymore, but because I loved her too much, too soon. It's been 3 months since I rediscovered myself and my life. No letters pass between us anymore. I seldom think of Perry, except sometimes when a bright moon shines on a warm, breezy night. Then I remember someone who owned me for a year of my life, and I know my endless love is over. Casey, could you please play You Turn Me Upside Down and All Around? Because, boy, she really did. From Jeff to Perry, 250 miles and a world away. Signed, Jeff. Okay, Jeff, here's your long-distance dedication.

0: from 1980, that's Upside Down by Diana Ross. A long-distance dedication from Jeff in Virginia to Perry, the girl he loved too soon, too much. And the countdown continues on American Top 40.
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0: 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The current single by Stevie Nicks spent 6 record-setting weeks at the number 3 spot. Now it's at number 7 for its second week. Here's Stevie with Tom Petty and the Heartbreakers and Stop Dragging My Heart Around.

Stevie Nicks at number 7 with a song that has now been in the top 10 for 10 consecutive weeks. Stop Dragging My Heart Around. Now as we get closer to the number 1 song in the land, let's take a look at the tops of Billboard's other charts. Number 1 on the album chart, Tattoo You by the Rolling Stones. Number 1 on the country chart, Never Been So Loved by Charley Pride. Number 1 on the soul chart is Never Too Much by Luther Vandross. And on the pop chart at number 6 for the second week in a row, Hall & Oates with Private Eyes.

0: Daryl Hall and John Oates with a song they wrote and produced. It's called Private Eyes. At number 6, second week in a row, the 5 biggies are coming up.
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0: The latest hit by country and pop star Eddie Rabbit has climbed one notch at a time for the past few weeks. Now it's at number 5 for the second straight week. Here's Eddie Rabbit's Step by Step.

0: Eddie Rabbit's recent number one country song is at number five again this week, and it's called Step by Step. Coming up is the current hit by the supergroup who've had an unbelievable 26 consecutive top 10 albums, more than anybody else in history.
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0: We're on our way to number one and counting down.
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0: The current hit by Sheena Easton was co-written and produced by Bill Conti, who 4 years ago hit number one with his smash, Gonna Fly Now, the theme from the film Rocky. His latest production is also from a movie. At number four, here's Sheena singing the title song from For Your Eyes Only.

Gina Easton, one of 14 foreign acts in our countdown this week. At number 4 again with For Your Eyes Only, the title song from that motion picture. Well, now we're up to the latest smash by the supergroup that's had more consecutive LPs hit the top 10 on the album chart than anybody else in history. Now, a reasonable guess would be the Beatles, but it's not them. However, the group that holds this amazing record is also British. It's a group that followed the Beatles across the Atlantic back in 1964, and a band that many people consider to be second only to the Beatles, and by some people, second to none. And in the category of most consecutive top 10 albums, they are number one. They've had 26 album releases in a row make the top 10 on the album chart. A string of hit LPs that began way back in 1965 with their album 12x5 and continued through Emotional Rescue in 1980. That incredible string was finally broken earlier this year when they peaked at only number 15 with their album Sucking in the 70s. But with their current follow-up album, the Rolling Stones have gone right back into the top 10. In fact, they went to number 1 with Tattoo You in only their second week on the album chart. And from that number 1 album, here are the Stones at number 3 in our survey with Start.

0: the third most popular song in the USA for the second week, The Rolling Stones and Start Me Up. Three out of the four top songs in the countdown this week are songs from motion pictures. And in just a few minutes, AT40 will count down the five top money-making movies of the year. And we'll hear the number one song from one of those five.
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0: Here's one of the biggest songs of the year. It spent 9 weeks at number one and is now in its second week at number two. Diana Ross and Lionel Richie with Endless Love.

Diana Ross and Lionel Richie with their recent number one song, Endless Love. The title song from that motion picture that's been at number two for a couple of weeks now. Now we're up to the number one song in America this week. A song from a movie, and one of the three movie songs that are presently crowding the top of the chart. And with all that attention being called to the big screen, let's take a look at the most popular films of the year 1981. These are the five top money-making pictures so far, according to The Hollywood Reporter. In fifth place, with $30 million taken in at the box office, is Tarzan, starring Bo Derek. In fourth place, with $50 million, is Arthur, starring Dudley Moore, who starred with Bo Derek in 10. In third place, with about $80 million, is Stripes, starring Bill Murray. The film in second place at the box office for 1981 so far, with about $105 million, is Superman II, starring Clark Kent and Lois Lane. And in first place, as the biggest box office grossing film of the year so far, it's that great adventure in archaeology, Raiders of the Lost Ark. And its gross ticket sales are reported at about $135 million. So those are the top five films so far of 1981. And the theme song from one of them is the number one song in the land this week. Here's the most popular song in America for the second week in a row. Arthur's Theme by Christopher Cross.

0: The number one song again this week. Second week in a row for Christopher Cross. Arthur's Theme, The Best That You Can Do. And there you have them. The 40 most popular records in America as determined by Billboard magazine for the week ending October 24th, 1981. American Top 40 is produced in Hollywood by Watermark Incorporated. Executive producer, Tom Rounds. Producer, Don Bustani. With Matt Wilson, Daryl Morton, Jeff Leonard, Paul Liebeskind, Ann Strohecker, Stu Jacobs, and Meryl Schindler. I'm Casey Kasem. Join me next week, and again, we'll count down the 40 most popular songs in the USA. Till then, keep your feet in the ground and keep reaching for the stars. 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
0: Welcome to American Top 40. This is Casey Kasem with the last weekly countdown we'll do before our special two-part year-end recap of Billboard's 80 top singles of 1970. We'll count them down on Christmas and New Year's weekends. Right now, we're counting down the 40 best-selling songs in the country the week before Christmas. Three songs fell off, three climbed on. And there's a brand new number one, or should I say two number one songs. Let's start the countdown.
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0: The first of our three new songs done by a group called Runt. We gotta get you a woman.

group is called Runt. Their song, We Gotta Get You a Woman, first week on American Top 40 at number 40. You're listening to a countdown of the 40 most popular songs in America. My name's Casey Kasem, and the countdown continues with number 39. A new group, a new song, Red Eye. And their song is called

Red Eye. The song, Games, at number 39 in American Top 40. This song dropped 20 points this week after being on the charts for many weeks. Eric Clapton and his hit at number 38, After Midnight. The first of six British acts on American Top 40.

0: number 38 of American Top 40 this week, and hanging right in there, Eric Clapton, After Midnight. In just a moment, a hit by a singing star who spent the entire pay from her first singing job 15 years ago on a pair of roller skates. What she makes today at a single performance will buy the whole rink.
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0: This is Casey on American Top 40, and one Sunday in Detroit in 1955, a 12-year-old girl sang at a church service and was paid $15. Next day, she blew it all on the best pair of roller skates she could get for the money. She's 27 now, still singing for pay, and making enough in one appearance to buy skates for every team in the professional roller derby leagues. As much as $25,000 for a single concert. That's how it is when you're queen of soul. At number 37 this week, here's Aretha Franklin. Oh.

John's classic, The Border Song. This is Casey Kasem. We're counting down the hits on American Top 40, and number 36 is next. 8 hits for this man this year, Neil Diamond.

He'll be vying for top honors as Singer of the Year this year of 1970. Neil Diamond with 8 hits so far this year. That one's called Do It at number 36. American Top 40 is heard every week coast to coast on great radio stations like KAFY in Bakersfield, California. Here's Fire and Rain at number 35.

James Taylor, 14 weeks in American Top 40, got as high as number 3 and stayed there for 3 weeks before dropping. James Taylor, Fire and Rain at number 35. You're listening to the most listened to songs in the USA. Flaming Ember this week is at number 34, up 1 point. The song is called

0: 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Up one, I'm Not My Brother's Keeper by Flaming Ember.
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0: Rose Garden is the best-selling country song in the nation this week. Here's Lynn Anderson at number 33.